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1: 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So my people, this is not Jordan Drive, now they listen to, so get better information, won't give you no move an intro, but if you don't say one move, move your radio.
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2: 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And today,
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Money, A copy, Kosia, Mio Balare. 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

0: covered with rags. 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
1: happy birthday dad it's your son Odekunle FM Silver and Revival. Today is your day. Today is the day the Lord has made. We rejoice and be glad in him. Today is your day. Today is your birthday. Happy birthday to you, sir. Long life and prosperity. You have been a great inspiration, a great leader, a great father. You've helped me in so many ways I can't even imagine. I thank you for every single thing you've done. Every single part you've shown me, every single thing you've done. Thank you so much. Happy birthday once again. I love you.
2: Happy birthday, it's your son Odekunle Tito Wanu. I'm wishing you happy birthday to the caring father, to the best and caring father ever. I pray this your new age comes with blessing in the name of Jesus. I pray you receive all good news throughout the rest of your life in the name of Jesus. I pray your new age comes with prosperity in the name of Jesus. Happy birthday once again. 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
3: Happy birthday, Daddy. 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
1: And you just slogo.
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1: Allah no gbogbo aye.
0: The one that show mercy to all. Help of the helpless.
1: Olorun ti o fun wa ni emi.
0: The God that gave us life.
1: Ati emi ta fi mi.
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1: Monday.
0: Ojo keje. The 7th.
1: Osu kesan.
0: In the month of September 2026.
1: Eja gbadua.
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1: Gbogbo eyin omo ologo.
0: All you glory.
1: See, I'm winning. You jack a rogo.
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1: I am a sa.
0: In the name of
1: my second Lord,
0: let us receive victory today.
1: More on me, see,
0: I am sent to you.
1: A while, Baba.
0: The hand of my father's house.
1: Don't fall, say,
0: pulling you back.
1: Oh, we know that.
0: Charge fire.
1: Owo ile iya don't fall say
0: pulling you backwards.
1: Ogbina da
0: oni
1: je ojo majemu
0: agbara. Today is the covenant day of power.
1: Enikani to ba gbo woli le
0: anyone that hear voice of prophet today
1: ni igbesi aye
0: in this life
1: awon kan ti won le bori po
0: there are a lot of things they can overcome.
1: Tori majemu kan ro mo ini
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1: to ni se pelu ojutu
0: aye it has to do with solution.
1: Majemu yen
0: that covenant
1: a mo gba yan kuro lowo aseda
0: can deliver you from wasted efforts.
1: Majemu to nbo oju ajerin
0: covenant that works with money.
1: Ojo Monday.
0: On a Monday.
1: Ojo majemu ona sisi.
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1: Oriye.
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1: Owo re.
0: Your hands.
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0: Your feet.
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0: Anywhere you enter.
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0: yin. I don't know that person among us.
1: Ti won fi sun ninu emi.
0: That they are reporting the spirit.
1: Ta lo lo seun.
0: Who says they have offended them?
1: Ti o de wa so fun e.
0: I refuse to tell you.
1: To lo nba eto esuna re je.
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1: Angel oro.
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0: I call upon him.
1: Ko ba oni sise.
0: To work with this day.
1: Ko be jade.
0: To go out with you.
1: Ko be wole.
0: To love with you.
1: Ko ran e lowo.
0: To help you.
1: Ko lana.
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0: what to stop the people coming up but cannot
1: majemu orun wa fun e
0: hey na come out of fabric
1: ni lo mbaja
0: is it my fighting
1: oluwa baja
0: the man fight
1: in the name of Jesus
0: amen
1: okan ri abale
0: you have that
1: support ori ogo re in the name of Jesus
0: amen
1: leni
0: today
1: bi oluwa se nbe ti emi
0: wa that has beat us. Our ongoing program.
1: Today
0: make it the
1: 7th.
0: At Abuja. So many people.
1: Not to travel down.
0: Have traveled down to the
1: church. Monday.
0: This Monday, sir.
1: I
0: want to really pray.
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1: 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Iye. Iye. Iye. Iye. Iye. Iye. Iye.
0: Iye. Iye.
1: Iye.
0: Aya nama nuzubia. Iye oti ye.
1: You believe I say.
0: Ni wiki.
1: This week.
0: Oh, akoko ti mo fin tell
1: you. Number one thing I send you about it.
0: Mo fe ki ile ran o lowo.
1: I want the earth to help you.
0: Gbogbo bi to ba gbe oja re.
1: Anywhere you put your business.
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1: Any land where you stay.
0: Anywhere to ba lo.
1: Anywhere you go.
0: Ni wiki.
1: This week.
0: Ile yo ran o lowo.
1: Hey, let the earth will help you.
0: Ase kejire.
1: Second authorization.
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1: let the wind blow your name.
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1: and your best to those that will help you.
0: Negusu, ariwa,
1: so the Israelites not ourselves.
0: So we have fefeni week.
1: Say we do this week.
0: Wana, mi lowo.
1: Come and help me.
0: Afefeni week.
1: She win this week.
0: Dari oresi.
1: That a blessing to me.
0: Oba tundari afefe. Oba tundari afefe. Edari ala anunsi biti muwa o.
1: Oba tundari afefe.
0: Famara lotu, famara
1: lotu. Begin to judge yourself.
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1: lotu. Judge yourself from front.
0: Ma fa sodo. Emini kena lowo
1: mi. Come and help me this week.
0: Eyin te won te be
1: fo won na. Don't want to support.
0: Eyin te be ju ona.
1: You are looking for those that
0: want to be ju ona.
1: You are looking for those that want to be.
0: Eyin te won te fe
1: mu. You are looking for those that want
0: to be. Eyin te won te fe pisi.
1: You are looking for those that want to be. Eyin te
0: won te fe pisi.
1: You are looking for those that
0: want to be. Eyin te won
1: te fe pisi. You are looking for those that want
0: to be. Yo,
1: this week,
0: mo gbadua,
1: I pray.
0: Afefe ore felu. Aya nama suta. O ketare.
1: Number three.
0: Mo fe koju ere ati anu.
1: I want favor and mercy.
0: Won wa sin o.
1: To serve you.
0: Bẹẹni.
1: Thank you, Father.
0: Bẹẹni.
1: Thank you, Father.
0: Pẹlu ore ofe.
1: By the grace of God.
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1: 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All three siblings.
0: Oju rere.
1: Favor.
0: Anu.
1: Mercy.
0: Ore ofe.
1: Grace.
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1: 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They are all siblings.
0: Ẹni tán bá kọlu.
1: Anyone they come to.
0: Tàbí tán bá jókòó
1: ti. All that they see.
0: O ti o bere.
1: Even what that person
0: did. Yóò sì máa
1: rí. They will be receiving it, sir. Oh, I mean, more.
0: Ah, yes.
1: Thank you, Jesus.
0: New week.
1: This week.
0: Ki oju re atanu ma
1: ba.
0: David pe ere ati anu.
1: There is a goodness and mercy.
0: Lo ma to mi le.
1: Oju
0: aye
1: ni gbogbo.
0: Emi na ran oja
1: di. I to send them forth.
0: Ni week.
1: This week.
0: Oga tell
1: you say. Bend your head here.
0: Atoju rere.
1: God favor.
0: Ati anu.
1: Mercy.
0: Ati ore ofe.
1: And grace.
0: Yo duro ti o.
1: Amen. They will stand by you.
0: Tomo tomo.
1: With your children.
0: Yo duro ti
1: o. Amen.
0: Anu ose yi.
1: Mercy for this week.
0: Ko fun fun e.
1: Amen. Speak for you.
0: Ile ku oju re si ni waju.
1: O
0: si lo
1: to. Open your life.
0: In the name of
1: Jesus. Number four.
0: I
1: want money to work for you.
0: Have
1: the money has wings. And money is the answer to what
0: it
1: is. That says the Lord.
0: All of
1: you that you don't get
0: another,
1: you feel what you have. You know that you feel what you have. That's what
0: week.
1: This week.
0: Only
1: you will have more than enough.
0: Only
1: you have
0: some loss.
1: Get up. Put it
0: in your hands.
1: Rub it. And begin to see after me.
0: Ojolo nigba iri onigba.
1: The rain has time, but the dew doesn't.
0: Ojojumo towo mi ba tin kan omi.
1: Any day my hand touches water.
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1: It's a secret.
0: To mi ba wa lowo e.
1: If you have water with you.
0: Ira owo.
1: Rub it. You begin to authorize.
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1: mi. Money will not drive from me again.
0: Lati oni lo.
1: From today.
0: Ki ma tinu owo
1: de. Money to money.
0: Wa pase.
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0: Owo mi.
1: My hands.
0: Lokawola.
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0: Konik before
1: one. Hey, you will not be draft money.
0: Only a yiki ori ojo.
1: You will not see rain.
0: El niri.
1: Neither will you see iri. Bad is that.
0: Suban.
1: But
0: El moment.
1: You will drink water.
0: Hey, Mosana.
1: Every people.
0: Nibi take betin se lagun ase.
1: Where your best man? Nobody in vain.
0: Ti want to say lagun.
1: That nobody.
0: Don se lala.
1: Clean everything.
0: Funra ati owo ati ora ati buku.
1: Money, what a blessing by themselves.
0: Go worry about.
1: Hey, now they will come to you.
0: Ibi ti oyin ba wa le ra ma
1: wa. Anywhere the honey is here together.
0: Gbogbo enta jo nse ma je mo yin lo.
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1: If you don't have, get them for tomorrow.
0: Holy Samuel Adebayo
1: jo. 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
0: Tan pe ni ba bo. When God sent me,
1: turn on Baron, he said,
0: he will perfect.
1: God,
0: he will not mean any adjoti on
1: the
0: October came at yellow.
1: I didn't say we should use together.
0: Oh, God, or down.
1: Surely must answer.
0: For you see, I am.
1: Put all your hand in your
0: passion.
1: Not decree.
0: Madali. 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Ibio Yabati Wale.
1: Everywhere honey is the hand together.
0: Ibimba Joko Silos.
1: Anywhere I sit this.
0: Ibimba Lolos.
1: Anywhere I go this way.
0: And your Lore Lala.
1: Come on, Tony.
0: For war, I'm
1: here. Come back with money.
0: Me o God of Padalo for.
1: I must not go back and
0: be. Ben, me a sheni.
1: Na
0: na na na na na.
1: I
0: want me o Nimo Folase.
1: I will not grant this.
0: Me o Nimo Folase.
1: I will not grant this.
0: Let us say me o Nimo Folase.
1: I will not grant this.
0: Me o Niri reduce.
1: I will not be reduced.
0: Mama increase.
1: Let that be increased.
0: Oh my God.
1: I'm increasing this.
0: Ayaya na na na na na. Arabia gada. Me o Niri ku mama.
1: Me o Niri ku.
0: I will multiply. I will multiply. My prophecy, my faith, my
1: prophecy,
0: my
1: prophecy,
0: my prophecy, my prophecy, my prophecy, my prophecy, my prophecy, my prophecy, my prophecy, my prophecy, my prophecy, my prophecy, mi o gbodo toshi mi o gbodo toshi kin la yo eye to wi
1: all that you have said
0: ami meta
1: with the three ladder men
0: kori
1: so it shall be hey hey hey
0: fi ororo si owo
1: put a little oil on your head
0: ramo owo yen
1: rub it
0: ororo si owo
1: rub your hands with
0: ramo ori e
1: rub it on your head
0: so pe oluwa ni olusu agutan
1: the Lord is my shepherd
0: emi o ni si
1: ala I shall not lack
0: wa wa fo si sale
1: now you go down
0: wa ni loju awon ota mi
1: my enemies.
0: Oh, that,
1: let my head be going.
0: Go.
1: My God, brother,
0: over. So,
1: I use oil today. Blessings from heaven.
0: Oro.
1: Wealth,
0: Allah,
1: honor,
0: Ojetemi,
1: and my portion,
0: Ori
1: mi, my head,
0: Odori Akwesi,
1: become the head of the
0: Gentiles. Ayana Maha,
1: in the name of
0: Ene
1: Jesus,
0: Gedua,
1: in the name of Jesus,
0: Enyo Lola, Enyo Loro,
1: you want you want,
0: Ewa Ana Milo,
1: come and help me this week,
0: mi Oba Anwe Yalasa Shema,
1: I know my company with God,
0: it's Salas Sumi,
1: I'm cut off in that level,
0: Mojade,
1: I'm coming out,
0: Lari Anwe
1: Yalasa, from among God's daddy people,
0: Seda Mio,
1: my destiny,
0: Loba Wanto Loko,
1: Loba Wanto Loko, Loba Wanto Loko,
0: Benny,
1: Socialism,
0: Awuran,
1: my people,
0: Olorun Fi Awuran,
1: Hello, shut up, yo.

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0: to Wednesday, 9th September 2026, 5, 9 p.m. Delhi, Venue, Prayer Mountain, Orioke Ogo, by Old Secretariat, Area 1, Abuja, Abuja Total Deliverance. Prophet Samuel Adebayo Ojomaba Authority go the professor. God, your testimony sure, Papa.
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2: Yes, sir. Yes, okay, Pastor.
1: Ní wíìkì yìí.
2: This week I say.
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2: Yes, that will not be good.
1: Ṣẹ̀yọ́ ọkùnrin.
2: Amen.
1: On the 17th.
2: On the 17th.
1: 18.
2: On the 18th.
1: Just 2 days.
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1: Ladamu Sọnu.
2: Adam lost it.
1: Ọjọ́ kan.
2: On the day.
1: Ni Jesu ri.
2: Jesus got it back.
1: Just 2 days.
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1: A day.
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1: Of redemption.
2: Ṣé a rí
1: ìpadà? And a day.
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2: All those that are
1: men, they must not miss the 17th
2: and 18th. And 18th
1: day. Need that to
2: I need to say it.
1: Because
2: I know.
1: You hear
2: me? You have a man. You have a man. You have a man.
1: You
2: have a man. You have a glorious one. You have a man.
1: You have a
2: man. That's your younger one. That's your elder
1: see
2: one.
1: So you go for.
2: They gave vision of glory.
1: What are they
2: it may even be yourself.
1: That
2: is the stature
1: of your life.
2: Abraham. As the Lord called Abraham.
1: In Genesis 12.
2: In Genesis 12.
1: That
2: come on your father's house.
1: Ni won ni wa pe o
2: a ma so ko yo
1: pe akoko to
2: to
1: godo jade
2: so it to come
1: la be egun idile
2: that so get
1: a so egun idile be ni akoko to
2: o say start
1: won lati jade
2: for it to come out
1: la be pe
2: from under that spell
1: asasi
2: another that guest
1: asasi
2: other be with
1: me
2: and enchantment
1: o wa ni king software
2: he have to tell you
1: iwo obirin yen
2: that woman
1: oko e
2: your husband
1: ran lowo
2: help him now
1: the best help
2: you know,
1: that you can render
2: the
1: spiritual help. Spiritual control the natural. And so, Barry ran away.
2: If you don't get spiritual help, you can't get help at all.
1: Even
2: if you give
1: your
2: husband money,
1: it's
2: not up to help him spiritually. Give him the whole world.
1: He's
2: more to what is in him.
1: Mama,
2: mommy,
1: Obi,
2: you have a son.
1: That's over 12 years.
2: Up to 15 years. They need to run the money. Even if you have to.
1: While
2: you go and
1: see
2: that women's
1: section,
2: God is the covenant. Those 2 days,
1: 17
2: and
1: 18.
2: I'm sending forth this week.
1: Your lads, your lack of words.
2: Yes, now what an honey
1: comes
2: to you. Yes, what your portion.
1: Oh, Nigeria.
2: You know, sir.
1: I
2: know it.
1: You
2: know, sir.
1: Oh, then your lads.
2: I will have wealth.
1: Oh, your lads. In the name
2: of
1: Jesus.
2: Amen. Then the last of it.
1: Man, she said that.
2: Do good works.
1: Any man that is diligent in his work,
2: he
1: will not sit with mere man.
2: He will sit with great men.
1: Grow in wisdom. Grow in knowledge. Masinto ma.
2: Add to your knowledge.
1: Ayana masaga
2: wale. Masinto
1: ma.
2: Add to your knowledge.
1: Ayana shalom.
2: Man of God. I told you
1: another
2: has gone.
1: Tiwa ne kise bona fin
2: se. Not by grammar.
1: Emi ko ebona.
2: I have to learn grammar.
1: Yo niti shabomo.
2: I have to teach. I taught myself.
1: Will become better
2: because there are some places
1: Toba sound education
2: that they are not well sound in education.
1: Toba sound
2: if they are not
1: educated one accept
2: no they will not accept
1: oh man need limit
2: you will have limitation your
1: Toba ni wisdom
2: if you don't have
1: so
2: that
1: you
2: wisdom,
1: too can grow
2: you will not let that go
1: who said
2: you cannot do it you can do it and I pray
1: wari she
2: ele
1: to lati ni giving life sorry if you funny
2: give it
1: o koja pe yan dore
2: if you don't give nothing
1: any kind of Toba
2: anyone you see,
1: see your worry, keep belati funya.
2: That they are not finding hard to give.
1: Our one walk belati bari.
2: Their hand is not hard to get back.
1: Don't want to marry to ilawo.
2: Don't that's why
1: we pray. Especially Monday, by.
2: Because on Monday like
1: this. Only 4 hours. If you mangba do.
2: For 4 hours, are you prepared?
1: We sin to leba me so.
2: Not you can
1: last. Ni amto Monday by.
2: Every Monday like this.
1: Keep my prayer for
2: you. I was praying for them.
1: Personal ma kule.
2: Personally,
1: only Monday.
2: Because this Monday.
1: Mo man feka wanya for walk badu.
2: I want to pray with money.
1: Well, we yo.
2: With salt.
1: Mo dema seyansi.
2: I am going to do that now.
1: Owo yo ma tojue.
2: You will keep that money.
1: Only do the weekend go to
2: you can wait the weekend before you spend
1: oh,
2: it.
1: For what balara?
2: You'll be touching it every morning.
1: Well, yo.
2: With that salt.
1: I sir.
2: Sir.
1: Asiri na fin gbaye.
2: It is a secret you need
1: life. Mo asiri sorry eto
2: I put a lot of secrets on this program. I'm sending you what?
1: Oh my la.
2: You regret you.
1: Oh my la.
2: You regret you.
1: Emi ati ma pade.
2: Remember we are meeting
1: you soon. You money UK.
2: You have a charge in UK.
1: Oni egba abi abi.
2: I have a younger one.
1: Manchester. in Manchester.
2: Lati ma se soru.
1: We are going to have vigil
2: on the 11th.
1: On the 11th
2: of this month.
1: You know, you know.
2: Tabati n pari ni Abuja.
1: What if finish from Abuja?
2: Ni around the 10th.
1: On the morning of the
2: 10th. Mo ti wa ni UK.
1: I'm already on my way to UK.
2: On the 11th.
1: On the 11th.
2: Just a night.
1: Oh, look, okay, ladies.
2: Ejo sama.
1: Simply, sir.
2: Gbogbo to ba ma na.
1: Whatever you cost.
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2: O san ore ma je mu sori.
1: You give that covenant offering to the program.
2: Deri wi pe.
1: As make sure.
2: O se kinu ti e
1: gbe do sir. Do it joyfully.
2: Pe mo se inu mi
1: den. Yes, I did something good for God.
2: Psalm 115.
1: Then you go to Psalm 115.
2: Say,
1: the Lord shall bless me and my children forever.
2: Go back,
1: then
2: you
1: come
2: Psalm 23.
1: Psalm 23.
2: Oh, Psalm 1.
1: I ended with Psalm 1.
2: Pari.
1: And that's all.
2: Oh, set it down.
1: The week is
2: so bad. Ah, yeah, yeah, yeah, yeah, yeah.
1: Jesus. Amen. Amen.
2: Why Jesus.
1: Amen.
2: In the name of
1: Jesus.
2: Pastor.
1: Sir.
2: We all want
1: to give our offering today.
2: Go send it to
1: everybody will do it.
2: Toripe ore ati land.
1: Because if the offering of breakthrough.
2: In your year.
1: That's what.
2: Fisile.
1: Keep it
2: on the keep
1: with
2: press,
1: the man, let me
2: account number. To.
1: Before I give the account, after the account details. The account detail. 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God bless you.
2: You are the one who
1: has been blessed.
2: You are the
1: one who has been
2: prosper.
1: Put that sort on your hands. And the money also.
2: Say
1: after me.
2: Ni wiki.
1: This week.
2: Owo.
1: Money.
2: Bamise.
1: Company with me.
2: Boy, da.
1: Every treasure. That it's sort that drink water. They must help me.
2: Mafia,
1: use that money and start to rub your
2: hands.
1: Use that water put on your hands last month.
2: Barely.
1: Keep asking what you want to be. Be asking.
2: Mabiri.
1: Be asking.
2: Kori be.
1: Hey,
2: hey, in the name of Jesus.
1: Amen.
2: If
1: that's what you do, go and put that salt in water and
2: bathe
1: in it after the prayer. When you are praying,
2: you are going
1: to bless yourself.
2: How
1: the week will be. Do it today, tomorrow, and the day after.
2: With that
1: salt, and see what people
2: do. Hey,
1: man. Let's
2: run on it. In the name of Jesus.
1: Amen. As you give that covenant money,
2: let's see
1: the way
2: up.
1: We are coming back again.
2: Lord, you are
1: going to come back tomorrow.
2: Oh, you are going to say
1: well, that's what
2: you're
1: up to. Anyone you see, tell them. 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
4: Good morning. Welcome to Divine Connection Hour, a program anchored by Pastor Roland Oduwole, the presiding pastor of Dynamic Prayer Chapel, number 106, Ijufagda Road, beside Olowosoke Dile Police Station, Iju Road. God bless you as you listen.
5: Glory to God. You are welcome to this morning edition of Divine Connection Hour. This is a prayer and inspirational program sponsored by Dynamic Nation. My name is Pastor Roland Oluwole. Good morning. I pray with you this morning. The grace of the Lord will see you through. The power of the Lord will uphold you to the end. I pray with you in the name of the Lord. The Lord will give you speed. You will fulfill your destiny in good time. The power of the Lord will grant you acceleration. You will be who God created you to be in a good time. My prayer for you today in the name of the Lord, your good desires shall come to pass. Your good expectations shall not be cut off. You are going to glorify God and you are going to achieve your heart desires on time in Jesus' mighty name. Amen. Once again, you are welcome to this morning program. This is a program we bring our way every day, Monday to Friday, 6 o'clock in the morning like this to 6:30. And by the grace of God, what we are going to look at this week, I consider it very important, very vital, and very unique. And that is why I want you to be part of this program this week. You are going to be blessed and you are going to thank God that you are part of this week's message. And the thing we are going to discuss this week, breaking the power of delay. Breaking the power of delay. Our anchor scripture is Daniel chapter 10, verses 12 and 13. The Bible says, "Then said he unto me, Fear not, Daniel."
6: Twitter, Jordan, what?
5: "For from the first day that thou said thine heart to understand and to chasten thyself before thy God, thy words were hard, and I come for thy word. But the prince of the kingdom of Persia withstood me 120 days. But lo, Michael, one of the chief princes, came to help me, and I remained there with the kings of Persia." Daniel chapter 10, verse 12 and 13. What we are looking at this week, breaking the power of delay. Daniel 10, 12 and 13. "Then said he unto me, Fear not, Daniel, for from the very first day that thou set thy heart to understand and to chasten thyself before thy God, thy words, thy prayers were heard."

0: come for thy word immediately. But the prince of the kingdom of Persia withstood me on the way 120 days. But lo, Michael, one of the chief princes, came to help me, and I remained there with the king of Persia. And that was why the answer to your prayers was delayed. Breaking prolonged waiting, breaking repeated postponement, breaking stagnation, and breaking of cycles of near success. Ladies and gentlemen, there's a difference between God's timing and unnecessary delay. We must not confuse them together. It is true there is God's timing, and it is equally true that there are unnecessary delay, which is not about God's timing at all. The Bible teaches that there is a time and season for everything. But scripture also shows us situations where God's purpose was being resisted and people experienced prolonged waiting. Example is in that Daniel chapter 10, verse 12 and 13. It gives us a picture of a spiritual resistance. Daniel prayed and his answer was released, but there was opposition, there was resistance, and there was a blockage. Sometimes you are waiting because God is preparing you. Sometimes you are waiting because circumstances have not aligned. Sometimes you are waiting because of your own decisions. And sometimes, people of God, there may be spiritual opposition that resisted and compelled you to the waiting room of life for a long time. However, we need to clear it at this point that not all delay are demon inspired. But where there is persistent, destructive, unexplained stagnation, we must rise up and pray to God to remove every obstacle standing against his purpose for our lives. Sometimes you may be waiting because circumstances have not aligned. Sometimes you may be waiting because God is preparing you. And sometimes there may be spiritual opposition that resisted and compelled you to the waiting room of life for a long season. Every delay that is contrary to God's purpose for your life must break. It must be an intentional prayer. When you look at what you are going through and you can pinpoint it to the fact that this is unnecessary delay, rise up and break the chain. Don't give reason why the delay must be there. Rise up and break the chain. It is true there is God's timing, but don't confuse God's timing to a prolonged and unnecessary delay. Now, what is delay? Delay is the act or condition of making something happen later than the expected. Delay is the act or condition of making something happen later than appointed time. In simple terms, delay means a postponement, a prolonged waiting period, or a situation where something that should happen is taking longer than expected. So, delay can be described as a prolonged period between expectation and manifestation, when anticipated result appears to be taking longer than expected, then you call it delay. When anticipation, what you expect, is now taking longer than you expected, it becomes delay. When staying in a waiting room for a long period of time before the result comes, it becomes a delay. For example, the Israelites spent years waiting to enter the promised land. As a matter of fact, the Bible says they spent 430 years. It was true they ended up to enter Canaan. But after how many years? Deuteronomy chapter 1, verse 34 to 13. from 34 to 35. Deuteronomy chapter 1, 34 to 35. Delay does not mean that the thing will not happen. It only means that it will happen when it is almost not needed. It will happen when the person must have been frustrated. Daniel's answer was delayed because of spiritual opposition. Daniel chapter 10, verse 12 and 13. Delay is the gap between when a thing is expected and when it actually happens. Delay is when something expected to happen is repeatedly postponed, and it is postponed beyond its proper or reasonable time. That is delay. By the grace of God, we are meeting this Thursday, and the essence of this meeting is to fight this spirit, this demon called the demon of delay. This Thursday, by the grace of God, I'd like you to prepare yourself. Let's come together and do and fight a good fight. The way some people's life are going, there's all indication that there's a spirit of delay working in their life. This Thursday, by the grace of God, two services, 6:30 to 7:45 in the morning, first service. And second service is 8 o'clock to 10 o'clock in the morning, second service. Then on Saturday, by divine leading, I'll be having a prayer meeting with all the singles who are 26 years and above, and they are still single. You are a lady, 26, 28, 30, 31, 34, 38. Please organize to be in that meeting on Saturday. This Saturday, by the grace of God, 8 o'clock in the morning to 10 o'clock in the morning. And in case you are listening to me this morning, you have a sister, you have a brother, you have a child who is in this age bracket, 26, 29, 30, 30, 38, 40, 40 something and above, and they are still single. It is not supposed to be so. Because when delay is too much or too long, it can bring frustration. And in case you have your own ward that are not around, please, you can come and stand in for them with their pictures, so you can cry to God on behalf of such person. It is true that it's God's timing. It is equally true that there is something they call delay. It is a system organized and programmed by the devil to bring frustration, to bring loneliness, to bring confusion to the life of people. So this Saturday, you are listening to me this morning, and you know you are a lady, you are 26, 27 and above, 35, 36, 40, 42, 40 something above, and you are still single. It is not ordinary. Join me by the grace of God this Saturday. It's going to be awesome. Dynamic Prayer Chapel, number 106, Ijuro, Agege. You come from Agege Penn Cinema area. Under the bridge, you are going to see Veku or Keke. We see Fagba. Fagba, enter that one. Ask the driver that you are going to Dynamic Church beside Sokedile Police Station. They drop in front of the church. And you are coming from Ijuro, Ishaga, Akuti Axis. Board the bus going to Agege Penn Cinema. Drop at church bus stop. Walk for like two poles, cross to the other side, that is the Dynamic Prayer Chapel. By the grace of God, it's going to be awesome. This Thursday, please join us. Don't know where you have been going through delay. Bought a land for property to build a house for the past 10 years. Nothing is happening. That is not the plan of God for your life. No. Something must happen. That demon must leave your life. That shame must break in the name of the Lord. Then on Saturday, by the grace of God, that meeting is specially organized and designed for singles who are supposed to have been married and nobody is coming. Singles who have been having various disappointments. Singles that the longest time that a relationship lasts in their life is 2 months. Some 3 weeks. I met a lady a few weeks ago. She was telling me that she's 36. And I asked her, when was your last relationship? She said 12 years ago. So this can never be ordinary. Breaking the power of delay. Going forward this morning, there are 12 major areas of our lives that the devil wants to bring delay. 12 major areas of our life where we must cry to God to break the power of delay, because the devil always wants to go through that route. Number one, delay can affect marriage. And that's why I'm inviting all singles that you know that you're supposed to have been married by the reason of your age. Please don't give reasons, except it's your choice. 12 major areas of one's life that delay can affect. Number one, delay can affect marriage. Many of us are not just waiting for a job. Many of us are not just waiting for a visa. Many of us are not just waiting for breakthrough. Ladies and gentlemen, many of us are waiting for a spouse. And that kind of waiting touches the heart more deeply. Delay in marriage is the gap between your desires and your expectation for marriage and the actual time it happens. If it does not happen in a good time, it can bring frustration. It can lead to wrong decision. It can bring internal disturbance. It can bring unhealed wounds. And it can also lead to wrong expectations. Delay in marriage has the tendency to shape your heart, to shape your choices, and to shape the kind of marriage you eventually build. Delay does not mean the thing will not happen. Delay is when something happens longer than expectations. Delay is when something happens when it is almost not needed. Delay is when something happens when it is almost not appreciated. In Genesis chapter 29, the Bible says Jacob waited 14 years to marry Rachel, in which case Rachel was due for marriage 14 years ago, only to be married now. 14 years. Joseph spent years in prison before rising up and getting married to a wife and have two children. Moses spent 40 years in the wilderness before marriage, married to Zipporah. It is true that some delay bring maturity and stability, but it is equally true that unaddressed delay can bring pressure, can bring confusion, can bring frustration, and can bring compromise choices. Delay can negatively affect marriage in at least 5 major ways. Number one, by shaping unrealistic expectations. Number two, by increasing emotional and psychological strain. Number three, by pushing people into compromise. Number four, by making adjustment harder after long independence. And number five, by creating health and family planning pressures. There are people who are gifted, prayerful, educated, hardworking, and sincere, yet marriage has not happened as expected. The issue of marital delay can carry deep emotional weight because it often comes with questions from family, pressure from society, loneliness, broken relationships, and fear about the future. But we must first understand this truth. A delayed desire is not proof of a rejected life. That you have a delay in marriage is not a proof that you are rejected. Not at all. A person is not incomplete because he or she is unmarried. We must sort this out. God gives identity before he gives relationship. Your worth comes from Christ, not from marital status. at the same time, it is legitimate to desire marriage. In Genesis chapter 2 verse 18, God said, it is not good that the man should be alone. Proverbs 18:22. Bible says, whoso findeth a wife findeth a good thing. Marriage is a good gift when it is entered with wisdom, with covenant commitment, and with godly character. The devil uses delay in two ways. Number one, the devil tried to make people to give up on God. Number two, the devil tried to make people rush ahead of God. Both are dangerous. Giving up produces bitterness. Rushing produces wrong choices. Therefore, the goal of this message this week is not merely I must marry quickly. The goal is, Lord, remove every delay, prepare me fully, and lead me into your will. Marital delay is not simply marrying at a certain age. People have different journeys, responsibilities, opportunities, health conditions, family background, and calling. Do not make someone feel condemned because their timeline differs from yours. Marital delay becomes harmful when a person is held back by issues that should be addressed, such as unhealed emotional wound, wrong relationship pattern, fear of commitment, unrealistic standards, sexual compromise and unhealthy attachments, lack of social openness and
1: practical 05FM
0: practical preparation, financial responsibility, repeated choosing unavailable or abusive people. God is not the author of confusion. The enemy thrives where there is confusion. Confusion causes people to misread relationship, accept abuse, reject healthy people, or stay trapped in endless indecision. Isaiah 34 verse 16 says, seek ye out of the book of the Lord and read. No one of these shall fail. None shall want her mate. None shall want her mate. Psalm 68 verse 6 declares that God settled the solitary in families. These passages are commonly used in prayer for marital hope and divine connection. However, faith must be rooted in God's character, not in pressure. God does not lead his children through manipulation, through desperation, or through panic. God's process may involve waiting, but his process also produces wisdom instead of confusion. His process also produces peace instead of fear. It produces purity instead of compromise. It produces discernment instead of blindness, character instead of impatience, and purpose instead of emptiness. When God is working in a person, he's not merely preparing a wedding day. He's preparing a covenant partner. God is not only preparing someone for you, he's equally preparing you for someone. By the grace of God, please join us this Thursday. Two services in the morning, 6:30 to 7:45. First service in the morning, 8 o'clock to 10 o'clock. Second service. And on Saturday, 8 o'clock to 10 o'clock. Please tell your sisters, tell your wives, tell your children that are still single. They're supposed to have been married, but they are still single. You are getting bothered and worried over the situation. God has the solution. That unnecessary delay cannot be God. Daniel said, I knelt down to pray. And God answered. But for 21 days, there was a resistance to Daniel's answer. So please organize a part of this meeting. God will still surprise you before the end of this year. That power of delay will be broken. So you can know that God is on your side. There are major causes of unhealthy delay. Unhealthy delay wounds. Many people want marriage but are emotionally afraid of it. They experience betrayal, abandonment, divorce in the home, abuse, rejection, or heartbreak. They say, I want to marry, but inwardly, they fear intimacy. An unhealthy person may push away good people. An unhealthy person may become suspicious without evidence. An unhealed person may test a partner constantly. An unhealed person may expect rejection before it happens. An unhealed person may choose emotionally unavailable people because it feels familiar. People of God, marriage does not automatically heal wounds. In many cases, it exposes the wound. If anger, bitterness, fear, and unforgiveness are not addressed before marriage, they can become weapons within the marriage. Some are delayed because they are seeking perfection rather than character. They have created a list that no real human being can satisfy perfect. He said they want perfect look, perfect income, perfect family, tall and six-pack. They still want perfect spirituality, perfect personality, and no weakness. That kind of a person only exists in your imagination. Godly standards are necessary. Do not marry someone who lacks character, integrity, faith, responsibility, or emotional stability. But then, do not reject a good person because they do not match a fantasy. Long period of waiting can sometimes make adjustment difficult because a person becomes accustomed to individual routines, preferences, and independence. Marriage requires two mature people who can communicate, make sacrifices, forgive, share decisions, and build a common life. So you need to get to a point you are going to ask yourself sincere questions. Am I looking for a godless spouse or a flawless person? Would the person I am praying for be willing to marry the person I am becoming? Do I want companionship or do I want control? Ladies and gentlemen, a standard protects you while a fantasy imprisons you. Standard protects you, but fantasy imprisons you. My prayer for you in the name of the Lord, in any area you have been going through delay, God will intervene in the name of Jesus Christ. So this week we are looking at 12 major areas of one's life that delay can happen. And we are treating the first one today, delay in marriage. By the grace of God, this Thursday, don't forget, two services by the grace of God. And on Saturday, that is special prayer meeting for the single. I'm talking of old single ladies, 28, 32, 38, 40, 42, 45, and above. Those are the people that this Saturday meeting is meant for. And when you are coming, please ensure you come fasting. After the meeting, you can go and break your fast. If there's any mark, if there's any cost upon your life that has granted you in the waiting room of life, those causes shall be broken in the name of our Lord Jesus Christ. Amen. We sincerely appreciate all of us for the privilege to be part of your day. The Lord be with you in the name of Jesus Christ. The Lord will break the power and the jinx and the causes of delay in your life. We fulfill your destiny in a good time, and the Lord will satisfy your mouth with good things. Your expectations that no more be cut off. In Jesus' mighty name. Amen. We sincerely appreciate all of us for the privilege to be part of your day. In case you'd like to talk to me, you can call me on this number, 080-230-43778. 080-230-43778. My name is Pastor Roland Oluwole, good morning.
2: We are sure you've been blessed. You can reach out to our Father in the Lord, Pastor Roland Oluwole, on 0802-304-3778. God bless you.
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You are in the climate of His glory. I'm telling you, believe what I'm telling you. I'm not patronizing you. Oh, there's glory in this place. Oh, there's glory. There's glory. There's glory. I say He will never ever fail you.

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4: Good morning. This is Monday Miracle Message with Reverend Layi Oye Oladimoye, representing Omega International Christian Institute and Bible College. And of course, Super Education Academy, SEDACA, educating the world for God's glory. Let us pray. Heavenly Father, in the name of Jesus, I pray for your people as they listen to this message on this very first Monday in the month of September. God, respond to the needs of our lives in the mighty name of Jesus. Respond to the needs of their lives in the mighty name of Jesus. Respond to the needs of their destinies in the mighty name of Jesus. Thank you, God Almighty. Be thou exalted, O Lord, because miracles are yours. And you will dish it out this day and this week. In Jesus' mighty name I pray. Amen. Thank you, Holy Spirit. Our phone numbers regular phone numbers are these: 080-2734-9658. The second one for different messages is this: 080-3229-0755. Today is the first Monday in the month of September. In these four Baba months of September, October, November, and December, today is the very first Monday, the 7th of September, 2026. Take it as a serious day. God will make it a successful day for you in the mighty name of Jesus. Thank you, God Almighty. In Jesus' mighty name, I pray. Amen. We are looking at enjoying miracles by removing the evil powers of Baba months. Enjoying miracles by removing the evil powers of Baba months. John 16:33. Just take note of that verse of scripture. The book of John, chapter 16, verse 33. Glory be to you, O God. Hallelujah. Baba months are not generally or naturally dangerous. They are just positioned to be dangerous by human circumstantial perspectives. They are four in number, as I've said before: September, October, November, and December. The only one that does not have ember is October. So they are not ember months. They are Baba months. Thank you, God Almighty. All the calamities associated with these 4 months are mere assumptions of apprehension that have now turned into evil manifestations, spiritually and physically. The book of John, chapter 16, verse 33 says, "These things I have spoken to you." Jesus is talking here. "That in me you will have peace. In the world there will be tribulations, but be cheerful, because I have overcome the world of these troubles." Jesus was speaking directly, as recorded by John the Beloved. Thank you, God Almighty. What are those things that we have overcome in advance, according to what Jesus has already done? They are evil occurrences of different dimensions. Anything described as bad or ugly in human affairs, anything satanic and pathetic, all have been overcome by God through Jesus and has been made available for us to enjoy peace when others are not enjoying the same thing. But they too can enjoy it if they can key into what we key into. Thank you, Jesus. Believe it, radiate it. Your peace is here. Your success is here. Your promotion is here. Your moving forward is here. Your advancement is here. Now, in the name of Jesus. In the book of Colossians, chapter 2, verse 15, it is also written that Jesus disarmed the rulers and authorities of darkness and put them in a terrible situation of open disgrace. That will be the portion of your enemies today, in the name of Jesus. Thank you, God Almighty. On this first Monday of September 2026, the Lord has told me not to popularize the devil and his evils again in a greater dimension like others are doing. On this particular day, we are going to lower it, we are going to downgrade it. But we are to emphasize the position of God and what Jesus has already done. So straighten your heart and be ready. Therefore, you need to join me in declaring and decreeing our dominion in all ramifications, our reality of peace and progress with super success throughout the four Baba months of this year. Thank you, God Almighty. So as a result, let us be ready. And for those who have not given their lives to Jesus, please do so by saying the following, quickly and quickly. Lord Jesus, I accept you as my Lord and Savior because I believe you died for me and carried my sins away. Thank you, Lord, for accepting me as your child. Now I know I am born again. If you have done that, do it well and act accordingly. Join a Bible-believing church and serve and manifest your new nature as a born-again Christian. Now we go straight to actions, prayers, and declarations. Number one, Father God, I thank you because, begin to say it with me right now so that you can radiate the glory of God throughout the month of this September. This Baba month will not do any evil thing to you. It will rather give you the best of blessings in the mighty name of Jesus. Number one prayer point. Father God, I thank you because I know my case is settled in this Baba month of September. In this Baba month of September, my case is settled. Begin to decree it, declare it. No tension, no hypertension. Begin to say it, radiate it. You know, now. Walk around where you are. Shake your body where you are. I thank you, God, because I know my case is settled in this Baba month of the month of September. Now. Thank you, Father. Number two, right now, say it, right now, I withdraw my life from the cage of the wicked that wants my life dead. My life will be alive this September and beyond this September in the name of Jesus. Right now, I withdraw my life from the cage of the wicked that wants my life dead. My life cannot die. My life shall live and declare the glory of God now and forever. Now and forever. In September and all the Baba months in the mighty name of decree it. Thank you, Jesus. Number three, right now, in this month of September, I enjoy the mercy and favor of God without limit in the name of Jesus. I enjoy the favors of God and the mercy of the Lord throughout this month in the name of Jesus. Begin to tell God, yes, those that are listening to this radio program in all areas, begin to decree it. You know it is called Monday Miracle Message. Your miracle must eat you by fire. Now. It does not fail. It will not fail in your case in the mighty name of Jesus. Number four, I shine brighter and brighter every day in the midst of angels of blessing. Angels of blessing, I shine brighter in your midst. You are my company. You are my company now. Oh, you angels of blessing. I radiate glory inside of you, in the midst of you, in your group. I am now shining brighter every day in the company of angels that will give blessings. I radiate that. They are giving it to me. Now. Begin to say it rejoicingly. Cast. Thank you, Jesus. Number five. Oh, you, my divine glory. Arise from your slumber and begin to shine. Arise from your slumber in this month of September and begin to shine. Be celebrated by fire in this month of September in the mighty name of Jesus. Say it to yourself. Now it is been done in Jesus' mighty name. Number six, financial prosperity that belongs to me but placed in the hands of a wrong person. Oh, you financial prosperity that belongs to me, but placed in the hands of a wrong person, I withdraw you from there now by fire. You are my portion. I lay hold on you now. Nobody can take it away from me. Begin to say it. It happens just like that. So that you take action immediately. Today is Monday. It will be manifest for you. It will be made manifest for you. For you, in the name of Jesus. Number seven. Oh, you angels of protection. You are hereby commanded. You have power to command angels. Oh, you, my angels of protection, I hereby command you to surround my life and the area of my household, the entire household, I surround you angels with it now. I command you angels of protection. Surround my life. Surround my household. Surround my business. Surround my career. Surround my office. Surround my farmland. Surround anything that belongs to me. Now.
5: Jordan 105.
4: Oh, yes. Yes. Yes. Divine protection. No banditry. I will never be a victim of banditry. I will never be a victim of kidnapping. I will never be a victim of terrorism. Begin to say it with the whole of your heart. It works wonders. Now it is working for you. Working for you. Working for you. Working for you. In Jesus' mighty name. Thank you, Father. That is number 7. Now for those people who are in different places right now, in the vehicles, on a journey, in your rooms, in your offices, in your companies, on a very great journey of expectation, receive attention by fire now in the name of Jesus. In the name of Jesus. In the mighty name of Jesus Christ of Nazareth. Who is that person that has pains all over the body? Receive ease. Ease. Is in the name of Jesus. Thank you, Father. You will share your testimony. Who is that one that is sick in hospital? Who is that cancer patient that is in the hospital now? They have told you something horrible concerning that your cancer case. I don't know why it is rampant in our country now. Right away, receive attention. Receive attention. Receive attention. It can dry up and the thing will no longer be there. Thank you, Father. God is answering you. God is attending to you. In Jesus' mighty name. Now you have a migraine in your head. You are listening to me now. That head is giving you a serious ache because of migraine. Oh, you spirit of migraine, bow. The powers behind you is dead. Now that head, be healthy. Be healthy. Be healthy. You will share your testimony. It is done. Now and forever. Now and forever. Now and forever. Now and forever. In Jesus' mighty name. Thank you, God Almighty. Oh, you, that particular market woman, you are frustrated because nothing has worked from January to August. And you think that it will still continue. God has told me that all the Baba months will be your period of celebration. Your period of celebration. Behave well in that market. Sell well in that market. Prosper well in that market. You will be coming home rejoicing every day. Every day. From today, the 7th day of September, your perfection of success is made perfect. Is made realistic. Now, in Jesus' name. In Jesus' name. In the mighty name of Jesus Christ of Nazareth. God has already given you attention. You will enjoy satisfaction, satisfaction, satisfaction. In Jesus' mighty name, I pray. Oh, you person, that particular person that was rejected before but now allowed to go and contest. If you can handle the assignment of your campaign very well, you will surely win. You will surely win. If you are going there not to steal, but to behave well, not to be an ambassador of the commonwealth of people, of the riches of the nation, but to add value, you will win. Oh, you will win. You will win. You were rejected before, but now you are already accepted. Your name is already on the list. You will win. For behave well. Behave well. Jesus is law. Jesus is law. Be a leader indeed, different from others. Don't join the camp of those ones that are giving disgrace to the country. Perform well. I know you are a Christian. You may be lonely, but God will make himself accompanied with you. And one with God will be a majority there. Have your boldness. Go and succeed. In Jesus' mighty name I pray. Amen. Once again, my name is Reverend Layi Oye Oladimoye, representing Omega International Christian Institute and Bible College. And of course, Super Education Academy, SEDACA, educating the world for God's glory. Our phone numbers again are 080-2734-9658. 080-2734-9658. The second one is 080-3229-0658.

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The station promotes entrepreneurship and value. It's another beautiful week, another beautiful Monday for us to do amazing, amazing things. If last week was not your week, last week you were not able to achieve those things that you set for yourself to achieve, well, this is another week for you to try again, another week for you to go again. Because again, this week can be better. It can definitely be better. Do not give up until it is over. Today is the seventh day in the month of September, and I'd like to remind you that time waits for nobody. So those your plans, you still want to achieve them, every single day you wake up, make sure you are doing your absolute best towards achieving those goals every single day that you wake up. Like I've been reminding you since last week that a lot can still happen for you for what is left of this year. Do not write this year off already and say, this year is already over. Let me just wait till next year. That's a lie. There is still so much that can happen for you this year. So just make sure you are doing your best and then leaving the rest to God to handle. Welcome to another breakfast show right here on Jordan 105.5 FM Lagos. Where we get to make your mornings as better as possible. We get to inform you, educate you, and of course entertain you. So there is no better way to start your mornings than starting it with us right here on The Breakfast Show. It comes your way Mondays to Fridays from 7 a.m. all the way till 12 p.m. So within this time frame, we have amazing segments of The Breakfast Show to deliver just what we have promised you, okay, which is starting your mornings better. And starting right now off The Breakfast Show is The Review, where we take a look at the stories making the front page of the Nigerian newspaper, and we also get to analyze some of the headlines with our analyst of the day and with you, our listeners, when we open up the phone lines for you to do so much later on the show. So it's a full package, so you do not want to miss it for anything. The Review also comes your way Mondays to Fridays from 7 a.m. all the way to 8 a.m. So if this is your first time ever tuning in, do make sure that henceforth you get to be a part of the show. 7 a.m. all the way to 8 a.m. is the time for The Review broadcast. My name is Orelua Ogunsholu, and I'm super, super excited. I have no choice but to be super, super excited to be here for another Monday doing this with you. All right, so welcome all. And today, Monday, our analyst of the day is usually JFR Charles Idaho, and he's already here. You'll hear his voice shortly, ready to share his thoughts on our talking points for the day. I do hope you had a wonderful weekend. My weekend was packed. It was really, it was more like a working week for me, a working day for me more than a weekend, because I had a lot to do over the weekend. So I'm not going to say I had a weekend. I just had a day, okay? I'm back here to continue what we were doing last week. But I do hope your weekend was better than mine. Now, talking about The Review, while we are here so early for another day, the papers, I have The Nation, I have Daily Trust, The Punch, The Guardian, and Vanguard newspaper. That's where our headlines will be read out from, and of course our talking points will also be picked from as well. And I am quickly mention that we're currently live on Instagram at Jordan 105 FM Lagos, at Jordan 105 FM Lagos, and up until

0: Instagram to watch us live right there. So let's go over the headlines for the papers this morning. I'm starting off with The Nation for Monday. We have the big story, kidnapping banditry. IG revives Mopole to join battle. The writer says the PMF now being restrained, equipped to take on high-risk duties. You can find this story on page 2 in The Nation newspaper. Moving on to other headlines, we have FCCPC opens probe into Uber's exit from Nigeria. This is on page 6 in The Nation. Makinde will cough out public funds used for campaign. This is on page 6 in The Nation newspaper. I am not sponsoring bandits, says Bauchi senator. This is on page 5. Koroma back in Freetown after 2-year Nigerian asylum. This is on page 6 in The Nation for Monday. Nigeria stock market heads for 300 trillion naira capitalization. You can find this on page 2 in The Nation. Tight screening plan for MDA's 2027 estimate. You can find these on page 3 in The Nation. And lastly for, well, not lastly, we still have Ugo leads Iman. This is on page 5. And then lastly, we have three siblings found dead near stream in Ondo. You can find this on page 7. This is quite sad. May the soul of the dead rest in peace. Now moving on to other headlines. We have Daily Trust. Foreign aid bill pits Senate against NGOs. You can find this on page 3 and 4 in Daily Trust newspaper for a Monday. We also have Now Bossa, 10 others killed in Zamfara. This is on page 8 in the Daily Trust newspaper. Bauchi senator pushes back over alleged link with bandits. You can find this on page 28 in the Daily Trust newspaper. Gumel gets a new emir. You can find this on page 7. We also have our missing twins. Siblings were found dead in Ondo. This is quite a sad one. You can find this on page 21 in Daily Trust. Reaction trail defense minister's comments on El Rufai. You can find this on page 30. 13 killed as residents flee 15 Kastina villages. You can find this on page 6 in Daily Trust newspaper for a Monday. And lastly, for Daily Trust, we have Auditor General queries 33.7 billion naira cash transfer amid rising poverty. You can find this on page 5 in Daily Trust for a Monday. Now to the punch. This morning, we have the big story. 26 states lean on FAAC as wage bill outstrip IGR. The writer today says FAAC dependence deepen. States get 73% revenue from federal government. Three states record IGR decline as physical independence weakens. Economists urge states to boost IGR investments to cut FAAC dependence. You can find this on page 27 in The Punch for Monday. Moving on, we have Bauchi senator denies bandit link, insists viral video fake. You can find this on page 9 in The Punch. It's a special project, Drivers of Economic Transformation. This is on page 13 and 21 in The Punch for a Monday. We also have military pay reveal. General's pensionable salary rises to 2.5 million naira monthly. This is on page 7 in The Punch for this morning. We also have the prices of homes in Banana Island have been greatly exaggerated. We have receipts that says otherwise. You can find this on page 3 in The Punch newspaper for a Monday. And lastly, we have fresh controversy hits WAEC as applicants protest recruitment tests. This is on page 8 in The Punch for a Monday as well. Now to The Guardian, we have Nigeria risk deeper poverty trap despite economic recovery. This is on page 6 in The Guardian. 2027, Obi demands vote protection as INEC warns against inflammatory campaign. This is on page 12 in The Guardian. Makinde warns traditional religious rulers against politics. This is on page 5 in The Guardian. Break your silence on Tinubu's US probe. Yoruba Ronu tells OBJ after salami. Others, you can find this on page 3 in The Guardian. Nance raises concern over drugs, food safety. This is on page 3. CSO's Falana urge probe of 1.23 trillion naira recoveries, 78.8 billion naira transfers. This is on page 3 in The Guardian for a Monday. We also have stakeholders seek review as WAEC blames low score on malpractice check. This is on page 30 in The Guardian for this morning. 2027, ex-INEC chief warns of electoral minefields, challenges NBC's ban on projections. This is on page 4 in The Guardian for a Monday. I'll be happy to get more details on any of the headlines I've just mentioned. Now to the last paper of the morning, we have Vanguard newspaper. The big story says, businesses suffer as federal government's domestic borrowing surge 90% to 24.7 trillion naira. You can find this on page 11. The writer says, credit to government grows for 0.5 times faster than private sector, borrowing projected to hit 34 trillion naira at year end. Analysts warned of repayment crisis, funds of infrastructure education at risk, CPPE. All of this you can find on page 11 in Vanguard newspaper for today. We also have Oyet Tinubu, economic growth must tackle hunger, joblessness. This is on page 5. FCCPC to probe Uber's exits. Page 26 is where you can find the story. Nigerians better off under military rule, Donald Duke says. This is on page 9. Kasina village deserted as terrorists step up attack. This is on page 6. Federal government begins Kara Bridge repair works tomorrow. This is on page 10 in Vanguard. G100, opposition late, scramble for unity dead on arrival. APC Keamo says. You can find this on page 8 in Vanguard newspaper. OPEC Plus maintain outputs Nigeria battle to raise oil production. This is on page 8. Missing Lagos Doha passenger found in Qatar hospital. Family NCAA says. You can find this on page 9. INEC threatens 10 million naira fine, 12 month jail term for abusive campaign. This is on page 8. And lastly for the Vanguard, we have I don't finance bandits kingpins senator. This is on page 8 in Vanguard for Monday as well. You can grab a copy of any of the papers that I've mentioned to get more details on any of the headlines that interest you for this beautiful Monday morning. And once again, talking about our analyst for today, we have a JFR Charles Idaho already in the studio. Good morning to you. A happy new week, a happy new month, a happy new year.
1: A happy new day.
0: Good morning.
1: Good morning. Fine. Let me quickly make a quick comment on two of the newspaper headlines you read out.
0: Okay.
1: Dina Duke.
0: Yeah.
1: Saying that Nigeria was better under military rule.
0: Yeah.
1: And the same Donald Duke, his party is going to be on the ballot as a presidential candidate for the People's Redemption Party, PROP, in 2027.
0: Yeah.
1: So if on the one hand you are saying Nigeria was better under military, then what is your business in
0: contesting?
1: So why don't you just stay away? Because he's not saying something new, you understand? Yeah, we do understand that most of the progress we made in this country can be traceable to the military rule, but nobody is expecting the military to come back anymore.
0: Yeah.
1: So if you are saying Nigeria was better under military rule, I now ask a question. What's your business contesting as a politician? Oh, that's one. Number two, the Karabri repairs. I think we need to sound it to people that it's going to take almost a month. So those people who come from away, come from a Bafo and then, but they are going to suffer untold hardship if measures are not put. But thankfully, I understand that Trace, Ogun State traffic outfit, last man, FROSC, all of them are going to be deployed to ensure that they reroute vehicles. But even if they route them, the volume of vehicles on that road is quite high. That is out and inbound and outbound. So
0: okay.
1: People need to know, particularly those people who live around there and then work in Lagos State.
0: Mm.
1: So it's not going to be an easy thing at all for almost 1 hour. I think it's going to start tomorrow on the 8th and may end on the 24th. So plan your route and all that.
0: Yeah.
1: Maybe when I want to travel to Benin, you people here can put money together for me to take a flight.
0: All right.
1: So yeah, good morning.
0: Good
1: everyone.
0: Morning yeah. once again, and thank you so much for being here for another Monday. We do appreciate you.
1: That's it.
0: Now let's move on to our talking points for a Monday. We're starting off with this one, the punch. 26 states lean on FAAC as wage bills outstrip IGR. Let's get some part of that report. I'll get a thought of our analysis for this morning. It says at least 26 state governments could not generate enough internal revenue to cover their personnel costs in 2025 as they continue to depend on allocations from the Federation account despite a significant improvement in their finances. An analysis by The Punch showed that only 8 of 34 states covered by a new budget IT report generated internally generated revenue higher than their personnel expenditure during the year. The 8 states were Lagos, Enugu, Ogun, Delta, Kaduna, Kwara, Abia, and Anambra. Grab a copy of The Punch to get more details on this story. Now, let's get your thoughts on this. Now, the budget IHT report says that 26 states generated 1.16 trillion naira in IGR, but spent 1.91 trillion naira on salaries in 2025, leaving a 747 billion naira gap. Now, what does this say about the economic health of these 26 states that they cannot even pay salaries from their own revenue, despite the 232% jump in FAAC allocations since 2022?
1: Gloomy. One word, gloomy. I think a couple of Mondays ago, I mentioned here that that we should rather be focusing on, if we have an enemy that we're going to be attacking, shouldn't be the federal government. A lot of people came at me, oh, Charles, no, this is wrong, I'm disappointed in you and all that. Look, these are realities on ground. Let's just put sentiment aside this morning and look at this thing very, very critically. I'm going to mention almost all the states, so please permit me, even if we have to do only this story this morning, it's very important for us to do, so that we know that the more money states are receiving from the federal allocation and the FAC account, the more the states are impoverished. But who are the people getting richer? They are the politicians and, I mean, yes, even say politicians and political office holders in those respective states. Excuse me, apart from Lagos State and 7 other states you mentioned just now, all of them, for instance, I'm going to be giving figures now, so people will understand that this is not something we are formulating here. Or you're making how much? You're making about 100,000 naira as your salary. You're spending 210,000 naira as your expenses. Where are you going to be getting the other one? Because you are deficit. You are receiving 100,000 naira. Now, if you're receiving 100,000 naira, why do you have to spend more than you are earning? That is what almost all the states, apart from 8, where River State and Cross and Akwa Ibom, the budget it are not too sure of what's happening, because the figures were not made available here. So that's why they have 34 states captured, and then you have only 8 of them are solvent in terms of financial or in terms of revenue. Okay, now let's even look at it. Lagos State is spending less than it's making, which is good. Enugu State, before 2025, when Governor Gwanyi was there, the state was spending more than it was earning. But you look at what this new governor has done. Let me not make it a personality thing. Okay. Look at the new government under Uba has done. They've outstripped even their
2: Lagos lesson on the go
1: expectations, making more money than they are spending. Kwara said the same thing. The same thing Abia State, Lesotho said Abia State, making more money than they are spending. So they have enough to keep. Even they don't even have to rely on FAC for that state to survive. But is that the same thing with Edo State? The answer is no. Is that the same thing with Jigawa State? The answer is no. Is that the same thing with someone that's I'm going to be? No. So what we do is that we just take it state by state, so that people who are listening, our listeners will know exactly that we have to focus. As I said that time, our focus should rather not be on the federal government alone, because the federal government on its own is done doing what it should do by even increasing what the state should collect. All right, but what are the states doing this thing now? They are now giving themselves more money. That's the political office order. Okay, now let's according to budget, it aggregate FAC allocations increased from 3.43 trillion in 2022, then to 11.38 in 2025, representing about 232.06% increase. Now let's go to state by state, so that people who are listening, who are from other states, like I'm from Edo State, people will know exactly what our states are doing. Now, Taraba, for instance, let's go to Taraba State. I think not even Taraba, there's a state that even doing even worse than Taraba. I'm trying to look at that state, because when I read that report this morning, my lips nearly fell out of my mouth. Okay, let's do Taraba. Now, you say a state...
2: Oh, at www.jordan10...
1: ...by state comparison by Punch showed wide disparities between personnel expenditure. Now, personal expenditure, what constitutes personal? People, political officer, and internal director. Now, Yobe, good. Yobe is the first I'm going to look at. So, when we look at this, you see that most of the states that are existing are not viable.
0: Mm.
1: So, it could, let's just say 10 states are viable in Nigeria. 10 states. Okay, that is if you add the River State and the Akwa Ibom State that the record are not here. Now look at Yobe State. Yobe State generated in 2025. We'll listen to the Yobe State generated how much? 15.42 billion naira as the entire the revenue they received in 2025. How much? Guess how much they spent?
0: Mm.
1: They spent 76.3 4 billion naira on personnel. On personnel,
0: mm.
1: Road construction is not there. The people, they are not there. Bus salaries,
0: yeah.
1: For whom? For whom? Mostly political officers other than them, maybe civil servants. Now, his personnel bill was therefore almost five times his IGR, leaving how much? A shortfall of about 60.91. Now, how can a state that generated 15.42 billion naira now spending 76 more than its earning? That's not it. How about Taraba? Taraba generated 17.89 billion. How much did they spend? They spent 55.60 billion. Now, and the Sokoto, how about Sokoto? Sokoto generated how much? Just a paltry level. That's for how much? Paltry 20.58 billion naira. But how much? Guess how much they spent? They spent 58 point something billion naira. Okay, how about Adamawa? Adamawa generated 24.14 and spent 65 point something billion naira. Now, let's continue. Jigawa generated 35.27 billion and spent 92 point something billion. Benue State, the food basket of the nation, where they have no, Benue ought not to have anything to do with poverty. Guess how much they generated? Benue State generated about 29.38 billion naira, and guess how much you spent? 73.94 billion naira.
0: Mm.
1: Kogi, this is a state that is close to my state. Kogi generated 36.50 billion naira. How, guess how much they spent? 89.20 billion. How about Kebbi? Kebbi generated how much? 44 point something? No, 18 point something, and then they spent 44 point something. So let's even look at other states in this category so that I can limit the time. With personnel costs exceeding their own IGR, Bauchi State, spending more than they are earning. Bayelsa State has 8 local government, and one of the richest countries in Nigeria, one of the richest states in Nigeria, they are earning less and spending more. Where are these people going? Let me mention them. Bauchi State is there. Bayelsa State is there. Borno State is there. Cross River State. Ebonyi State is there. My own Edo State there. Ekiti State. Gombe State. Imo State. Kano State. Katsina. Nasarawa. Niger. Ondo State that's also very rich in terms of mineral resources is also there. Osun is also there. Oyo is one that even also, Oyo is spending more, in fact, is the highest. He's spending higher than more than any, not just state.
0: Mm.
1: Plateau is also there, and Zamfara. Now, look at Oyo. In terms of absolute terms, Oyo recorded the largest gap among 26 states. Now, Oyo State generated 102 billion. Listen, 102 billion. Guess how much they spent?
0: Mm.
1: 170.04 billion on personnel. And then leaving a deficit of 67.151 billion naira. How about Yobe admission? Oh, Yobe, you have a gap of 6 point something. So in all this, when you look at it, how about Bayelsa I mentioned just now? Bayelsa generated how much? 52.15 billion naira. Guess how much they spent? They spent 98.75, almost 100 billion.
0: Mm.
1: You generated a whole year, 52 point, you are spending almost 100 billion. For who? For whom? For personnel.
0: Mm.
1: Now, when you look at all these things now, where are they now? That's why they're now relying more on money from federal government. So if this money wasn't given to them, what would have happened to this state? It would have collapsed.
0: And then this brings us to the next question about their dependency on comparison to the reform. The report notes that FAAC money has increased, but IGR's share of total revenue actually dropped from 25.27% to 20.27%.
1: Mm-hmm.
0: Now, do you also think, or do you also share the thoughts that the surge in federal government allocation after subsidy removal is making governors lazy from generating IGR.
1: You took the word out of my mouth.
0: How do we now then break the dependency on FAAC?
1: Well, you can, because this is statutory. It's statutory. It is law. The law says when you collect all the money, whether it's from VAT, from this, from that, you put all the thing together in Federation, in FAC account. Okay, you know, in account for all of them, what do you now do? You now start sharing. So states that are lazy, because they are receiving more money, what are they doing? They are leaving some of the things they were doing before. Look at, can you imagine Benue State? Do you know what Benue State would do with the minerals, with the resources, agricultural resources in Benue State? Benue State, they call it the food bank of the nation. Now, how about Ondo, with all the bitumen in that state, with all the forest resources in terms of plant? When you're going to Benue, you see what they call Agbe Gilodo, you know, all of them are taking wood out of the state. What are they doing with it? Go to Edo that has limestone and all these things, there was a Nukbele and the rest of them. What are they doing? Go to Ebonyi State, Nkalago cement factory and all that. What are they doing? So stay, because federal government is giving a handout every month. What do? All of them now decided to fold their hands. When they just received that money, they start sharing the money. They're not cooking. They're waiting for the federal government to cook. They just bring plates, they serve them, and they go back till next month. So I believe that even the increase in the revenues accruing to them from the FAAC is making most of these states lazy. Just as I said, you took the word out of my mouth.
0: All right. Now, we have 8 performing states. We have Lagos, Enugu, Ogun,
1: yes,
0: Delta, Kaduna, Kwara, Abia, and Anambra had IGR higher than their personnel costs.
1: Good.
0: What do you think these 8 states are doing differently in terms of taxation, economy, and governance that other 26 states can copy or can also learn from and better their generated revenue?
1: For me, I think it's about progressive leadership.
0: Okay.
1: Let's take Enugu, for instance. Governor Oba, when he got over there, he did a lot of reforms in that state. I lived in Enugu before, so I can understand what Enugu was and what Enugu is now. So what did Oba do? Enugu, for instance, generated the 406.77 billion compared with personnel expenditure of how much? They generated how much? Almost half a trillion naira. But they are spending how much? Just 56.4 billion, which means they have how much left. Now, Ogun State, our neighboring state here, they rated 235.65 billion. They spend how much? 150 something. But Lagos State is the one that has, if at all, much money kept aside. But again, you also ask, is Lagos getting better?
0: Okay.
1: I don't know.
0: All right.
1: You see, my voice has gone down a bit now.
0: All right,
1: so
0: thank you.
1: Let's look out. So
0: thank
1: I see
0: you
1: that
0: so much.
1: Most of these states, they are just becoming lazy.
0: All right.
1: So that's why I said, if we must criticize, the federal government is doing what it should do. Let's look at all the respective states and ask them what are they doing with the money, and then why have they relaxed in terms of IGR in the respective states.
0: All right, thank you so much for your thought on that talking point of ours. Off the punch, 26 states lean on FAAC as wage bill outstrips out IGR. Grab a copy of The Punch to get more details on this particular headline if it interests you. Now let's quickly move on to the next talking point, just briefly. Osun Paul, Adeleke's victory unchallenged as 21-day petition window closes. The Osun Governorship Election Petition Tribunal has received no petition challenging the outcome of the August 15 governorship poll during the 21-day window stipulated by the Constitution. The 21-day window for filing a petition to challenge the outcome of the poll ended on Saturday, and none of the 14 parties defeated in the poll challenged the result. Now, quickly, your thoughts on this. Do you think that the electoral process was free and fair for the 14 parties that were defeated in the poll not to challenge the outcome of the election, or do you think there was just an agreement or some sort of let go for the process?
1: Well, I think we have a lot. All of us have a lot to learn from Osun State. Osun State, excuse me, it's not a very big state. I think Osun has about 20. I can't remember how many local governments. It's about 31, if I'm not mistaken. Adeleke won the 19 out of that, and about 15, not about 15. Candidates actually queued behind the people for the election that just went by about 3 weeks back, if I'm not mistaken. Now, it's a reflection of the fact that we are getting more mature. Osun has a lot to teach Nigeria in terms of how we're playing politics. These people stood rooted, the people stood resolved, the people stood said no. They are saying that we must, our vote must count. We must, they must be counted, they must count. Now, if I rely on what the Osun State, what's his name now? Mr. Victor Akonde said, the Osun State Akot Party's chairman said, he said, let me quote him verbatim. He said, we appreciate the maturity of the candidates of the opposition for not challenging the outcome of the poll. That itself is good for democracy. If an election stops at the poll, then the idea of going to court to regain a mandate is sometimes not good for democracy. And I agree with him.
0: Okay.
1: Even the contesting party, Social Democrat, the candidate of Social Democrat SDP, Olubenga Ajala, also said that the election came and is gone. Fair enough. We have to be content with the outcome of the poll because we believe the best candidate won, and we also believe that the president is fair enough. Now, you know what I mentioned, I said, if Tinubu could congratulate the governor, then who are those other ones to now say they want to go to court? It would have been a wasted effort. So for now, let's see what to copy from Osho and paste on the national level, so that as we look towards 2027, Osun will now have a lot to teach us on how to run election, number one, on how the people can be resolute, number two, on how people can accept defeat when they know they have been roundly defeated.
0: All right. And lastly, Adeleke won under the platform of the Accord Party, not PDP,
1: yes,
0: or APC.
1: Yes.
0: What does this result mean for smaller parties in Nigeria? Do you think that Osun is showing that a well-rooted candidate can win outside the two major political parties? Because this has been a major debate where they do believe, or a lot of people believe, that if you're not under APC,
1: yes,
0: or PDP, you cannot win any election. So what does this say
1: about this dispensation? I mean, I was a very little boy then during the Second Republic. You had UPN, NPN, all that. As at that time already, it was the parties that were running the states, okay? Because of what? The manifestos of the parties, you could identify them. For instance, UPN had 5 states, Lagos State, Bend as it was then, Ogun State, Ondo State, and the 5th is Oyo, okay, was Oyo State. So all these states, the respective governors had no say of their own. It was the party that had a say at national level.
0: Okay.
1: So it was what the party wanted the states to do that they did. But here, it is individual. So Osun State under Accord meant that it's Adeleke that they voted for, not the party.
0: All right, thank you so much for your thoughts on that. That's our second talking point of the morning. Osun poll, Adeleke victory unchallenged as 21-day petition window closes. It is now time for you, our listeners, to also share your thoughts on our talking points this morning by ways of calls or messages. Once again, my name is Oreoluwa Ogunsulu, and our analyst for today has been JFR Charles Idaho. Let's go over the rules that we do have in place. One is, when you call in, please, you have 1 minute 30 seconds to share your thoughts. Give us your name, where you're calling from, and go straight to sharing your opinions for the morning. Also, you do not have the right to attack any other caller's opinion. You don't have to agree with theirs. Leave it and keep moving with yours. If you call in, please avoid sending in a WhatsApp message. If you call in, avoid sending in a WhatsApp message and avoid calling twice, because this morning we will not take a call twice. All right, so this is to allow us to take more feedback from other people as well. The line is 090-6000-3352, 090-6000-3352 for calls. And WhatsApp, it's 080-722-14389, 080-722-14389. We're going to have a very quick break to play this disclaimer. Then when I come back, we'll get to picking your calls and hearing your thoughts this morning. My name is Oreoluwa Ogunsulu once again.
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0: Welcome back. Time check right now is 7:32 right here in the studio. My name is Orelua Ogunsholu. JFR Charles Idiaho is very much with us in the studio. So let's get straight to picking your calls this morning to get your thoughts. 090-6000-3352 or WhatsApp 080-722-1439. Good morning to you. Please turn off your radio.
1: Good morning.
0: Good morning.
1: Charles Idiaho and Lady Orelua.
0: Good morning to you.
1: My name is Peter Usifu. I'm calling from Abanja, Nikoso.
0: Welcome.
1: From the regulation of the state IGR and the way they spent money, it has come to show that the creation of state police is just only on paper. It is not practicable because many of the states are not viable. And that is the reason why I had always said that we should have regional policing as a pilot scheme. That is all. Thank you, and God bless Nigeria.
0: All right, thank you so much.
2: Peter,
0: yeah. 090-6000-3352 or WhatsApp 080-722-1439. Hello, good morning to you.
3: Hello, good morning.
0: Good morning. Your name, where you're calling from?
3: This is Kolawole.
0: Kolawole. Great to have you.
3: Mr. Charles, good morning, sir.
2: Good morning to you, Mr. Kolawole.
3: You look at it very well from Anambra election, GPK election, right to Osun, there's no petition. Do you notice?
2: Yes, of course. I
3: that's from Anambra. So that's the day you should give kudos to the INEC. You see, the President of the INEC chairman. And also give kudos to Mr. President. It's only in EKT, that EKC won. Anambra, OPCA, EKT, EKC. Then Osun, Accord. Anyway, this INEC chairman is working. Then come to the state. When you said last year, I listened to you last week, when you said we should bring the governor, so I was saying no. When I got this as a governor, to do what? So when we carry our attention to this federal government, we forget our federal local government chairman, forget about governors. Are we voting them not to do nothing? We should be very careful. Thank you very much, sir.
0: All right. Thank you so much.
2: But I mean, if you want to stress the argument further, that Anambra is ABGA. Is ABGA, whether you like it or not, ABGA have become an appendage of the APC.
0: Okay.
2: I mean, they are ABGA and as the state, APC and national, because they are supporting the president.
0: Mm.
2: They are supporting APC. What about the same thing goes to... So all of them, we are just like an appendage, of the APC.
0: All right, thank you.
2: Yeah.
0: We have a message. Good morning and brand new week to you on the studio. We will not stop recycling Tinubu's history or records about of his state and of origin.
2: No, that's
0: I don't
2: not
0: know.
2: Part
0: like,
2: of
0: yeah, I really do not know how that
2: is. That's not for us.
0: Okay, so moving on to another message. It says, good morning, Diran FM. How many governors publish detailed account of security vote expenditures? How many state assemblies rigorously audit these funds? How many citizens demand explanation? The uncomfortable truth is that leadership failure survives because citizens allow it. A democracy where governors spend billions with little accountability while citizens blame only Mr. President. Okay, thank you. I think Emmanuel, thank you so much, Emmanuel, for your message this morning. Hello, good morning to you.
4: Hello, good morning.
0: Good morning. Please turn off your radio. Thank you so much. Your name, where are calling from?
4: Anitana.
0: Anitana. Great to have you, Anitana. Go ahead.
4: Good morning.
0: Good morning.
4: You see, this Osun State government election, without being told, even a blind man, even a deaf man, knows that the election was perfectly conducted. The people stood by their vote. And they know who they want to vote for. That's why the intimidation, everything and everything, they know where they are going to. So, I give kudos to people of Osun State and congratulations to Governor Adeleke.
0: Right.
4: Thank you.
0: Thank you so much.
2: Incidentally, already, man has just gone on on vacation.
0: Yeah, to relax.
2: To relax, yes.
0: This message said, good morning. On Kara Bridge repairs, impatience of some drivers on the road brings out gridlock. Instead of maintaining two lanes, bad driver will turn it into five or drive against traffic. The problem was problem most times is lawlessness. Ayola from Ikorodu. Thank you so much, Ayola, for your thoughts. Hello, good morning to you. Okay, we lost that. Hello, good morning.
5: Yes, Nami.
0: Good morning.
5: Did I make any noise?
0: No, you didn't.
5: Hello, good morning.
0: Welcome.
5: Let me greet Oga. See, Oga is in the studio, Abi.
0: Yes, he is. Good morning.
2: Good morning to you, Prince.
5: Let me greet where.
2: Thank you.
5: And my name is Prince Wyatt, calling you from Osun, the sitting in the center of Unifat.
0: Welcome.
5: Ah, Whereby just mess up, so I will feel happy. They also, I'm only having a while. Because after they said that, nobody go to court. A good advice for the governor that he lost and the man that lost out. I appreciate all of them. And today, I want to talk about what the prince has said now about that former governor of Cross River State. We are telling Nigeria as a politician that military is better down than the civilian region. So the man indirectly for the military to the country. So anybody want to make a statement, it should be very dearly. And again, I want to say something. $33 billion for the poor or the poor. Where is the money? Okay. I want to ask EFCC, please, they should stand up. Now do their job.
2: Okay.
5: The civil servant that is sharing the money, the minister, the pastor, anybody that is poor, you should fish them out.
2: Okay.
5: The money for the poor must go for the poor. Good morning to you all.
0: Good morning. Thank
2: well,
0: you so
2: for,
0: much.
2: For Donald Duke, he didn't say the military is better. He said the military, Nigeria was better on that military. Yeah. So let's not mix it up.
0: All right. Good morning, Donald FM. In the time past, we don't care to ask our governors and local governments for accountability. We only focus on the federal government, which is the center. Only except these governors are going to deny receiving more money, we will continue to ask them what they have done with our money. God will heal our land and our hearts in Nigeria. My name is Oluwafemi from Ikotun. Thank you so much, Oluwafemi, for your message this morning. Hello, good morning to you.
6: Good morning.
0: Good morning. Please turn off your radio.
6: I've done that.
0: Welcome to the show. Good morning.
6: Good morning.
2: Auntie Fee, good morning.
0: Madam Fee, welcome.
6: Okay. Yeah. The Osun State election, that's going to be the pattern of election come January and February next year. They are not, let me tell you, ACOG doesn't have any anything called a structure in Osun State. It was an emergency party. So who they were voting for is an individual. I was talking to an Osun man 2 days ago. No, I think on Friday, he said that, why? Also, I'm from Eritrea. Go and see what that man did in our state. Fantastic. That they all came out to come and vote for him. So it's going to be, you don't have structure, get structure. Keep your structure. Many people, a lot of parties are going to come out because those people that were denied tickets out of favoritism, they will go to another party and they will vote for them. It's going to be another pattern, no? And I wish everybody, you know, luck. We are waiting, you know, may God keep us alive.
0: Amen. Thank you. Yeah. Thank you so much, Madamifi, for your thoughts this morning. We have another message. Good morning, Jordan FM. Good morning, Mr. Charles and Ore. My name is Oluwole Charles from Ojo Ikemo. Concerning economic recovery, there is nothing like economic recovery in Nigeria of today, and also the economic policy in Nigeria can never tackle hunger in Nigeria. When subsidy removal is irreversible, when policy is friendly, your little income will satisfy you. So now Duke is entitled to his opinion as a politician in Nigeria about the state of the nation. Most of these governors spend recklessly and only lazy in performance under the disguise of subsidy removal to give the federal government a bad name. All right, thank you so much, Oluwole Charles, for your message this morning. Hello, good morning to you.
7: Yeah, good morning, or I greet you. Charles,
2: good morning.
7: I greet you. Thank you. Charles,
2: yeah.
7: You know, I feel so, as a political scientist, I feel so angry and shame. We operate a constitutional democracy. Understand? Where winning election is by the people, the voters.
2: Yeah.
7: What people now say after election, the president should be commended. I honestly see. Commend the president for because somebody won election? Charles, don't you know? Charles, you know now what I'm talking about.
2: Yeah, I do.
7: It was your Osun people that should be commended. Not President John Tinubu. And I guess there's this narrative nowadays that everybody should not criticize the president, that we should blame the governor. Charles, before APC came on board, when the state governor not collecting allocation, the leader of opposition then was Tinubu. He was attacking President Jonathan. He never attacked any governor. And I gave that's a quick question. So you can see what's going on based on your analysis of what's happening. Allocation every month. Governor becoming lazy.
2: Yeah.
7: So that's why the Kano State governor can spend $1.5 billion to marry
2: people.
7: Okay, Charles, if you work for me, Charles, if you sponsor my wedding, how will I not
2: will
7: see
2: take
7: my
2: wife? Take me off me and my wife.
7: Charles, you know, every year, yeah, that's yes. The governor, so governor did not. they will shut down their safe or must do Ramadan be feeding people.
0: Thank you so much, Evangel. Thank you for your thoughts this morning. Again, we have to maintain the time that we have given. Yeah, 1:30. We have another message. Good morning, Jordan FM. I completely disagree with your analyst. He's not getting it right at all. While I admit the fact that there are some states who are actually very lazy in terms of management, we should not also forget the fact that the federal government brought this upon the state and the entire populace for the avoidable skyrocketing inflammation caused by the flippant removal of subsidy. No. Hussein is sad.
2: Thank you for your room. What I'm saying, when we are getting more, the more money we get, the more money we share. That's what the Constitution says. So if we are getting more money, the president or presidency or the government of Nigeria under APC has no constitutional right to withhold such.
0: All right.
2: So Hussein, we'll check your fact again too.
0: Okay. Yeah. Hello, good morning to you.
8: Ah, good morning.
0: Good morning.
8: My name is Sonny. I'm speaking from Abuja.
0: Sonny, great to have you. Go ahead.
8: Yeah, we know. That child has said everything. I wish we have a situation whereby what the states, if they generate, they should only give the federal government 30% and let them keep 70%. And you see that things will turn around for all the states.
2: So
8: they are just there. They are lazy, fraudulent, and corrupt. That's the only part of the federal government. The federal government is doing very, very, very well. So, it's very, very simple. Let them generate what they are spending. Let them build what they are generating. And you see, all of them will sit up.
0: Okay.
8: God bless Nigeria.
2: Thank you.
8: Thank you very much.
0: Thank you so much. Thank you so much for your thoughts this morning. All right, we have more messages and, of course, take more calls as the show goes on. But we're going to a very short time. And when we come back, continue with the show. My name is Oreluwa Ogunsholu, and, of course, JFR Charles Idaho is still very much with us right here in the studio. So don't go anywhere. I'll be back shortly.

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1: Yes, welcome back. My name is Oreoluwa Ogunsholu, and this morning I have a guest in the studio here who is here to share something that you, our listeners, can be a part of and, of course, benefit from. I have Marcus Abu, a.k.a. Young B, from Multistream TM Limited. Good morning to you, and thank you so much for being here this beautiful morning.
2: Good morning to you, too.
1: Yeah, thank you so much. And now, what are you here to share with our listeners this morning that they can be a part of or benefit from?
2: Okay, like you rightly said, my name is Marcus Abu, a.k.a. Young B, and by the grace of God, I'm Multistream TM Limited Head of Training. Multistream is an emerging global force in the area of production, distributorship, finance, and wealth empowerment. So that is what Multistream is all about. And what I have come to share with every one of our listeners this morning is the opportunity to be a distributor with a global, with an emerging market, with little or no form of capital involvement. You know, for you to be a distributor with all this BB company that is currently in our country, you have to pay through your nose. You may not even be able to the common man cannot even afford it. But with Multistream being an emerging market in the last 3 years, going to 4 years that we have been in existence, we have seen people joining our chain of distributorship with little or no capital, and today their life has been transformed. Financially, those who could not even successfully have 3 square meters today, they can have 3 square meters and even much more. Those who were living in rented apartment, I can tell you today, some of them are already owning a house of their own. Those who could hardly send their children to school or pay their children's school fee, now they are choosing the choice of school their children attend. This is the impact we have made in the last 3 years, going to 4 years. I get me. Those who could not even afford a spoke of a bicycle today, by the grace of God, through Multistream TM Limited, they are driving cars on the street of Nigeria. I'm not here to exaggerate. I can tell you that in the last 3 years, we successfully, everything is on record, we have given out over 250 cars to deserving distributors in this country, Nigeria. Just last weekend, on Saturday, we gave out, not this very last one, upper Saturday, we gave out over 90 cars in the city of Uyo. Our first award of this car was done in Lagos 2024, and then the second one was done in Abuja. The third one now was done in Uyo. So these are people who started our business, if I may mention figure, with as little as 8,600, some of them. That is the least, 8,600. Some of them did not even have capital of their own to start. What did they do? They pick our product, are you getting me? Tell somebody about the benefit of our product. The person says, wow, this product is wonderful. I have heard about it. I want to what? Get it. The person pays for it. They take that person's money to come and what? Become a distributor. It's as simple as that. I get me. So that is what I have come to tell every of our listeners today. That there is no point living in poverty. And there's no point for you to also keep blaming the government. The truth is that the government cannot successfully make everybody live comfortably. The success, the government is actually to create an enabling environment. But your own success is in your hands. So that is why we are here to invite people for our upcoming business meeting.
1: Okay.
2: That is taking place. We have, it's in two Tanza. Let me use that word. If you are the type of person that is online inclined, you don't have the time to come to a physical meeting. You can attend our meeting via the Zoom app. Every day of the week, because we are having a program and we target Africa 90 Days Business Summit. It's actually 90 days journey to wealth. I get me. So you can attend this meeting via the Zoom app if you're that is not chance. Then if you're the type that is chance and you are within Lagos environment, you can attend our meeting on site every Wednesday at Excellence Hotel. Excellence Hotel is around Ogba.
1: Okay.
2: By Aguda bus stop in Lagos. 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Every Wednesday by 11 a.m. prompt. 11 a.m. prompt every Wednesday. That's when we have the meeting at Excellence Hotel. 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
1: Okay. Is there any requirement before they get to join or attend the seminar to become a distributor for your company? Is there any age restriction? Is there who cannot join? Are there any restrictions, basically, for anybody who wants to join?
2: Thank you so much for that question. Ideally, there's always a requirement for you to attend a business meeting of this magnitude. Are you getting me?
1: Yeah.
2: But what we have done is that through our company, Multistream TM Limited, we have removed that. You know, when other organizations pay for a hall, especially we are talking about using a hotel facility, they want to recoup that money from those who are coming. We don't do that. Because the company said, we want to empower people. We want to take Nigerians out of poverty line. So why should they pay money? What of those who cannot even afford to even pay? What of those who want to know first whether the thing is genuine?
1: Okay.
2: So for that reason, this business summit, whether physically or online, is totally free. It's totally free. And now, the age restriction is at least you should be up to 18 years old. Up to 18 years old, you know. Because it's from 18 years old, you can actually sign a contractual agreement, something like that, you know. Up to 18 years old. Then, whether you are a civil servant, whether you are a full housewife, whether you are a government employee or a private sector employee, whether you are a businesswoman or anything at all that you are doing, whichever category you fall into, you can be a partaker of this business.
1: Okay.
2: It does not disturb the work you are doing. Neither will it stop you from what? Being or playing your role in the office.
1: Okay.
2: You know, the truth is this. Everybody can actually be wealthy. Everybody. What you are doing right now is the energy you are putting in your work right now is actually enough to give you what you want in life. But the challenge is that so many people are putting their energy in a failed system. There are systems over the years that people have been evolving that have failed. They don't guarantee a long-time success. Are you getting me? So you are putting energy there, thinking that you are going to succeed. Look at those who have gone ahead of you, who did that in 20, 30, 50, 100 years ago.
1: Okay.
2: Where are they today? So that is why you must change your mindset and change what you are doing or add to what you are doing this type of business.
1: All right. So how can they get to be part of this training once again?
2: To be part of this training, if you want to attend online, text us, WhatsApp us your full name rather. WhatsApp your full name and your location to 081-431-52981. I take that again. 081-431-52981. For those who want to attend via the Zoom app.
1: Okay.
2: But if you want to be at our physical meeting at Excellence Hotel every Wednesday, especially this Wednesday, you have to text us RSV. RSV. Text it to 070-59-783-445. I take that again. 070-59-783-445. RSV. That is the only way we can reserve seat for you, because the hall we are using cannot take everybody in Lagos if everybody was to attend. you know, it can only take limited number of people. So when you test us like this, we make provision for your seat reservation. Don't forget, the training is totally free.
1: Okay.
2: You are not paying anything. Like I said, over 250 Nigerians today have their cars on the street, on the road, on Nigerian road, courtesy of this business. And over 500,000 Nigerians' life has been touched, courtesy of Multistream TM Limited. It's a global emerging company that is into production, distribution, finance, and wealth empowerment.
1: All
2: that
1: right.
2: is what we are all about.
1: All right. Thank you so much. Marcus Savu, a.k.a. also known as Young B, and is from Multistream TM Limited. Any last words?
2: If you don't know Multistream, we are the producer or the distributor of ginger herbal extract.
1: Okay.
2: Don't ever forget that. If you have ever seen ginger herbal extract, that is just one of our products.
1: Okay?
2: We have several other products that you can be a part of.
1: All right. Thank you so much once again for your time and sharing this opportunity with our listeners this morning. We do thank you once again.
2: Thank you.
1: Stay tuned. The review continues.
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1: Welcome back to The Review right here on Jordan 105.5 FM, Lagos. My name is Orelua Ogunsholu. You can still be a part of the show to share your thoughts this morning on The Review, 090-6000-3352 or WhatsApp 080-722-1439. Hello, good morning to you.
3: Hello, good morning, my sister.
1: Good morning.
3: Good morning.
1: Yeah, your name
3: is Maxwell.
1: Maxwell, great to have you.
3: Yeah, calling from Abia. Mr. Charles, good morning, sir.
4: Good morning to you.
3: Yes, sir. Mr. Charles,
4: yes,
3: you see, when our top people, politicians, that we voted them in, start going outside for medical, you heard what happened, what the Osun State government is going. Now, who is going to tell them that our health system in the country are bad?
4: You, myself, and all of us are supposed to tell them. Yeah, go ahead.
3: Okay.
4: Just to answer
3: now,
4: that.
3: Remember, 2 months back, I told you what happened at the Lake General Hospital.
4: Yes, I recall, yeah.
3: Yes. Now, sir, if these people don't go to see what is going on there, how will they be able to, how are they expecting us to do what is right in the country? They just leave the country. They don't even want to go and see how their health sector is. They don't want to see how their road is, infrastructure is. But what are they doing? They are taking the vacation outside the country, and they are going. Not even that when they go there, they will bring what they see down to this side. No. Instead, the next thing, maybe they want to acquire property over there.
4: Yeah.
3: So that when they finally retire, they will go and stay over there. How are we going to live
1: Thank
3: in
1: you
3: this
1: so
3: type
1: much,
3: of life?
1: Thank you.
4: So many rhetorical questions this morning.
1: All right, so let's have your parting shot this morning.
4: My parting shot is that a people not in unity, or let me say a people disunited, is good news to the politicians. But a people united is a nightmare to the politicians. What does it mean? It means that we must go pick the files of the election of Osun, see what Osun people did, how resolute they were, how they stood their ground. And let's bring that file, copy it and paste on the national level.
1: Okay.
4: That a people united is a nightmare to the politicians. Unless we are united, there is no way we'll get to where we want to go to.
1: Good morning. Thank you so much once again for your time.
4: Are we running financial solutions?
1: Yeah, absolutely. We will from 8:40 all the way to 9:30. Please join us for the financial solution. This message on WhatsApp says, good morning, Jordan FM crew. We should be aware of any political promises now. Going back on force to the removal is like going back to Egypt, and that would amount to another era of the century. Let Nigerians keep on putting this present leadership on their toes to doing the right thing.

single one of you. Thank you so much to our engineer Peter Morgan, to our producer Peter Olani Wazaka Dejari, and of course to our social media handler Otoki Babola Ayobami. Thank you so much for your contribution towards the breakfast show this morning. My name is Aroluwa Ogunsholu. Stay tuned. Sports Beat is coming up next by 8. Good morning once again.

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0: All right, good morning. Welcome to today's edition of Sports Beat on Jordan 107.5 FM. It's cool to be back with you in the studio after the weekend break. Olushola Adebayo is my name. Lekan Dixon is here as we roll for another fantastic week. It's the Champions League week. It's the week of one of the biggest trophies to compete for in the world. But meanwhile, we look at a fantastic weekend of football that we had. The Madrid team failed to win their games while Barcelona keep blowing off teams apart in the La Liga, and Arsenal keep pushing forward. Manchester City also getting results, and we check into all of these big leagues that are fantastic results over the weekend. Meanwhile, the NPFL also returned, and the Nigerian teams on the continent, as we have lots of continental issues to discuss on the show today. We'll also be looking at the FIFA World Cup, as the Falcons will be starting their World Cup today, with African teams failing to get any results over the weekend. As much as many that they played, they couldn't win their match. We saw Italy upsetting the Americans, and we'll be looking at that under 20 Women World Cup that kickstart in Poland 2026. We'll also be checking on the basketball team, the Tigres. We thought they would at least make it out of their group, but at the end, back-to-back losses and results elsewhere in the group ensure they got crashed out even before playing their last match. While all of that goes on, the cricket team, ICC Under-19 World Cup, will have the Nigerian team in next year's edition. The female Yellow Greens qualified, and all of this made the show this one. It's a loaded version of the show today, so sit back and relax, because you're going to have a sweet time with us, kicking starting your Monday with us, and fantastic week ahead. Happy New Week. It's not too early to say that. And Liko, how about you? I'm sure you also have a great weekend. Arsenal pull out the stone out of the fire with their bare hands, and Chelsea fans got back sucked to reality. It's a real check for them. That team is not so balanced as we thought, but Arsenal were able to show class once again.
1: Good morning, Olushola. Good morning, everybody listening to us from wherever you are. It's nice to be back in the studio again. We were here yesterday, tensions high, expectation high, words thrown all around, but it is good to see that the husband prevailed over the wife again, because Chelsea has become Arsenal wife. We have married them by force, by fire, and we shall continue to perform the husband duty on them. And but most disappointing for me is the fact that despite everything, the Tigres will not be getting further in this year's competition. It's so disappointing. It's so disappointing.

0: happening. We expected so much from them. They've been the best team in Africa in the last few years, and with that kind of result on the continent, and with the kind of performance they've had at the Olympics recently, we felt that should be enough to take them further. But alas, the team crashed out. It's so disappointing, but we go again, like they used to say, but we expected so much. But it's just a situation whereby our sport has disappointed us on all sides this time around. Maybe probably aside the teams that went to the Commonwealth Games, but even as I down on the boxing field, and where we expected to get more medals, we wumbled and fumbled like the great coach. But nonetheless, the weekend is good. Up Arsenal forever and always.
1: All right, let's look at that Arsenal game. Maybe we'll start from there. Arsenal defeated Chelsea. As we thought the game would be more tighter than that, and it exploded into life with that early minute goal. But along the line, it was Arsenal in full control. Then you have this feeling that very soon they will get the second goal, and that's what they got.
0: Yes, you remember I was saying here on Saturday about Arsenal attitude. They have this kind of aura around them that the first few minutes of the game, they try to be tentative. They are not coordinated in their ball control. They are not trying to dominate as early as possible. And if you saw what led to that Chelsea goal, it was a situation of loose ball all around, and they were not just able to get a grip of their defense line till the ball bounced to the foot of Morgan Rogers, and his one-time volley of the ball found its way to the back of the net. And we felt that, okay, the best attack in the league so far this season, they have an early goal and they should be able to consolidate on it. But after that, as that stepped up, they stopped being tentative. They took command and control of the game. Before you know it, they scored a goal. It was disallowed, and they didn't rest on it again. They persisted. They continued. They kept on knocking, hammering, and a wonderful solo goal from Kai Havertz. I know that if the CEO of Jordan is this right, I will be smiling that you almost crucified Havertz yesterday. But a very brilliant solo goal from him. It was just similar to the kind of goal Chelsea scored. Placing the ball to the near corner of near side of the goalkeeper, a position and situation where you felt the goalkeeper should be able to, you know, save it, but somehow from that distance he sailed to the back of the net, and it was wonderful. And Arsenal did not relent from that, getting a brilliant goal in the second half. But most especially, I want to give credit to Chelsea. Fine, they got overwhelmed by the occasion, maybe because the team is still blending up, they've not been able to gel well enough. But at the same time, we can see the kind of framework Alonso is trying to build with this team. They are very, very dynamic. Their ball movement is good. They just need to find a balance in their midfield. And that defense line, it is not up to it enough. If they continue like this, I hope they'll be able to still be among those contending by January, when the window will open. 5FM.

0: it is not up to it enough. If they continue like this, I hope they'll be able to still be among those contending by January when the window will open.
1: If Chelsea can just plug one or two O's in that middle and the back, they should be having a great season, better than last time. But let's see how it goes. Maybe they can find solution within or the afternoon. If you want make a ginger, give me tea. Wait for the general transfer, but that team is a team that looks up. On the upper trajectory and other results. Manchester United played 2-2 draw against Everton.
2: Awesome talk every day.
1: New signings, one from Chelsea, one from Arsenal combined to deny Man United a 3 point. Maitland Niles and Tyra George, fantastic two goals. It's a weekend of great goals all over the places in the EPL. And on Sunday, we saw a couple of them too. And you can't rule out that Everton two goals against Manchester United. 2-2 it ended. And United are back to the basic problem that we have with them. The back line, not solid enough.
0: I don't think so. I think, fine, they were not overwhelming in that game. I have to say, I watched the game. And it was a case of both teams just trying to be tentative. The two goals Manchester United had yesterday was as a result of defensive lapses, because when you saw the run of Mbeumo at the beginning of the second half, they left him all alone. They had to run from the right flank, and there was nobody to check him, to impede him, or to stand in his front until he looked up, saw that the far corner was available for him, until he shot the ball into the net. There was no Evertonians close to him to mark him down. And the second goal also, two top defenders far away, distance apart from Sesko, for him to just place the ball into the back of the net. 88 minutes to, that is 2 minutes to the end of the game. You felt, okay, Man United have done it. But when you have a ex-gunner, always a gunner, Madeleine Niles, from after his sojourn in France for a very long time, he came back to the home country and did a very, very out-of-the-box volley and rescued a point for Everton. I think it's going to be a long season for Manchester United. They still need to understand the fact that Carrick now needs to look at it. He was very, very cautious when he was interim manager, but now that he has gotten the job full-time, I think maybe he felt that he needs to throw caution away. You can't blame him, because after going third, in the league last season, he wants to step up from it. He wants to contend, but this is just 4 points in 3 games. Hopefully, they will know what to do. But we have to give kudos to Everton. It seems as if they were down and out, but they just rescued it at the end of the 90 minutes.
1: All right, we'll see how United will also respond to this. The first game they drew, they responded emphatically in their second game. And yesterday again, they drew from a winning position once more. Their next game matters, and it's going to come on Thursday in the FA Champions League against FK Sabah. I think they should get that done, playing in front of their fans in the Champions League, after they missed out on all fronts last time playing on the continent. All right, on Saturday, we saw Manchester City defeated their opponent by 1-0. It was a cagey game. City destroyed the other city at Coventry, courtesy of that flying header, stealing of a goal coming from no one but Erling Haaland, taking his goal scoring tally to 3 and 2 back-to-back games, and showing that City stay on top with a more goal scored than Arsenal, 6-5, and that's the difference between the two sides now in terms of goal scored, and City are topping the table with Arsenal in second position. All City and Aston Villa play goalless. All City were stopped for the first time this season. They failed to score, and they keep 7 points. I'm sure they will love it, especially the fact that contenders for relegation like Coventry keep losing games. Then we have Nottingham Forest and Spurs also playing goalless. Spurs also picked their first point of the season, while Crystal Palace came from behind to beat Fulham 3-0. Alex will be making his 329 matches in the EPL and 100 for Fulham, completing the triple
0: centurion
1: for himself and joining the very few players that have played 100 games across 3 clubs in the EPL. Then we saw Brentford and Sutherland played 1-1, Bournemouth and Newcastle played 2-2. It's a weekend of draws with goals in the EPL. But meanwhile, on Friday,

0: Liverpool finally got their season scratched with 3 points when they defeated their opponent 2-0. Alexander Isak, good feeling from that side. Now they can play under the radar and finally hit their full strength.
1: Yes, it's good for them to have gotten that win, because right now the pressure is off them, and gradually Iraola can begin to now say, okay guys, we've gotten our first win, let's consolidate from here and begin to play the kind of game we want to play, not under pressure. But you still have to understand the fact that they had little coming in this season, why the likes of Curtis Jones and the likes of them, they had to leave. We want to see how it's going to balance the team. So what Slice said before the season commenced, that the attitude and the nature of Iraola is almost similar to that of Jurgen Klopp. He wants to make sure that you keep running and keep running and keep running. Hopefully they will have the stamina to push to the end of the season, because one of the things we complained about and it's not last season was the fact that we saw this Liverpool team to be very, very weak on the ball. Apart from flashy and brilliant moment of some of the star players in the team, they were not gelling as a team. They were not really enforcing themselves on games as a defending champion. But Iraola is there now. So all of these new coaches are under the radar. We are watching them closely. We saw how Chelsea tried to stand toe-to-toe with Arsenal yesterday. That is Xabi Alonso. Carrick is sitting there. We don't know what he's doing. Iraola, what's the name of this? Glasner and the likes of them. We want to see what they will do. But for Liverpool, I think it's a good win. And let's see now that the European Championship is here. We want to see how they will be able to match that. And in all of this, I still think it's advantage Chelsea anyway.
0: All right, let's see how it goes. The big teams had results over the weekend, apart from Chelsea, because he played another big team, maybe a bigger side this time around in Arsenal. But let's cross over to Spain. Barcelona continued to dictate the pace. Another 5 goals scored. That should be close to double figures already. This is five goals in 2 games, and they also scored 4 in the first, like 16 goals in 3 games. They can't score scoring, and yet we are still looking for that out striker for them. Meanwhile, Real Madrid, with all of the out and out, failed to score. Yeah.

0: like 16 goals in 3 games, they can't stop scoring, and yet we are still looking for that out striker for them. Meanwhile, Real Madrid, with all of the out and out, failed to score.
1: Concentrate on the Champions League or the Copa del Rey, and because the way Barcelona was going, there is certain that Barcelona want to cruise to
2: your favorite tunes are just a click away.
3: You feel it?
1: As a flick came in, they understand this form.
4: This is the sweet, and it's about to get all funky today. Great music and fantastic teams in making you the best entrepreneur.
1: They understand what to do, movement on and off the
4: and possibly be. Yes, so my people, this is not Jordan Drive.
1: All is very, very dynamic. They are just working in sync with themselves, and you saw the way and the manner at which they
4: distinct. So get better information. Won't give you no move, I need you. But if you don't say one move, move your radio.
1: Patch the game yesterday going away. It was very, very wonderful to be here. So it's a good one. The team seems to have no sort of weakness this time around, like before, when we say they are doing that, they are high line that is always opening them for counter-attack. But this time around, it seems they are balancing up. Or maybe let's say it seems they've not been able to face a major opposition. But despite the fact, the ones they've met so far, they've been able to clinically dispatch them. And I think Mourinho and his lads have a very, very, very huge job on their hands, especially when the optics we saw after the game against Betis the other day was not looking fine. When Mourinho extended his hand to Vinicius Junior, and Vava just looked away, took his hand away, and said, "Vava, lojoko, moshajari," you know.
0: All right, and those are some of the summary of the big matches over the weekend. But meanwhile, Galatasaray also won their game without Osimhen completing that game. He scored the first goal, making it his third consecutive games where he's been scoring, and that it took his tally to 5 this season, and they got injured in the process. We are waiting whether he can play this week. If the injury is not much, I can quickly bounce back for the Champions League opener. Then the PSG side continue to slump. Third games on the bumps. They are yet to win any game. We don't know whether the gas is finishing in their system, but we'll see how it goes as they face the continent to start defense of the title. They won back-to-back in the UEFA Champions League. Then Bayern Munich failed to score for the first time in a long time and lost of ticket third over the weekend. I think that is summary of everything over the weekend. But meanwhile, yesterday, another team also scored 5 in La Liga. It's not only Barcelona that scored as much as 5 goals. So let's take this breather. When we come back, we'll swing the jet out. So happenings at home, and we'll be looking at how our clubs did on the continent. We have 4 of them that played over the weekend, and the MPFL match day 2. They call it the Euro match MPFL now because of the $7.5 million pumping by the sponsors. So we'll also be adding that to the title of the league. But meanwhile, let's take this break. When we come back, we'll explode into the explosive second half, and we'll also bring you on board to get a feel of what was on your mind as those matches of those weekends keeps coming in, and results are being reviewed on the show this morning.
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0: All right, welcome back to the show. It's still Sports Beat on Jordan 175.5 FM. I remain Olushola Adebayo. Lekan Dixon is also with me in the studio. You complete the team, and you can join us now. It's time to add your voice. It's my voice, your voice on Jordan 175.5 FM 090-6000-3352. That's the studio line. I also have a 0705169-7912 as the two lines you can use in communicating with us this morning. Please reduce the volume on your set completely while you are dialing the number. Don't allow those all back to get on air, because once you start dialing, we can pick anytime. So quickly turn off this set before you dial. Hello, good morning.
1: Hello, good morning, Olushola.
0: Good morning, bros.
1: This lucky.

0: greet your colleagues here and everybody.
1: We greet you
2: good
1: too.
2: Good morning, bro.
0: I just want to talk about our team in continent and our basketball team. It's very painful. You understand me? Upon the rely at least that against Korea, our ladies are supposed to use their own experience to win that match. And look at the Hungary. And I can't blame them. Look at the coach. I joined them for almost 3 days. You understand me? There's no team working. That look at the way they are using Korea and Hungary. Look at the way they are just playing our defense. Very easy. You understand me? And I want to use this media to tell this our Nigerian club side too. Look at Ranger. I don't know why. Where Ranger, you are playing at, forget about stage, you are playing at Bikuda. You are still playing in Nigeria. You play 1-1. Look at the shooting star, then try. They even try. They push, but that result is not there. It's not enough because when they go to Tunisia now, they'll use all this Magama, all this Northern, you understand? They'll just pursue them. The economists, I don't even expect it. 3-0. That's the result we are talking about. We will be very well. Dolphin now, 1-1. I know so this one that there's the one because they still have a Potomac and first of that River United. They are good to beat people. No one of them 1-0 or 2-0 in Nigeria yet. I just say Rangers. If Ranger can play well, they're going to play in neutral ground in Togo. If they can play well, though, well, anything can happen. But that shooting star, well, I don't know. I don't know shooting star. Well, if they can push very well, anything can happen. That's football. Thank you, Lucky.
1: You practically take us to the second half of the show. And beyond the shooting stars, Rangers, and the rest, let's start from the good news. Edo Queens qualified for the CAF Women Champions League, returning Nigerian club side to that competition after Bayelsa Queens missed out last time. They lost the WAFU in the semi-finals, but this time Edo Queens returned to represent Nigerian WAFU. They qualified for the finals. They faced a team that defeated them 2-1 in the group stage, practically the best side in that competition leading to the final, and they played 2-2 draw, the WG on penalty by 4-2. Now, they won that competition for the first time, for the second time, making it the first team to win 2 times that competition and also qualifying Nigeria. I think that's a good news. Then, the academy side, 3-0, fantastic results. That's how to play on the continent, played your first leg before going to the second leg, enough cushion to go into that. They defeated the Guinea-Bissau side, UIDB. And the other two teams, Rivers also got a good result away from home against San Pedro of Cote d'Ivoire. I think they should get the job done. They are the most experienced side when it comes to the Nigerian club side the last 5 seasons in the championship, while Rivers United, they played 2 matches now in Abeokuta. They failed to get a winning in those 2 matches. 1-1 yesterday against the Benin Republic side. The game was so close. It was a struggle. The Benin United played more or less like another Nigerian side playing in Nigeria. Probably they should be expecting the same bargain from Rivers because from Rangers. Because Abeokuta to Benin is very, very close as well. Maybe that game is closer than we thought, and the Rangers might just edge it at the end of the day. But those are the results from the continent this weekend, Lekan Dixon.
2: I am particularly happy that Edo Queens are going back to the continent because I remember when they were playing the games that we lead them to.
1: Let's take to this call. Hello, good morning.
3: Salaamu alaikum, how you guys doing? Joe Baba.
2: Hey,
1: we're good.
3: Yes, so, kudos to my team, Edo Queens, for making it up, and I'm so particularly happy with Eddie Boboye for being in the terrain that he's not used to, but at least the materials were on ground and he also did the needful on it. And as it stands, I want to believe Moses Adu will be so happy because after when he will be leaving the Falconet, there's a bigger job for him in the women's cup competition. And for Rangers, the Supermaker are not playing in Benin, they are playing in Togo. So it's a big opportunity for Rangers because that is why I reserve my own comment on Fidelis Enechukwu and Ahmadu Eziaku. I want to believe and I want to see what they can do. The Tigers disappointed big time, and I also agree that Wakama joining that team is a red flag for me when she was so absent, when the preparation was going on, because they had a very good preparation. And lastly, every time I see Arsenal grinding out results when they should be drawing or they should be losing, I kept on cursing Arsene Wenger for the pain he made Arsenal went through. Honestly, thank you very much.
1: Thank you very much. For also helping us to wrap things up. And you can also join us. We still have one or two calls to go. The time will permit that. 090-6000-335-207-059-6979-12. All right. The Tigers, they lost back-to-back games. The second one was so painful. They left it late, trying to fight back in the last quarter, but it was too late for them to get back. The first game, they fought like a lion from the first minute. Then they lost their guard in the last moment, and they extended the gap to as much as 18 points between them and South Korea. But they were waiting to consolidate or probably look for a way to get their last game won, expecting France to beat South Korea, but at the end of the day, it was the expecting South Korea to beat France, but at the end of the day, it was France that defeated South Korea. So their last game against France is inconsequential. France has won two games; they will stay ahead. Nigeria lost head-to-head to South Korea. There's no amount of point that can close that gap. And Hungary picked their first win ever, and that's the worst part when they face the Tigres in the FIFA World Cup. So disappointing performance. And finally, that should be the final cap on this Kida-led troubles of the last 8 years that basketball has been in and out of what you can call good administrative processes.
2: Like I said on Saturday, that in as far that we went to war to get the leadership of the NFF out of office because of the abysmal performance of our national team in recent time, definitely we should declare war on the board.
1: They are going on October.
2: They should go and not have the intention of coming back, because the house has been fractured all this while. It's been one war, the other here and there. But I think for me, like Joe Baba said, the damage I think was the late arrival of the coach to the camp, because you couldn't be having a major tournament like this and be showing up some few days to it, no matter how it might be that, okay, you have your assistant. Your assistant way of coaching is not your own way of coaching. And the instructions need to have been coming as early as possible. But this is still something that is dysfunctional to me. And I feel that we need to get a coach that will be available
1: not a part-time coach.
2: Not a part-time coach.
1: Because you can't blame the coach. He has a job.
2: Exactly.
1: And takes his job on a part-time. That's part of the administrative lapses of this Kida-led board. Even Fizel, the United States coach of the Tigers, also has a job in the NBA. Even his assistant also has a job in the NBA. So that's the way our basketball has been living on the edge. We're looking for those cut and sew international results that will mask all of the administrative processes and lapses at home. So let's just believe that since the international results are no longer coming, the Tigers in trouble, the Tigress, the Chinese phase was blood last weekend, then Kida can finally go, because it has been unmarked fully and he has also completed his tenure. It should go honorably. All right, that's that. As per that, the Super Falcon, why I keep calling this team Super Falcon, they should get super. They've attended all of the competitions so far and they have a chance to win Africa, their first game in this competition later today by 5 p.m. That's the last match of the day, by the way, and we expect them to play good and win. Their coach have said they are coming all out to play against Spain. That's where my worry is. Spain is huge when it comes to underage women football.
2: Let's believe that they will go all out and play, but the danger of going all out to play is that they will play you all out of the game. But we have to keep hope alive. We've been to the final of this competition in time past, and we've navigated good times before. Even before Spain became a superpower in female football, we've been there, and I think we should be able to take it from there. And maybe, well, if Mali can go ahead and defeat Spain in the FIBA championship, why can't we do such in football also?
1: All right, and results yesterday in that, anyway, 5 p.m. Don't miss that game later tonight. Costa Rica will also play Colombia 5 p.m. New Caledonia will play China 2 p.m. You can watch out for that. That's our one of our group opponents. Korea will play Portugal 2 p.m. Those are the matches slated for the ball. Yesterday, United States lost to Italy. That's like the biggest upset. Why Ecuador beat Ghana 3-0, 2-1. Japan defeated New Zealand. France and South Korea played 1-1. And
4: hello, Lagos. Welcome to the
1: The opening game, Poland beat Argentina 3-0. Poland played for the first time and they scored 3 goals in this history of this competition. Brazil beat Tanzania 4-1. Mexico and Benin Republic played 2-2, while Canada and England played 1-1. So no African teams have managed to win any game. And congratulations to the Yellow Magreens, Yellow Greens of that's the under-19 Nigeria women team. to the Nations Cup in Tanzania. They defeated Zimbabwe to the FIFA, to the ICC Cricket 2027 World Cup. Those are the big news for the Nigerian sports over the weekend. That's how we cock the bottle here for tomorrow. We reopen it tomorrow for you, and I remain Olushola Adebayo. Thanks to Peter in the studio. Thanks to you out there. Thanks to the guys behind the cameras. You can actually rewatch this on Instagram, Jordan 105 FM Lagos, one word. And I've had a great time. I wish you a great time ahead in the day, as well as a great time during the week. I'm out of here. Enjoy the rest of your day.
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0: 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This is the more reason when they are brought into the country after 15 years of lifespan, they perform as brand new vehicles. At Rock Foundation, we will help you to prolong the lifespan of your car so that it can serve you better and you can invest the money to buy new car or vehicle in a business that will double your money. It will increase resale value. A buyer usually looks for the condition of your vehicle to place value on it, which is the result of your maintenance records. At Rock Foundation,
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0: 8:45 a.m. right here in the studio. Welcome back to the Breakfast Show on Jordan 105.5 FM Lagos. And of course, that will be the time. 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So Mondays to Wednesdays, we have the English version of the show, while Thursdays and Fridays, we have the Yoruba version of the show. But the goal remains the same, which is to bring solution to your finances. 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Once again, it comes your way at 8:40 a.m. all the way till 9:30. My name is yours truly, Orelua Ogunsholu, and I'm super, super excited to be back here for this discussion of the segment, because you know that when it comes to money, you always find me in the forefront. I've always been in the front. When it comes to money conversation, money discussion, how can I make money? How can I invest right? What do I need to learn to do business better? You always find me really, really interested in such conversations, because I really, really love money. The only thing I cannot do for money is illegal things. When it comes to legal things, you know, ways to make money, I'm going to be there. I'm going to be interested in trying to make that money for myself. Well, today on the Financial Solution Show, as you know, we're already like in the last quarter of the year. Before you know it now, the year is going to come to an end and we're going to be entering a brand new month. And because we are now in the last part of the year, the last phase of the year, a lot of people are preparing towards, you know, what can I do before my December to be oblé? What can I do to, you know, make money or to save money for me to get the things I want to get in December? Because a lot of people have plans to get some things in December, whether it's foodstuff, whether it is appliances, whether it is clothes, whether anything, you know, we always plan towards December. Personally, I have a savings dedicated for just December alone, because again, whether you want to or not, you would have activities to partake in December, whether with your family, with your friends, alone, in your organization, anywhere, in your business, your marketplace, in fact, you always have something you have to do in, you know, the last phase of the year. So today on the show, we are going to have a themed conversation on savings towards the Yuletide season the easy way. Saving towards the Yuletide in the easy way is our topic of conversation today. And I will not be doing this alone. Today, Monday, I also still have Mr. Charles Idaho with me to have this conversation with, because he's going to be the one to lead us into saving towards the Yuletide the easy way today. Good morning to you once again, and thank you for
1: good morning time. One more time. You know, with the elders, if you go to Igbo land, or I don't know what I did with Yoruba land, Igbo land, Bende land, when the elders want to say something very important, they first clear their throat.
0: So you can hear them. You can hear them
1: clearly. Then what you need to do is now have to sit. You know, the elder has something. I don't know why they do that.
0: It's an African thing. It's for us to get the seriousness.
1: Exactly. So
0: to
1: the emphasis.
0: You have to
1: sit up.
0: Yeah, exactly.
1: This morning, an elder wants to talk. All right. So thank you very much. Now that I'm in Lagos, I said to say, let's do this together. Mm-hmm. I love what you said about having a dedicated account to for that saving towards Yuletide. Over the years, I've been caught on unawares when it was Christmas time, because you do know that the Yuletide takes a large chunk of your money for
0: absolutely,
1: the year.
0: Absolutely.
1: But again, rightly so, because we have cause to glorify the Lord. We have cause to glorify the Maker for enabling us to do what we did throughout the year. And then we just dedicate a season to celebrating the goodness of God. So it is rightly done. It is not something that is bad. But do not get caught on our west. As I said, about three years ago, I said to realize that what I need to do is to put something away for every month and other. So I joined Ajo. There was time I was doing about 30,000 Ajo every month. And then I graduated. At the time, I think it was, even last year, I think I was supposed to save about 300,000 naira. which of course enabled us to buy a lot of things and all that. So we had no problem for Christmas. But my children are grown and they are graduates, so I do not have to be talking about Christmas clothes for them anymore.
0: Okay.
1: Or neither do I talk about Christmas clothes myself or wifey. But we do know, because we have a lot of people who look up to us, so we have to get gifts around, maybe small bags of fries to share,
0: yeah,
1: and all that. So all this is require money. So I have indeed again graduated this year, which is what I'm bringing to the list now. Because whatever is working for me, I always want to share here personally. Whatever is also working for us as Jordan brand, we also bring to them.
0: Mm-hmm.
1: Okay, so we'll be talking about stock. I have invested about, right now, you know, last time we were talking, I've invested about, no, not about, exactly 25 stocks.
0: Wow.
1: I'm waiting for Dangote to, for the IPO. I understand Dangote's stock is going to be costing about 525 Naira per unit share.
0: Mm-hmm.
1: I'm still trying to pray if I could move money from somewhere. If I bought 10,000, no, 20,000 shares,
0: yeah,
1: that will cost me over 10 point something million Naira. Do I have that money?
0: Mm-hmm.
1: The answer is yes and no. I could raise the money somewhere. I have the good will to do that. Then I could also raise from little savings. So what I'm doing now is this.
0: Okay.
1: Now we're talking about, not talking about cowrie wise today. I'm working with, trying to call cowrie wise, they can support us in this program,
0: yeah,
1: so that they can bring more information here. But we are today, I'm using PiggyVest. PiggyVest is an app that is registered in NDDC. And I was SEC, SEC also has accredited it. So it's an app that you can rely on. So what I've done is that I looked into it. I see that they have different ways that people can save depending on your pocket. You know,
2: day till payday.
1: You rely on the apps now, a very popular apps through which you make payments. I don't want to mention brands that I'm taking. I automated it to take 10,000 Naira every Monday from my
2: mom. On social media, Facebook, Jordan 105.5 FM, Twitter.
1: So far I've saved up to about 200,000 Naira. So all I need to just add a little, then Christmas is ready for us.
0: Yeah.
1: You understand? But this one, I have a business that I started in July that pays 100,000 Naira every week. They said, but just as you have a bank account dedicated, I also have a bank account dedicated where those who do the stuff for me, they drop the money. But already 100,000 are sitting in your bank account every week. Is doing nothing. The bank is making money from it. So what I've decided to do is that I don't want to put all my eggs in one basket. So when the money drops, I will take 50,000 and put in this big invest to also run what I want to do. So since I'm going to be getting up to about 16.70%,
0: yeah,
1: so it's not better for me not earning anything from the bank, rather than the bank will be charging me. Anytime they send me a happy birthday, they will take money away.
0: Honestly, I think it is really, yes, really the power of saving or taking out of your money every,
1: yes,
0: week or every day or every month, you know, depending on how you automate it. People really underestimate how much it can be, or the how much can get at the end of the day.
1: That's
0: because
1: it.
0: Even I also have a plan like that, where I started this year, because last year I was like, I want to take my savings more seriously. No matter how little, I want to cultivate a habit of taking something to put, you know, aside.
1: Yes.
0: Even no matter how little it is. And I decided to take it seriously this year. Last year I would do this. I never went through with it. And this year,
1: you are saying I will, yeah, do it.
0: So this year I sat down in January and said, this I'm going to start this year. And I did it very, very easy, in a way that I would not be feeling too pressured.
1: Yeah, you know, we always
0: and
1: say
0: it
1: so.
0: Would not affect mm-hmm, me, mm-hmm. And it would be something that is very easy for me to do. Now, when the day that I automate it comes, which is Monday, if they miss one of my accounts, they will remove
1: it.
0: until next week.
1: Exactly.
0: And, you know, it's not only just about the total amount of the money I want to get at the end of the year, but it's more of to cultivate a discipline, taking something out to save,
1: yes,
0: towards something. And I said, okay, you know what? Any amount I'm able to save, I'm going to use for all my December, you know,
1: exactly,
0: plans,
1: exactly.
0: Which is maybe, yes, outing, getting gifts,
1: getting a new dress. You deserve it.
0: With that, it makes me really, really excited when I see the debit. Like, okay, it's towards something in December. So
1: yes,
0: I do think that a lot of us need to take savings really, really, and it
1: is, and not only savings, in the investment, but invest in those things that you are sure. For instance, there are investments that have fixed returns.
0: Yeah.
1: then there are investment also that have high risks. So what I did to, I said, okay, how much do I, if I lose this money, it won't crumble me. So I put in a high risk. But the one that I know it will shake me, I put it in
0: low
1: the
0: risk investment. Risk.
1: So I realized too late. I think my investment culture came too late. For now, I would have been a multi-millionaire already. Because I would just have money. I say, you know what I'm doing? When I just look at my bank account, I would say, oh, I have about 500,000 here. I have about 1.5 million naira. Ah, when I have 1.5, I say I was a millionaire. You know that I say. But to this, I say, ah, what, this 1.5 million is just there. Before you know it, something will leave. Mm. Oh, bank will say, associate for OTP, what do you call something, something on charges?
0: Yeah.
1: OTP, well, I forgot what it is. COT. COT on charges, COT charges on a transaction will leave. Or they'll say, what's the name of this

0: stamp duty. By the time we do that, my 1.5 will become 4 something. So it was then I said, but why? What is my money doing in the bank? And the banks are using my money to trade. They're taking money. So what did I do? With that? Anything that goes to my bank, I will leave it for about 1 week. All the next week is gone. There was time I had some money that came into the bank. The bank manager now called me. I don't know how. Maybe they do know who have some small team.
1: Yeah.
0: So I went. I went to the bank. Actually, I don't go to the bank often. And when I went there, I said I was going to move number money to do some printing project. Or you know what they did? The account officer said I should hold on. Before I knew it, a lady came from upstairs. Hi, good afternoon, Mr. Idaho. How are you doing? Fine. Okay. This morning, why don't you just leave it for 1 month now? And the bank manager was practically begging me. I should leave it for a while. I said, no, this is for a project. All the money I'm saying is not my money, it's for a project. Now, why is the bank asking me, or not asking me, begging me to leave some money with them? It means that there's something that they know that I don't know.
1: Yeah.
0: So these days, once the money comes in for a project and I make my little profit, or I move that money out of that place.
1: All right, let's also talk about the conversation, let's also have this conversation about, you know, not getting to know the importance or, you know, how to start investing early.
0: Yes.
1: I think last week or 2 weeks ago, myself and Ricky had a conversation around how sometimes parents or the system might also be contributing to the fact that a lot of people do not know about investing. They don't know about, you know, trying to try many business,
0: like
1: trying
0: lack to of information,
1: hustle,
0: adequate
1: yeah, trying to hustle like early. You know, you have some people in their 30s before they start having the mindset of, let me try this, when they could have done all of this in their 20s and then begin to enjoy all of the benefits of their trial and error in their 30s. And this also applies to savings, investments. Basically, when it comes to finances, generally, the knowledge or the education comes late for a lot of people, maybe due to lack of exposure, where they were staying, the school they attend, you know, people that they get to...
0: The network they belong in.
1: I really also want to talk about this really quickly on how, you know, maybe parents, maybe the educational system or, you know, how we can help or how we can begin to have this conversation on investment knowledge.
0: Yes.
1: Starting really early so that you burn your hands really quickly and learn from it. So when you grow older, you are more knowledgeable about how to invest right and where to invest.
0: Fantastic. Now, education. I think education has a large share of the blame. Our curriculum. Our curriculum is skewed towards finish your school and go work, not finish your school and go invest. That's education. The system is programs you to think, when I finish, I'll go and look for a job. And that's what a lady came the other day, brought her daughter, say, wanting to do IT here. The lady is 300 level, so 300 level. I said, what do you want to do? He said, I'm still thinking. At 300 level, you're still thinking? At 300 level, you're still thinking? I said, that's already a problem. That's already a red flag to that child that when you are out, you'll be looking for, okay, what can you do? Some people will ask me, Mr. Child, find me a job. What will you say? Anything. I don't have no job for anything. Now, the thing is this. When we have our curricula, let's redirect it towards people thinking of how to invest. You see, the mindset will change. Even the parents that also went through the same thing, biology, did you study about the cockroach in school? They teach you about cockroach in school when they dissect cockroach, they tell you the legs are not.
1: Yeah.
0: Today, what are you doing cockroach in

0: Generally, financial literacy.
1: Financial literacy. I think. Thank you for you have a phrase for it. Financial literacy is what we're looking at. For me, for instance, in terms of saving, I'm very disciplined. You know, matter how hungry I am, once a certain amount of money enters the account, if I want to die, let me die. That money will not be, once what I do is I have a particular one that say this is for project. Until that money is complete, nothing will touch it. I'm very disciplined. But other accounts I could be reckless and spend it. But that's one I'll not go. But I'm asking, why am I always putting money in the bank? Why the money should be working for me? So 2 years ago when I came to the realization that I am not going to do this Jordan work forever. A time will come when this job will leave me. So what do I do? And I don't want to invest in any money that it had to require my going every money before that money can work. So I started doing financial literacy, as you said, reading a lot of things, listening to a lot of videos, and I was able to do it. Even as we speak, right now, I can stay in my home, even not coming to Jordan for about 1 year. Are you listening to me now? I will not do it, and I will not go hungry, because I've been able to tie some little things into certain places that are coming back to me without me having to leave home. And as I don't know, I realized it too late.
0: Yeah.
1: But never later. How do you say it?
0: Better late than never.
1: Better late than never. So I want people, if you are in your 50s, just as some of us are, please, it's not too late for you to listen to what we are doing now. So taking a cue from what we are telling you that, if you are saving, your bank is good, but it will not bring wealth for you. All you need to do is that you could ask questions. Thank God for people who are asking us questions what to do. I may not tell you, but I could just give you tips of what to do, but what to do with it. Like the other time, we're talking about daily earning.
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1: Try it.
0: Some people are still living in the fear of, you know, the unknown, and what they've always heard here say, oh, if you invest, you can take your money and go.
1: They take it now. If you have done the trial, as long as you put something that will not affect your finances, we always
0: I'm saying that sometimes it's the lack of the financial literacy that causes the fear, because if you don't know, you begin to fear what you're not aware of. Again, in today's time, we have a lot of young adults, even like older people, who still lack financial discipline. I do know of someone who is in her late 30s and she's still not able to save money at all. When she had any money entered account, whether for business or for whatever, she lacks the discipline to be able to say, oh, this is for
1: this
0: business,
1: this
0: for personal. No. Everything is the same to her, and it's just now she's trying to learn how to have financial discipline. And I also think that parents as well also are faulting in this area, where they do not begin to nurture their children early on how to save, on how to be disciplined about their finances.
1: That's it. Now,
0: so every money that comes to your account, you begin to spend and lavish.
1: No. You have to always see, create a chart, you call it. Expenses and this and that. Not everybody will be disciplined, but it's very important. So you can track your account. Let me give you something. Well, I think about 2 years ago, so I had to go home. I also went to him about 2 weeks ago. They were troubling me. Mr. Charles, come on, my family has up to about 5 houses in my town. So I could sleep in any of them. Hey, come on, build a house. Come on, build a house in the town. Come. I said, what do I need a house for? They said, but people are doing it. You have to build. This is your own. That no father's house is your father's house. My father's house. Can't I inherit something there? How many rooms do I have to stay? Or do you know that a land was given to me? I actually almost started doing something, but I just thought, I don't have a father. I don't have a mother back home. Okay, so when I build this house now, who is going to be living there?
0: Okay.
1: My uncle that died a long time ago, the children are all everywhere. The house almost crumbled. We had to give it to this Ibira farmers and Benue farmers that, because of insecurity, Benue farmers, they poured into my town. We give them. Now, strangers are now living in my uncle's house. So if I build a house, I'm here in Lagos. I hardly visit home. Maybe once in a whole year, maybe twice. So what do I need to build, to go and spend millions of naira, tie it down over there? Even if I had to sell the house, how much is my town attract in a building? So I said, no, let me put this money somewhere where I can be seeing it grow. So which is why today we are, as I said, mentioned earlier, coming back home is Piggy Vest. Okay. Piggy Vest is spelled
0: Piggy Vest.
1: So what you need to do there, rather than, I'm not saying you should, because I know if Alhaji Oshiomhole is listening, they may be saying we are demarcating their business. We're not. What we are saying that people can take advantage of where you can earn money while saving, not spend money, not somebody taking your money while saving. Now, the thing, the way they made it, right, is they made it so flexible. You can do 100

0: naira daily. You can do 500 naira daily. You can do 1,000 naira daily. You can do 2,000, depending on your pocket. But I've started with 50,000 naira weekly.
1: Mm.
0: As I said, not that
1: when they automate it, you automated it. I automated it. I don't have to touch anything.
0: Okay. Now, the other business I told you that brings something from to me every Monday, once it hits my account on Tuesday, the 50,000 leaves that place.
1: Okay.
0: So it makes it easy. I don't know. I just automated it. The receipt from that other business comes in on Monday.
1: Mm.
0: Then the internet, they work on each other, communicate. By my Tuesday, the 50K leaves to that account where I earned about 16% per annum on that savings. So when what I've done, I have they also make sure you have a target.
1: Yeah.
0: What am I going to do this money? How much was it? So what I've done is that I've done 3 months. Okay, just about for if it's 50,000 every week. In 10 months, I should save about 500,000. That's half a million. So 10 weeks, that's about going to be and about the second week of December is where I program it to be. So that time I know I've hit half a million in savings plus the accruals that will come in terms of. Payment of interest into that. So because I now take it and I take it to add to something and I'll tie it into another bigger investment. That's how we move money around so that you can be comfortable. If you want to change your car, you can change your car. If you want to change your apartment, you can change your apartment. If somebody says there's land in the more way to buy, you know where to put take money from to add to. That's the way life is made easy.
1: Okay.
0: Not when you sit, you go to VG. Oh, you will make it this year. Amen. Yeah, it's a good prayer. But when you make it this year, amen, you're not doing anything about it. That year we go, because that prayer, people have been praying for the past 5 years. Oh, those who will make it, say amen. I also say amen. But I don't just say walk and pray. So you walk for it and pray for what you are walking about, or you are working on for God to. For you, say, you know what the Bible says, some of us who are Christian, it says, we bless the work of your hand. The question is, what work are you doing
1: that God wants to bless? That's a big question. All right, if you're listening, you have questions or you need clarification or you want to contribute to the conversation this morning on the Financial Solution Show, you can do that by calling 090-6000-3352, 090-6000-3352, or send a WhatsApp message to 080-722-14389, 080-722-14389. Today on the show, we are discussing saving towards the Yuletide season, the easy way. Hello, good morning to you.
2: Good morning.
1: Good morning. Your name away.
2: My name is David, calling from Agbada.
1: David, great to have you on the show, David. Go ahead.
2: Yeah. Mr. Charles, thank you very much. It's not everybody that can be bringing his own analysis to the public.
0: Yes, sir.
2: God bless you.
0: Thank you, sir.
2: Yeah, I started with the discovery wise.
0: Yes.
2: Yes, through your lecture. Mm-hmm. I have started with Cowrywise.
0: Okay.
2: But Cowrywise, are they stock broker or do they have their own stock broker?
0: Okay, the thing is, it's a platform through which you can invest in many other stocks. So we could say they are stock broker of stock brokers. There are also stock brokers that are also they also work with them. That I know of.
2: Okay. Yes. The reason why I ask, if Cowrywise now should pack up now, they are no more in online now.
0: Yes.
2: Now, where can I locate my stock now I bought from them?
0: Okay. And we'll explain.
1: Just keep listening.
0: Keep listening.
1: Is that your only question?
2: Okay.
0: No, if he needs to come back,
1: right.
0: Come back.
1: All right.
0: Now, Cowrywise, of course, incidentally, I'm trying to work with them. They can come support us on this show. Cowrywise is a platform. So, for instance, let me mention brand. If you invest in Dangote Cement, for instance, Cowrywise will not warehouse the money.
1: Okay.
0: Now, Cowrywise only provided a vehicle through which you can invest. So, what they do is that they will link you up with the registrars of the Dangote stocks. So if anything happens to anything to Cowrywise, you have nothing to do with Cowrywise. All you need to do is because Cowrywise will give you CSCS. That's your stock agent certificate.
1: Okay.
0: So it is that one you will now go to the registrars of Dangote Cement and to claim. Yes, exactly. Yeah.
1: So again,
0: so Cowrywise, whether they sink or they float, you have no problem.
1: Your investment remains. Yes. So you stand with the company. Yes. Hello, good morning.
3: Morning, Aurora.
1: Good morning. Your name, where you're calling from?
3: Well, Mr. Charles, this is Ola from Ori.
1: Welcome to the show.
0: Thank you.
1: Go ahead.
3: Please, Mr. Charles.
0: Yes, sir.
3: Concerning FTSE,
0: yes,
3: for the NGX.
0: Yes.
3: The 10 stocks chosen. Yeah, what's your advice? Is it that the value will increase concerning the 10 stocks? And also, the Dangote IPO.
0: Yes.
3: What's the least units can one buy? What's your advice about the shares as well?
0: Okay, well, thank you very much. I appreciate it. Well, the stocks, nobody see it, that's why it's like a kalo business, if you will. But over time, the thing will increase. For instance, I mentioned the other time about Jai's Bank that I put in about 100,000. I bought about 100,000 shares. Already, the thing lulled for a while, but now it's rising again. It's rising again. You understand what I'm saying? So that's why we call there's a bearish period, there's a bullish period. For instance, during Christmas this time around, the shares usually rise because people are selling off. They're selling off their share because they want money to do to save for a new business year for me. So shares usually approve. They usually improve or appreciate around this time, which of course you call the bullish period. So for the Dangote IPO, I will check. Maybe when we come back next month, if it's not too late, you remind me to know the minimum number of shares you can or units you can buy. But all I do know, if you are not aware, the IPO that we are expecting from Dangote, the unit share is, the price of unit per unit is 525 naira. That's the starting point.
1: Okay.
0: So that's the way it is. So if you have about 10,000 naira, for instance, you want to invest in it, divide 10,000 naira by 525, now that will give you the units you are going to buy for me. So that's the way it goes. I hope I answered
1: the
0: question.
1: Yeah, I do hope that's exactly your question.
0: Yes.
1: So yes, if you're still also listening, you have questions, you need clarification, you can call in on 090-6000-3352, 090-6000-3352, or send a WhatsApp message to 080-722-14389, 080-722-14389. This is the Financial Solution Show on Jordan 105.5 FM, Lagos. My name is Aurel Lua Ogunshulu, and today I'm having the discussion with Mr. Charles Idaho, and together we are discussing saving towards the Yuletide season the easy way. Saving towards the Yuletide season the easy way. If you have plans in December, how you can save the easy way to maybe achieve your goal or at least make it easier. All right, is what we're discussing today on the show. So yeah, can you now go over the process of the savings, you know, towards the Yuletide season?
0: As I said, what you need to do if you want to also do what I'm doing using Piggyvest. Piggyvest is that you will download the app from
1: Apple Store or Google Play.
0: Watching them, it will require you to enter your BVN because that's a requirement.
1: A banking, yeah.
0: Yes,
1: yeah.
0: You put your name, your address, your email address, to which they can get in touch.
4: This is Jordan

0: If you are saving 100 naira a day, they will remove small thing for
1: charges
0: for what they call it, for administrative charges.
1: Okay,
0: but you will see
2: from Lagos
0: and money at the end of the day, because 16% I think they have.
2: This is
0: yes, 16%
1: how savings.
0: Yeah, well, but panel, for more panel, but yeah. What you know is that if it's for 3 months, they will not divide it by 3 and by 12 and all that and pay you that. So as I said, it depends on your pocket. If you can afford 20 200,000 monthly. That's it, depends on your pocket. But me, I have decided I don't want to over.
3: Good music and vibes.
4: Awesome talk every day, all day.
1: Because they begin to fear. Yeah. So again, it is not it doesn't have a limited or amount you can begin to save. So if it's 100 naira to do every week,
0: naira.
1: It's okay. If it's one
5: your favorite tunes are just a click away.
1: 1,000 naira every week, you can money, and they get to your account. There's no money. Until next week. Yeah, until they see the money in your account.
6: Hey everybody, this is the Sweet, and it's about to get all funky today. Great music. And a fantastic team.
0: They won't call you.
1: And they'll never remove the accumulated amount.
0: No. It's for that same time. The other one is gone. It's gone. Minus. Yes.
1: So it's pretty much easy. Yes. It is just a way for you to build to cultivate a
0: disciplined saving.
1: And also earn while also creating that discipline getting that discipline. But very, very much easy, just as Mr. Chas already put us through.
0: Exactly.
1: So you can start. If you haven't started already, you can start today. It is never too late. And start today, and then you can plan towards December, or you can even extend it towards next year. Maybe your birthday, your anniversary.
0: Oh, you have a want to marry.
1: Honestly, Valentine.
0: Have a fun flower.
1: Yeah, so you can save towards any target or any plan. It's just for, I mean, the essence of sharing this is, in case you don't know, they can start this, you can begin to. And again, even just leaving your money in your bank account and watching you just stay there, this is another way for you to still save your money and get interest at the end of the day.
0: Exactly.
1: So it's pretty much easy. This is a very easy way for you to save towards the UTI season, and nobody's suffering. I mean, nobody's suffering from anyone. The bank is benefiting, everybody's happy.
0: Yes.
1: So again, it is important to reiterate, save according to what you have.
0: Mm-hmm.
1: Do not oversave, and then you are
0: not according to what you have, according to what you can afford.
1: That's the word.
0: Better, what you can afford.
1: So that you don't begin to, you know, begin to drown in every week you're afraid, hey, the money is going to be here. Just save what you know that when it's taken from your account every week or every day or every month, you're still going to be okay with yourself. Alright, so again, it's the financial solutions
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1: 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Let's go to a very quick break. When we come back, and if you still have in, you got a call or send a WhatsApp message to 080-722-14389. My name is Tolorolua Ogunsholu, and I still have Mr. Charles Ilyaho right here in the studio. And you are listening to the Financial Solution Show off the Breakfast Show right here on Jordan 105.5 FM Lagos. Don't go anywhere, I'll be back shortly.

0: 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Time check right now is 9:23 right here in our studio. My name is Areoluwa Ogunsholu, and I still have Mr. Charles Idaho with me in the studio. Together we are discussing saving towards the Yuletide season the easy way. And he has spoken about how you can begin to save on, you know, try the app, PiggyVest app. Again, this are just us sharing with you things you can do. This is not sponsored. This is just us, you know,
1: us, trying to help you.
0: Because again, the theme of the show is to bring solution to your finances. Yeah. So any way we can, we always have to bring it here to share with you guys.
1: Or please help me add it to it that it don't require education to do this.
0: Absolutely.
1: All you need to do is yours. So,
0: your
1: when you have a cell phone that is Android or iOS empowered or enabled, you can do that.
0: Yeah.
1: So that you could be able to do. And if you'll be able to, so if you have problem, you have somebody who is educated.
0: Actually, I do think
1: your daughter, your son, your grandson, they can assist you to do this.
0: Because the app sometimes, because initially, I remember last year when I first had interest in it, setting up the app was what discouraged me. I just left it last year, and this year I'm like, okay, I'm going to actually sit down with it and then try to put it together. So if you're having troubles with it, you can find somebody who is, you know, more knowledgeable than you, or you think can have an idea on how to set it up, and let them help you set it up.
1: Yes.
0: Pretty much easy, you know, it's not that complicated. Mm-hmm. But if you cannot understand it or get it, just find somebody who you think,
1: who,
0: you know, is knowledgeable
1: you.
0: Or can help you, and then it's pretty much easy. So any last words before we wrap
1: up? Well, last word is that please, I'm going to be saying this, that when you hear anything on the radio, particularly from a trusted brand like us, Jordan FM, don't do like the category of those people in the parable we saw that heard, they were excited, but they never did anything about it. But do like those who heard about it, were excited, and they also acted upon it. Don't also do that in the parable of the talent. One was given 5 talents to go invest. Oh, he invested. The other one had 3. But don't do like the one who had 1 and went to bury it. What bury means that he just threw the money here. I'm like, wait, it cost me. At the end of the day, when others were declaring 100% investment gains, return on investment, he had nothing to show for it. And he said, I know the master told him he was foolish, he was stupid, and said, even from the little you have, other will take from you.
0: Right.
1: May nobody take what you have from you. May you be the one to take from whatever you're investing. With this few point of mine, thank you very much for
0: all
1: having
0: right
1: me.
0: Thank you so much for your time. We do appreciate you sharing this, you know, knowledge with our listeners as well today on the show. And yes, everything he has said, it's what it is. Okay, don't just listen, take a step, make use of it, try it out, and then see for yourself. Education, they say, is power. When you have the education, make sure you make the absolute most of it. Okay, that's where you can see the result of the knowledge that you now have. My name is Areoluwa Ogunsholu, and it's delightful doing the financial social show with you today. Tomorrow again we go 8:40 a.m. all the way to 9:30 is the time of the show, so make sure you tune in tomorrow, same time, same station. My name once again is Areoluwa Ogunsholu. You can follow me on Instagram at @ebony_b. If you have questions, you have, you know, something you want to focus on, reach out to me on Instagram, @ebony_b. It is spelled @ebony_bae on Instagram, @ebony_bae on Instagram. Keep the dial locked right here on Jordan 105.5 FM Lagos. There is absolutely no reason for you to change that dial.

0: Vacancy, vacancy, vacancy. 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
1: 081-4968-1341.
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8: 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Of course, you know, this station promotes entrepreneurship, values, and health. 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We're the clearest voice around, isn't it? All right, welcome to Jordan 105.5 and Healthline on Radio. My name is Chris Akwarando, your host. Look, Lassa fever was discovered in Nigeria way back in 1958. It's endemic in West Africa, and then, of course, it's a hemorrhagic virus. It's a viral infection. So if it's a viral infection, it's a problem. If it's a viral infection, it can't be wished away. If it's a viral infection, we must work hard to eliminate it. Now, but the funny thing is that the rats that have paws on their hands and legs that bring about Lassa fever don't actually live in the house. They live in the bush. So in other words, when people get infected in the rural areas or in bush infested areas, they now infect those in the city. That's the way it is. And now a lot of people are dying because Lassa fever is dangerous. It presents like malaria and typhoid in the beginning. So you keep treating typhoid and malaria for more than 21 days, and then before you can now get diagnosed properly, there is a problem. So we're going to look at all this today and find out how we can keep Lassa fever out of our society. Now I'll be right back, don't go away. Now the news bits. From the Punch newspapers, the Kwara State government has reiterated its commitment to end female genital mutilation in the state and calling for a coordinated multi-sector strategy as it reviews its 2026 to 2030 action plan on the harmful practice. The AIDS Prevention Initiative of Nigeria has donated 20 laptops and 304 tablets to the National Agency for Food and Drug Administration and Control, NAFDAC, to support its regulatory and operational activities. The donation was made during a courteous visit to the Director General of NAFDAC, Professor Mojisola Adeyeye, at the agency's headquarters in Abuja. John Hansen said, "No defectment, since our health and economy comes first." And that was the news beat. Don't go away. I'll be right back.

0: It's time for Health Hazard Zones. And my producer, Reho Aito, says, to avoid tuberculosis, TB in Nigeria, follow these five essential steps. Get vaccinated, very important. Ensure newborns and infants receive the bacillus vaccine to develop antibodies against TB-causing bacteria. Now, of course, you have to boost your immunity, maintain a healthy lifestyle by consuming balanced diet, exercising regularly, and avoiding smoking and excessive alcohol. 3. Practice good hygiene. Cough onto your elbow. Avoid spitting in public and wash your hands frequently for 20 seconds at least under running water. Clean running water. 4. Avoid close contact with TB patients. Wear a face mask when around someone with TB. Live in well-ventilated houses and properties. Open your windows and let air come in. 5. If you experience TB symptoms,
1: we'll be discussing the voices you need at work all day.
0: Stitching time saves nine. Our health and economy comes first. And that was that. Hazard Zones. And then it's time to introduce you to my guest today. My guest is Dr. Folu George. He's a family doctor with a passion for community health and preventive care. Dr. George, are you there? Hello.
2: Yes, I do. I'm here. Good morning.
0: Good morning, Doc. How are you doing, Doc? Happy New Year.
2: Thank you.
0: Great.
2: I'm fine.
0: You're laughing because you forgot that you should have sent me a bottle of wine. Wasn't that an agreement? Hey, Doc, don't hide. All right. So, we want to talk about Lassa fever today. And it's a very sad commentary in our country that Lassa fever was first discovered in Nigeria. In Borno State, in a place called Lassa.
2: Oh, your audio is not loud enough.
0: Okay, I think they are going to do something about it. So I was saying that Lassa fever has become an epidemic in Nigeria. While we know that it was first discovered in Lassa, in Nigeria, a place in Borno State, since 1958, we're still struggling with Lassa fever, which is a hemorrhagic fever, and a lot of people are now dying from Lassa fever in all parts of the country. So can we now talk about Lassa fever generally? What is Lassa fever?
2: Okay, thank you, Aito. And once again, thank you for bringing up topical health issues that we all need to know about.
0: Yeah.
2: So like you introduced, Lassa fever is a very serious acute illness. We call it a viral hemorrhage, one of the viral hemorrhagic fevers, which actually is not epidemic. It's not an epidemic, really, but it's endemic. It's what we call endemic in nature in Nigeria.
0: Mm-hmm.
2: And to define endemic for our listeners who may not be medical, I would just say that it's like something steadily under the radar, on slow burn, you know, and then intermittently having flare-up. So like what we're having now is a situation whereby Lassa fever is always around, you know, not doing too much, but intermittently we have pockets of outbreak, you know, or periods of outbreaks, which is what we're having or experiencing right now in Nigeria. So it's an outbreak.
0: Okay.
2: Now the disease, like I said, is an acute, meaning it's not a long term thing. It's something that comes suddenly, comes with its symptoms, and follows its course very rapidly. You know, so it has it's actually caused, or it's being spread by a rodent that is very common in Nigeria. The rat is a kind of rat or mouse, and it's called a multi-mammoth rat. The scientific name is a bit of a tongue twister, you know, but it's called a multi-mammoth rat. And what that means is that it has two rows of breasts on either side of the underbelly. You know, so that's the how it easily identified, you know, so, and it spread by that rodent. And right now in Nigeria, we're experiencing a very serious outbreak. I believe that as at this time that we're speaking, we have close to 80 people who have died, if not more, from Lassa fever since the beginning of this year alone. You know, so it's actually quite serious.
0: Yeah. The report we have is 170 so far, as at yesterday. However, let's talk about the symptoms, because it does confuse people. Same fever like malaria, you know, like typhoid. So, can we talk about the symptoms of this multi-mammoth viral infection?
2: Okay, so, yes, like you did say, the symptoms can be quite confusing, and that is because already in Nigeria we have so many conditions that can mimic a fever like Lassa fever. So, you know, typically in Nigeria, when we say fever, someone has fever, people tend to think it's malaria fever.
0: Mm-hmm.
2: But fever only defines or describes a situation whereby the body temperature is higher than is expected to be.
0: Mm-hmm.
2: Okay? So when that happens, there's so many things that could be responsible for that elevated body temperature.
0: Mm-hmm.
2: Malaria is obviously one of them, and it's probably the most common, you know, because of our situation in Nigeria. But there's so many other things that can cause a fever.
0: Mm-hmm.
2: A respiratory tract infection can cause a fever, like an ear infection.
0: Mm-hmm.
2: A throat infection can cause a fever.
0: Mm-hmm.
2: Urinary tract infection can cause a fever.
0: Mm-hmm.
2: So at this point, I want to put it out that the public should be disabused of the idea that fever means malaria.
0: Mm-hmm.
2: Fever is not synonymous with malaria.
0: Malaria, yeah,
2: is caused by Plasmodium species,
0: mm-hmm,
2: which is spread by mosquito bites.
0: Mm-hmm.
2: There are other conditions that are also spread by mosquito bites,
0: mm-hmm,
2: that are not malaria.
0: Mm-hmm.
2: And that's why I specified that it's caused by Plasmodium species. And that can be identified by testing. A very simple blood test. A very simple, you know, antigen test can check to know whether one has malaria or not.
0: Mm-hmm.
2: So the symptoms of Lassa fever, like I said, mimic other causes of fever. The, of course, elevated body temperature, which is fever.
0: Mm-hmm.
2: There could be headache, there could be body weakness, you know, there could be sore throat. And I know that as I'm mentioning all these, you know that there's so many conditions,
0: that
2: so many people who have these, exactly,
0: like
2: who have these symptoms,
0: yeah,
2: that don't end up being Lassa fever.
0: Yeah.
2: And here is where the catch is. If one is in an area where there have been outbreaks, then one should have a high index of suspicion.
0: Then you go for tests.
2: To say, every fever should not be considered malaria. So in Nigeria, WHO has recommended that before you treat for malaria, you should test.
0: Test, yeah.
2: So once it has been, once somebody has those symptoms and is tested, and the person comes up negative, then we should remove the idea of malaria and think of other
0: something
2: things.
0: Something else, yes.
2: Yes. So in this case, in an area where there have been known to be outbreaks, or somebody who has been exposed, you know, to somebody who had Lassa fever,
0: mm-hmm,
2: then we should think further. We should think outside the box and say, could it be Lassa? And then there's what we call a case description where, if a patient has such and such and such and such, you think Lassa.
0: Mm-hmm.
2: So that is what we need to do. Once there's a fever, there's a sore throat, you know, body weakness in a place where there has been outbreak or a person who has been exposed, then the caregivers, the healthcare providers in that area, the doctors, the nurses, they need to think, could it be Lassa. There should be alarm bells ringing. Okay. Could it be Lassa fever?
0: All right. Okay, now, having said that, let me just play the devil's advocate now. Because it comes on and disappears, does that mean that we shouldn't take it that serious? Because anytime there's an outbreak, a lot of people die. Shouldn't we by now have actually known how to control Lassa fever?
2: Thank you, Aito. So that is the I'm looking for the word now. That is the tragic situation that we find ourselves in. As public health professionals, we should actually be a step ahead of the game, especially since we know the way it happens, the way it spreads. We know the way. We actually know the agent that is responsible for the spread, mm-hmm. and we even have an idea of the areas. Mm-hmm. So we could actually be a step ahead in terms of prevention.
0: Mm-hmm.
2: So if it was a vaccine-preventable disease now, we could have said, oh, send out vaccines. But it's not vaccine-preventable. It's as easy as good hygiene,
0: mm-hmm.
2: ensuring that food is well-covered,
0: mm-hmm.
2: you know, and not exposed to the droppings of that rat.
0: Mm-hmm.
2: And if possible, actual physical clearance.
0: Mm-hmm.
2: Extermination
0: mm-hmm.
2: of those rats from the environment. You have a situation whereby you have bushes that are unkept,
0: mm-hmm.
2: and then people come to dump trash and rubbish, household waste products. You know that that is going to be a breeding place.
0: Mm-hmm.
2: You understand?
0: For those rats.
2: For the rodent.
0: Yes.
2: So those who are in charge of, for instance, environmental health, protecting and screening, clearing and all that,
0: mm-hmm.
2: they should have actually gone out ahead to say this kind of site cannot stand.
0: Mm-hmm.
2: It has to be cleared,
0: mm-hmm.
2: because it's a potential breeding
0: place for the
2: for the rodents that will cause you know, because
0: fever.
2: Even
0: or
2: if
0: even
2: you
0: any
2: say,
0: other illness, anyway, any other disease, it doesn't
2: exactly.
0: just have to be Lassa fever.
2: So we must have a culture, you know, of cleanliness, a culture of good hygiene,
0: mm.
2: a culture of good practices that will not promote illness.
0: Mm.
2: Now, it's extremely so much cheaper, so much easier for that to be done
0: mm-hmm.
2: than to now start chasing contacts
0: mm-hmm.
2: of people who have had Lassa
0: exactly.
2: fever and giving antiviral. And the ultimate is what you have said.
0: And they move from Maiduguri to
2: people.
0: Lagos. You fly to
2: you
0: check
2: understand.
0: Where they went to.
2: Exactly. So you now have a situation whereby even someone will say, oh, 200 people dying from Lassa fever out of 200 million is not really a catastrophe.
0: No, it
2: but
0: is.
2: But to every person who
0: has
2: who
0: dies,
2: lost a family
0: must
2: member
0: have spread
2: to Lassa,
0: it to somebody else.
2: It's 100% loss
0: yes.
2: for that family, for that person.
0: Exactly.
2: Because who knows who died?
0: Exactly.
2: The breadwinner, the child that they're looking forward to
0: mm-hmm.
2: do so well, you know, the mother in the family.
0: Exactly.
2: So we shouldn't casualize loss of life.
0: Absolutely.
2: You know, when we do not follow public health principles and practices,
0: mm.
2: then we are casualizing life.
0: Absolutely.
2: And that is not too good, you know, for us.
0: All right.
2: In fact, not only have members of the public died, some of our colleagues, my colleagues, physicians, doctors,
0: yes.
2: have died.
0: Nurses caring for the
2: that's
0: patients.
2: That's extremely
0: yes.
2: painful because you're exposed in the line of duty.
0: Mm.
2: You're a frontline healthcare worker. You cannot, you know, say no to treating your patients.
0: Absolutely.
2: You know, so your patients come and they put you at risk. So it, not only in the public, you know, even in our institutions of health,
0: mm.
2: we need to be, you know, have a very high index of suspicion and protect ourselves.
0: All right.
2: Yes, so that physicians and doctors, nurses do not die from this disease.
0: Okay, it's time to bring in the listener now. If you're just joining us, this is Healthline on Radio on Jordan FM 105.5, your entrepreneurship and health station. 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You can also send us a message on WhatsApp, don't call, on 0807-221-4389. 0807-221-4389. My guest today is Dr. Folu George. She's a family doctor with a passion for community health and preventive care. And we're looking at the scourge of Lassa fever. Okay, I have a question here already. Doc, are you there?
2: I'm with you.
0: Great. Is there any vaccines to cure Lassa fever at the moment? I think you had said something about that.
2: Yes, I said unfortunately it's not a vaccine preventable disease.
0: But it can be. It can be, can it?
2: It can be treated.
1: The everyday to heyday are

0: Yes, I said, unfortunately, it's not a vaccine preventable disease.
1: But it can be. It can be, can it?
0: It can be treated.
2: Every day till payday.
0: Good question.
1: Yes.
0: It can be directly gotten from the droppings of that rat. Yes. But a person who has contacted
3: it. Yeah. Value, innovation, radio.
0: From that source. Can spread it to anybody who he or she has contact with.
3: Who has never been this excited? This is Jordan.
0: You're breathing, and you're taking it up from there. Mm. Then fluids. If one is, having exchange of body fluids, people have gotten it from maybe carrying blood samples of an infected person for testing. You know, if it was not well handled. Packaged and handled.
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1: Okay.
0: So yes, it is possible.
1: All right. This one is.
0: And that is the region.
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0: you either put a trap or poison, and you're fortunate to be able to pick, you know.
1: Listen now and turn off.
0: Too much confidence in your hand. Use a broom and a dustpan.
2: Wash hand.
0: Dispose of it either by burning,
2: yes,
0: you know, or by putting it in a dustbin that you know will be emptied.
2: Yeah.
0: Right?
3: Yeah. I wanna say, I did.
0: Then make sure you sanitize yourself and sanitize the area.
2: Absolutely.
0: Where the rat was, located.
2: All right.
0: That should suffice.
2: All right. This one says, good morning, doctor. Are pregnant women at higher risk of Lassa fever, and what precautions should they take?
0: No, I wouldn't say they're at a higher risk. But, you know, because they are carriers of another life.
2: Exactly. So
0: we will consider them to be, you know, vulnerable. Not exactly. Because they are likely to be.
4: Good music advice.
5: Awesome talk.
0: Every to pick it up faster. Mm. You know,
2: but just vulnerable.
0: The precautions that every other person should take.
2: They should take, you know, too.
0: They should take it as well.
2: All right.
0: And even be more serious with it because of the fact that
2: they're carrying somebody else.
0: Online.
2: Okay.
0: Yeah.
2: Now, some Nigerians, this one says some Nigerians like resorting to herbal remedies all the time, even when they have fractures. What awareness and sensitization is the government doing to educate people from misconceptions? Wow.
0: This is a good question, and I hope some people in government
2: are listening.
0: Yes, because advertising is huge. Advertising is actually reaching into the sensibilities of the public, and it can actually be a way of, you know, controlling people's actions. And we have a lot of what I would consider uncensored, unhealthy advertising going on. Mm-hmm. You see people on the streets going around, you know, promoting remedies with microphones. That's the most basic. Mm. Then you have them on billboards, you have them even on the print and the, you know, media. Mm. You have them on television, radio stations, giving jingles and all that. Mm. Things that have not been
2: tested.
0: Substantiated. Mm. Claims have not been substantiated. And a lot of people are so suggestible that, and because then, you know, they have this problem.
2: Yeah.
0: You know, to a dying man, even a straw. A straw looks like a lifeline.
2: Exactly.
0: So they will hear it, and some of these things are cheap, cheaper than, and more accessible than the orthodox
2: medicines.
0: Remedies, you understand? Mm. So it doesn't mean that they are better. And this is not to talk down, our traditional medical. No, I'm not saying that at all, because I do know that many of the orthodox remedies actually originated.
2: Yeah,
0: Doc,
2: we're about to go away.
0: From traditional remedies.
2: Yeah.
0: But they have to pass through proper vetting.
2: Okay, now.
0: They have to pass through. If not, they will become a risk, a poison.
2: They will become poison, okay.
0: Yes.
2: There's one more question before we go. And
0: these
2: are from WhatsApp. This one says, if there's an outbreak in a community, what should we do?
0: Thank you very much. Usually, we have advisories, public health advisories, sent out. I know on my phone I have quite a number of them that have been sent out, you know, on social media. If you can lay your hands on any of those, fine. If you can't, let your health care provider know. Your doctor, the nearest public primary health care center, let them know. And if nothing, you know, comes out of that, march to the Ministry of Health of your state and let them know. This is what you have identified.
2: All right. It's time to thank Dr. Folu George. Dr. George is a family doctor with a passion for community health and preventive care. Thank you, Doc. We hope when you call you again, you will come.
0: Thank you, Aito. Always.
2: Right. Thank you so much. All right. It's time to thank our listeners who have been passionate enough to listen to us. And then don't forget that we'll bring another public health issue on Thursday. It's also time to thank those in the engineering section. Wonderful job they're doing there. And then my friends in the studio here, Oroluwa Fatogun has been on the console, doing a good job and then helping me get this job done. Ridwan Fabi.

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2: this is Jordan.
0: Oh, oh, oh, oh, oh, oh, oh, oh, oh, oh, oh, oh, oh, oh, oh, oh, oh, oh, oh, oh, oh, oh, oh, oh, oh, oh, oh, oh,
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1: 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times rather. You understand? So package you go to one level by in
2: single. Lesson on the go.
1: We Canada and found your visa low. So I want you to your fanny, latterly, low opportunity and latterly, Jackie, I want you. Can look at push, I want you. Well, latterly, hook by visa one. She get with accommodation and job and airport pickup. Meteta, Lamafi assist, I want you. Tobati Wally. So, kind of what you want to apply, you, Toti, she, to ti apply ri to ti refuse several time abi wo ti apply rara she get asiko yi ni o to lati apply time tell you apply nsin ni e tete mabo itu ki 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
2: Hello, sir. Ogwa de ni mala, and the Kaluli, and the Kaluji, and the Kanikanika, and the Jerino.
1: Call on Kofani body, because I want to say,
3: MC Rawo.
1: Present, sir.
3: Ekaro.
1: Yes, sir.
3: Ekuru Atutunu Lakaro.
1: Yes, sir.
3: Benjamin Lati Jushaga.
1: Eka, baba.
3: Jus Station. Ani. Yes, sir. Ekuru Dazimbe, oni, Sekwati, Baba Duachi.
1: Hmm.
3: Tung Sofu, Bi, Ati, Atiku. Che, I want to get my team, Bobe, Che, Baba Duachi. Che, one, Ri, Ri, Ri,
1: iPhone 12.
4: You see, Nigerians, you are rogue. That's no country. God, that's lots of money. It's too much. My brother, there'll be no peace. The lots of money in this country is too much. That's what's worrying the country. Nothing else. So there's no way out. Unless we go back.
1: Kapada, Eshio.
4: My brother.
1: Eshio, sir.
4: God said it in the Bible. Yeah, you have to go back to the Genesis to the Bible. We come across again. I don't say in Bible that can come up with the old Bible. It's in the King. You want to see it.
1: Eshio, sir. Eshio, go back. Yes, sir. Thank you, sir. 09063352 Oju mo re o.
5: Hello.
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1: 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Hello, Ekaro.
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6: Eni lo ki gan tori pe mi o ki ma npe sori radio program.
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6: Authentic joker of Trinity.
1: Ekaro, sir.
6: I'm a great move when the last time money could sit there alone, Lori Lady. I'd like to account on Nigeria by no longer. Baba was in Benyon.
1: Above,
6: get your bar out there. If I could any cash in there yet, put in Shinyon. You job out long on the account on Nigeria, my bad raffle. Do you want a job by late? One said job alone. You job out on Connie.
1: Abise Olorun.
6: Ta mo Nigeria kon ma gbadu ai pe Oluwa fa ijoba okun ya lorilede Nigeria. Olorun de ma gbo ti won.
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1: 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Ah, 09063352. Ale ojumo.
8: But this is the sweet and it's about to get all funky today. Great music and fantastic teams in
6: Angelo.
1: E karo sa.
8: Making you the best entrepreneur you can possibly be. Yes, sir, man.
1: Yeah.
6: Ami. I'm a comedian.
9: A little.
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9: Eh, pe gbọn ba wo, ba ni ma wole.

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1: Contouring Digitals. This where we look at how technology work, invest, and build wet. I'm your host, James Adesina, the on service CEO, and today I want to talk about something that could interest millions of Nigerians, that could interest a whole lot of people, and that is about the Dangote Refinery IPO.
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about Dangote Refinery IPO on a digital space show. It's because you're going to be investing digitally and not the normal way of buying IPO of any business. So, all right, so let's go into what is an IPO. What is an IPO? IPO simply means initial public offering. Initial public offering. And it is when a company offers to share members of the public for the first time, to offer shares to members of the company, of the public for the first time. And I want you to think about it as well. Instead of Dangote Refinery being owned only by its existing shareholders, a portion of the company is being offered to the investing public. So if you buy shares and receive an allotment, you become a shareholder. You are not merely buying petrol. You are not buying a Dangote product. You are not buying an ownership interest in the company. And what you're just doing is just you're buying a share that will make you own something, to own, you know, a part to have a share of the Dangote Refinery. And according to the recent report, the Securities and Exchange Commission has approved the Dangote Refinery IPO at a reported offer price of 525 naira per ordinary share, with approximately 4.1 billion shares to be offered. And that is likely going to commence by September 14, 2026.

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2: All day.

All right, so if you want to get started, right, you want to invest, you want to buy the Dangote Refinery IPO digitally, how do you go about it? You need to have your smartphone, because you're going to be using your phone to do that. And when you are using your phone to do that, the first rule that you must know is that you don't send your money to a WhatsApp agent, because there are some fraudsters that are going to be creating platform to scam people of this IPO. So you don't send to someone that is telling you, oh, I'm from Dangote Refinery IPO, you can just give me money and I will help you invest. Your money is going to enter into the wrong hand. You don't do that. So you don't send money to somebody because they tell you that you pay me this money and I will secure Dangote shares for you. Please don't do that. You have to be extremely, extremely careful.

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2: All right, so if you are planning to invest in the Dangote Refinery IPO, so what you have to do is you need to go through an appropriate SEC regulated capital market operator or officially designated receiving agents. 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
1: Clearing system. 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So what this means that with as low hello good morning to you.
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1: 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So we 525 naira. So what that means is that if you're going to be having like a 1,000 shares, that is 525 multiplied by 1,000, that is what the total money you're going to be putting in will be. And how people, how investors, how millionaires, shareholders make money from, you know, buying IPO is when the company makes profits, when the company makes profit, because the essence of the company, you know, offering the IPO is for them to have more money, for them to produce, for them to go into more productions, and by the time they are able to produce more, definitely they will make profits and their shares will appreciate. Imagine you buy a share at 525 naira, and
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2: Naira.
0: Yes.
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0: All right. 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
4: Everybody, this is The Sweet, and it's about to get all funky today. Great music and fantastic teams.
0: From the hour of 10 a.m. in the morning to 12.
4: Making you the best entrepreneur.
0: And if you'll be interested, you want to come for that personalized training, you need opportunities or that you can invest.
4: Can possibly be.
0: Yep. Invest your money into to grow your money. You want to go into online business.
4: And so my people, this is not Jordan Drive, and they listen to.
0: I said it last week that the crypto
4: will get better information. Won't give you no move an inch, but if you know, say
0: currency market is going to be appreciating, and it has already started. Bitcoin has touched $80,000. Formerly it was around $70,000, now $80,000, and I've forecasted that it may likely still do better. But by December, a lot of people are going to be cashing out, and that is how the business was. So it simply means if you still have money, you have knowledge, you can still invest in cryptocurrency and between now and November, middle of November, and you are so sure you're going to get something out of it. But this is not a promise, this is not a guarantee. Knowledge is needed before you are properly guided to know what to do. And that will be all for today on the EDS Exploring Digital Space Show with James Adesina. 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James Adesina is my name, Dion Service CEO, and the TikTok, Dion Service CEO, on YouTube, James Adesina. 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You have questions? 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Our special thanks to the to Fumi and Peter, and also Abefe is also here, one of our amazing inter here at Jordan 105.5 FM. 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Bye for now.
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15: 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I am Oreolua Ogunsholu. In the highlight, federal government to give Nigerian ship owners up to $25 million each on their CVF.
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1: Brings out to supply new workers by tea. Yeah. And offshore work and create more than 30,000 direct and indirect direct jobs. Oyetola said Nimasa has received 92 applications.
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0: For Nigeria, Africa's most populous nation, demographic boom of enough productify. 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
3: This coming Saturday. 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
3: Today. Then the third biggest leadership and candidates as elections. Of course, part of the development is that Peter Obi responds to Dati Ahmed. You know, Dati Ahmed says some things over the weekend. And Peter Obi also tell his supporter to defend their vote. Peter Obi has intensified his grassroots engagement around the Middle Belt, urging members to
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1: 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And today,
3: we're representative of Zenith Labour Party. So, once again, this is the Telescope Radio Show. My name is Olumuyiwa Adelaja. James Adeshina is also right here in the studio.
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0: 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This is Jordan.
1: No, we have security challenges. But you know, that should be said that people don't travel by road anymore. No.
2: Okay, you know. Majority have stopped traveling. Okay.
1: But there are security challenges on that road.
2: Of course.
1: All right.
2: And not just the security challenges. That's to tell you that transportation network in Nigeria, this present administration is not giving its best. Let's put the coastal road aside. Because the coastal road, if we're talking about transportation network, insecurity to transportation, expect a road network waiting for 8 years. Peradventure, if the present administration just have 4 years, what are we going to talk about? What are we going to say about that project? Abandoned project.
1: Okay, let me ask you, does your party, Zeni Labour Party, do you have a presidential candidate?
2: Of course.
1: Who is your presidential candidate?
2: Chief Barrister Dan Iwayahun.
1: Okay, I think your party is doing the same thing AAC is doing, where the national chairman, you know, transit to become the presidential candidate, and if things don't go well, the status quo returns back as the national chairman. Is that it?
2: No, we are not following AAC or any party.
1: I'm not saying you are following, but that seems to be the template.
2: No.
1: Okay.
2: The question you would have asked is. Is the party constitution permission?
3: Good morning, Lagos. Welcome to the Jordan Break.
2: If the answer is yes, then we don't have any problem.
1: So there is no any other person that can also function effectively well.
2: No, don't get this wrong. When it comes to electioneering process, is the willingness of the candidate that matter most.
1: Okay.
2: Now, if anybody if you, for instance, decide to walk up to the party and said, I want to be a member of Zenith Labour Party,
1: okay,
2: and I want to obtain the nomination form for presidency.
1: Okay.
2: And if you have the word without and you have the intellectual capability to win,
1: and the resources,
2: definitely
1: okay,
2: we're going to. All
1: right, but there was primaries.
2: 100%.
1: Okay.
2: I was there as a delegate.
1: Okay. All right.
3: All right. Thank you very much for that. Now, I want to ask Lagos specific agenda. You are the Lagos State Chairman for ZLP. That's Zenith Labour Party. For those who are trying to understand, you know, when I first heard the party, I was like, whoa, Zenith. Okay.
1: But, you know, your party seems to be like a breakout of Labour Party.
2: It's not a breakout of
1: Labour. But your presidential candidate used to be a very active member in Labour Party.
3: And today,
4: hey everybody, this is The Sweet, and it's about to get all funky today. Great music and fantastic teams in making you the best entrepreneur you can possibly be. Yes, so my people, this is not Jordan Drive, and I've been listening to, so get better information.
2: Not an active member, is the foundation.
4: Won't give you no move, an intro, but if you know,
3: changes around,
4: they won't move your radio.
3: Which of course, flooding and the cost. What party's alternative vision for, and what would you do differently from the current political establishment? Because obviously, lots of people are surprised that there is even a Zenith party. You get, so you've not done enough. It's time for you to tell us what will you be doing differently this part.
2: Let me start with people are asking about Zenith Labour Party is an household name when it comes to Nigerian politics.
1: Household name. Have you won any election before?
2: Oh yes.
3: Wow.
1: Okay. Yeah.
2: Some few months ago, INEC some legislative body and some certain people took Zenith Labour Party and some other parties to court for the registration, and the funniest part is, we won.
1: Have you won any seat?
2: In Abia, we have chairman and councillor.
1: Okay.
2: In Nasarawa also, in Bayelsa also.
1: Okay.
2: So we are not a new party.
5: Hello, Lagos. Welcome to the Jordan Knight Show. And today we'll be discussing
4: the boys.
2: Okay. Even in Lagos, in just completed election, it took 9 to 20.
4: You need at work all day, every day, till payday.

0: Awesome talk. Every day. All day.
1: In Lagos. Really?
2: Yes. You got a friend.
1: Yes.
2: In Lagos. The first thing we're going to do is to break the bureaucracy in Lagos State.
0: This is Jordan.
2: Or the overhead course when you're running of the ministry. We're going to break down because most of the development you're not seeing. It was which amount of money is being spent
0: on social media. 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
2: PAs, special advisors. 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
3: Okay, so if you won now, if your party won the
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0: something.
1: Yeah.
2: If you want make a
0: you mentioned
1: no, no,
0: that.
1: No, no, no. Every ministry have their commissioner. What I'm okay. saying is commissioner.
2: You know,
3: I don't lie when I say I did.
1: I will not have
4: PAs
1: or
4: SAs.
1: And SA.
5: Your mini no dreadies. Problem in the mini.
1: Is essay to the commissioner, essay to the governor, essay to this.
6: Good music and vibes.
7: Awesome talk.
1: Every day,
7: all day.
1: What tier of government? I'm not talking about the media now.
0: Mm.
1: I'm talking about the CDAs.
0: Mm.
1: Because after the government,
8: everybody, this is
1: after the federal government, the states, the local government.
8: Sweet, and it's about to get all funky today. Great music and fantastic teams in making you the best.
1: The next to the local government is the CDAs, and majority are not paying attention to the CDAs. We in Zenith
8: Entrepreneur
0: can possibly be,
8: yes, so my people,
1: Labour Party, we're going to pay attention to the CDAs because that is the best, that's the best avenue we can get direct development. Now, I believe in your area you have a CDA. And the CDA next to it is the Landlord Association. So when we, as Zenith Labour Party, key to the grassroots, we tell them, okay, fine. This is the...
8: Now, Jordan Drive, now they listen to, so we'll get better information, we won't give you no move. Any
1: specification we want for the road.
8: Sure, but if you don't say one move, move your radio.
1: Call your people in the area. We don't... Commissioner for Works, ports together, because we're going to merge that. I think that's what Lagos State government, the current government is administration is not doing. They are not merging the Commissioner for Works and Transportation together. These two ministry must be on ground together to make the difference. Because if the Minister of Transport is doing his own, the Ministry for Works is doing his own, then we cannot have proper development. So one, Zenith Labour Party is going to mesh those two ministries together,
0: okay,
1: for perfection.
0: Okay.
1: Then what we want to do that is different is this: we are going to reduce educational tourism in Lagos State.
0: Okay.
1: That is our watchword.
0: You reduce educational tourism.
1: Yes.
0: Break that down, please.
1: Now, majority of those that do those people that are seeking for admission, they have three options. One, travel abroad. Europe, Canada. Two, travel to neighboring country, Togo, Benin. Then the rest will be here. Now, why are we having such an high rate of educational tourism? Because Lagos State lack tertiary institution. We have, but it's not enough.
0: But okay, if your party won now, you are building more universities.
1: Of course.
0: Oh, okay. You know, Nigeria, Lagos State has one in Ikorodu, another one in at Lasso. They have four already, and there are a lot of complaints. Hold on, sir. There are a lot of complaints that even those four, the funding is not yet enough. We even have recently at Lasso that there were issues here and there. And if you
9: want, hello Lagos, welcome to the Jordan Knight Show, and today we'll be discussing
10: the voices you need at work all day, every day till payday.
1: Let me help you.
0: What are paying?
1: Thank you. Wait. Are they not paying tuition fee in last? Are they not paying tuition fee in last word?
0: Okay. So, have you done? Let me take you up on that quickly.
11: This is Jordan

0: to be from internal revenue generation.
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1: between who and who?
0: Is
1: it joint?
0: It's going to be a private public partnership.
1: Okay,
0: that is one.
1: So you invite the private to also come and join in building the federal and the state university.
0: Of course.
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0: Now we can after that. 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
1: You mentioned US, Atlanta.
0: Yes, not all that is private, too. Not all. Please check. Get your record straight. Now, this is where I'm going.
1: The US government does not have any university that is government university.
0: That's the level we're taking it to now.
1: Okay.
0: Now, what they apply there, they call it shattered school.
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0: Lagos State. And if, for instance, you are paying 5 million naira every day to send your children abroad to school, every time, rather.
8: Okay. Everybody, this is the sweet, and it's about to get all funky today. Great music and fantastic.
0: Or every semester.
1: Yes, let me just quickly correct
8: the teams in making you the best entrepreneur you can possibly be. Yes, so my people, this is not Jordan Drive, and they listen to, so get better information. I won't give you no move and intro, but if you know, say,
1: US actually have state-sponsored government university like the University of Michigan and University of Texas. So I just quickly need to correct that. Please go ahead.
0: No. You are talking, there's different, you know, when you say US, you are just saying, no, you have to
1: give. No. Let me
0: break down. Federal university is different from state university.
1: All right, let's leave that, comrade, because we have a lot of areas that we want
0: Yes, but let me just clear that. Federal universities is different from state universities. We are talking about state-owned universities.
1: So I want, you know, in 30 seconds now, I want us to move to another discussion. So if your party won, so one of the things you would do in Lagos State is to partner with private institutions to build more universities. You think that's the way forward, right?
0: Government will build, we'll partner with private to build more to reduce educational tourism and save our economy. Because the dollar that are spent in educational tourism is affecting our economy also.
1: Okay. All right. Thank you for that. Now, let's look at a political party can only be as strong as the candidate it presents. What criteria did you use to select your 2027 candidate, and how will you ensure that the money, godfatherism, and internal divisions do not determine who gets the party ticket? What your primaries, elections. So what are the mechanisms that put in place, or was it that somebody selected somebody? Because we hear a report that somebody is just giving name. Is that true? I want you to debunk that.
0: On what party, please?
1: Your party. What party? You are representing Zenith Labour Party.
0: No, that's what.
1: What were the mechanisms put in place to ensure? Hold on.
0: Names.
1: What was the mechanism put in place, and where was the primaries in Lagos State? Where was it conducted? Was there primaries? Where was it conducted, and what was the mechanism?
0: The INEC has their guidelines and their timetable, which we followed.
1: Okay.
0: Two, the National also, as a party, have the guideline for us to run our primaries.
1: Okay.
0: Now, the first thing here is this nomination form was sold.
1: Okay.
0: After that, intent, nomination, after that, we now move to writing that we wrote INEC to inform him that we were having our primaries. And we wrote also the security agencies. INEC was on ground to witness our primaries, and it was successful.
1: Okay.

0: Where was the venue? Where did you hold?
1: The venue was Akeson shopping.
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3: Hello, Lagos. 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And today we'll be discussing.
0: Okay. Complex. All right. Let's look at, before I bring in Joy again, let's look at, you know, Nigeria's 7th election. You agree? This is Zenith Labour Party offering young Nigerians just beyond campaign promises, particularly in employment, entrepreneurship, technology, skills development. You've mentioned education, and from what you've discussed so far, you want to build more university in Lagos.
1: Of course.
0: In Lagos State. And though you have not really defined how it will be funded, you said private and public. To build the infrastructure,
1: yes.
0: Then you will be tasking the student to now pay
1: not
0: to...
1: From every organization, every school, from
0: okay.
1: primary to... Now, whatsoever the school generates, they will pay their staff. That means you will not bite more than you can chew.
0: But there are a lot of institutions that say their internally generated revenue is not even up to 20%.
4: The voices you need at work, all day, every day, till payday are here.
0: So what is your plan for the young ones, the youth, in 2027 election for that will make them want to vote for Zenith Labour Party?
1: I want to rephrase that question and I will answer that. You say,
0: okay.
1: I think the question on the
5: This is Jordan

0: Labour Party?
1: I want to rephrase that question and I will answer that. You say, okay. I think the question on the wall.
2: This is Jordan.
1: Doing door to door.
0: Okay, you are moving from one house to the other, engaging all the youth in the household.
1: No, when we say door to door, we're dealing with the areas anyway, not.
0: I've not seen you in my own.
3: This is now and turn off.
4: Station with the boys.
1: We're going to get the IT hub. We're going to increase that.
0: Okay.
1: Do we have some hubs right now? But we're going to increase that. We're going to have it where we, as a government, we encourage the youth to get involved in IT. That is one.

0: Interesting advice.
1: Awesome talk. Every day, all day.
2: If you have questions, this is the Telescope right here on Jordan 105.5 FM. And we have the Lagos State chairman of Zenith Labour Party, Comrade Adenikpebi.
3: This is Jordan 5603.
4: One of gets. We have skilled labourers and we have unskilled labourers. During the process of construction, we are going to bring...
5: Everybody, this is the sweet and it's about to get all funky today. Great music and fantastic.
4: All these youth that are willing...
5: teams in making you the best entrepreneur you can possibly be. Yes, so my people...
4: Your willingness have to be there. They're willing to work. Oh, you know, you said the other day...
2: You bring, you know, in Lagos alone has over at least over 5 billion youths. So, are you bringing those 5 million youths to come and work on the IT
4: house?
2: I need you to be sure of us so that our listeners can know
5: it. It's not Jordan Drive, now they listen to, so we'll get better information. We won't give you no move, I need you. But if you don't say one move, move your radio.
6: Hello, Lagos. Welcome.
2: Exactly what you're talking about.
4: Now, the first one.
6: To the Jordan Knight Show. And today we'll be discussing.
4: Is the hub for those that are IT, bricklaying, people. That are into that are technician. When we say bricklaying, some people just believe when we say bricklaying, you are a laborer. No. As far you're dealing with construction, you have to lay bricks. So we can get technicians that are ready to work. Then we bring them on board.
2: Now, please turn down the volume of your radio. We'll not be able to pick the call when your radio is very loud. Conclude your thought on that, because I need to quickly bring in James.
4: So, we are going to engage the youth.
2: Okay.
4: In all ramification.
2: Okay.
4: And we know if the salary is good, and the salary is good, and the welfare is there. Definitely.
2: Comrade, you know when you are saying salary, you see me smiling because I just mentioned we have about 5 billion youths here in Lagos.
4: My brother, do you know how much Lagos State is making from transportation alone?
2: Okay, you use that to you will be paying them salary as they are constructing 5 billion youths, right?
4: What we are saying, we are not paying 5 million youths. We will engage them.
7: The voices you need at work all day, every day, till payday.
2: When you say engagement, it's very. You have to be specific.
4: We're engaging them 2 in IT. We're engaging them 3 in transportation, logistics.
2: So, Lagos State, we're employing them directly, right?
4: Yes.
2: Okay, thank you. You have one more question for Comrade before I bring in James.
8: My question is very simple. I believe Comrade genuinely believes that his party is going to win significantly in the forthcoming election in 2027. For instance, like the seats in the State House of Assembly, even the governorship, you get elections. The question is, if you believe so much that your party is going to win, what strategies exactly would you be dashing out to be able to have this landslide mind? Like you said, the last election you put in number 9, hopefully this election you put be number 1 to win. So what are those strategies you get in aspiration for your, you know, achieving that win?
4: One, our manifesto and our blueprint. Now, we are working seriously on our blueprint that we are going to present to Lagosians. Now, the blueprint is to tell Lagosians the way we are going to generate the money, the way we are going to spend it to build infrastructure.

0: structure in each local government in Lagos State. And one thing we are working on right now is to make sure we have a cross access between two areas where we have a canal. Now that cross access is going to give one, we open the economy and the environment economically, and with that we know that Lagosians will believe in us, because we are not just telling them we will do it, we are showing them how we are going to get it done.
1: Okay.
0: In the next 2 months from now, we are going to return back to this studio to present that bit by bit.
1: Okay, so you'll be coming with your party manifesto
0: and the blueprint.
1: Okay, we can't wait to have that. Of course, we will give you the platform to talk to Lagosians and to Nigerians. Okay, James, very quickly, over the weekend, by the way, James is the Lagos State Chairman of People Redemption Party. Over the weekend, we see this interchange between Peter Obi and the former his former vice, Dati Amen. Is Dati a member of your party?
2: Yes, Dati is a member of my party.
1: What is his state, or is he a candidate for in any position, vying for any position?
2: Well, it has not been officially confirmed, but...
1: what is the but?
2: The possibility is that Dati may be the may be running with Donald Duke. He may be running with Donald Duke, but that has not been confirmed.
1: Okay, but yeah. From the
2: he's a bona fide member of the PROP party. Yeah.
1: Okay.
2: An amazing person.
1: Okay. Now, I want both of you to respond to this question. You know, opposition coalition met in Abuja last week. Was Zenith Party, Zenith Labour Party, was it among the coalition that met at Abuja? Was your presidential candidate there?
0: I don't want to.
1: You don't want to talk about that. You don't want to comment on that. Okay. Yes. Was your presidential candidate? Okay, I saw Donald Duke, because we hosted Donald Duke on this show about 2 weeks ago.
3: Yes.
1: And I saw him at the coalition. So what is the state? We've not heard anything meaningful out of that after that meeting. So does that mean that it was a waste of time, or should we still expect something meaningful from that coalition?
2: Yeah, I think that
1: from the meeting.
2: That meeting was to create a framework. I said it on this program, and that has already been done. In few weeks.

0: And that has already been done. In a few weeks.
1: Listen now and turn up.
2: This is Jordan.

0: Yeah. I'll tell them to go to Akungba, that is Ondo State University, to go and check his record.
1: As who? You said Akungba, that's a university.
0: Yes.
1: Ondo State University.
0: Yes.
1: Okay, his record as who?
0: I said Danny Wanyam, who have been the chancellor before.
1: Chancellor of the university.
0: Yes.
1: Okay. So that is, once they just go there, they see his record.
0: That will tell you the kind of person he is. One,
1: as a chancellor of a university.
0: And he's a man that follows the rule of law.
1: Mm.
0: I think where we get it wrong in this country is majority of our president does not even understand the rule of law.
1: Okay.
0: And majority of them don't follow the rule of law.
1: Okay.
0: Now, a man that believes in the rule of law, whenever he's in charge of governance, definitely that's country will strive.
1: Okay. Has he held any political position before in the country? Has he held any political position before, apart from being the chairman of a political party?
0: He is a national chairman that produced a governor Mimiku under the Labour Party
1: in Ondo State.
0: In Ondo State, definitely the party have influence over the governor and the states.
1: Okay.
0: And look at the when Dan was the chairman and Mimiko was the governor, look at the development that they brought to Ondo. The experience is there for him.
1: Okay.
0: We're calling on Nigerians to give Chief Barrister Danny Wanyamu the opportunity to make the difference.
1: All right. Hello.
2: Hello, yeah, good morning.
1: Yes, you have 30 seconds because we are rounding off now. Do you have a question for the chairman?
2: Well, my advice is for the comrade from the Zenith Labour Party. Maybe you need to come back again.
1: Okay. All right. Thank you. All right. So, thank you so much for coming to the Telescope Radio Show today. We'll be willing to also even give platform to your presidential candidate to also come and tell us and every Nigerians what are the things that he's willing to offer. So thank you so much. And of course, some of your candidates too, once the campaign for the state starts, I think that should be starting in a week's time or so, if I'm correct.
0: No, 3 days' time.
1: In 3 days' time.
0: Yes.
1: Okay. All right. Thank you so much once again, comrade, for coming to the Telescope Radio Show today.
0: And in our party, we believe in women in power, women in governance. And that is why our governorship candidate is a woman.
1: Okay.
0: And we're saying women can it. Give,
1: no worry, we'll give our platform
0: a chance to make the difference.
1: Well, campaign has not officially started, so maybe in a few weeks time we invite your governorship candidate to come and defend ourselves to Lagosians. Thank you so much once again for being part of today's program. Joy, thank you as usual. James, thank you for being part of it. My name is Olumuyiwa Adelaja. Tomorrow we'll be here again for another episode of the Telescope Show. This program holds every Monday and Tuesday, 12:15 p.m. to 1 p.m. right here on Jordan 105.5 FM. Thank you so much once again. My name is Olumuyiwa Adelaja. Bye for now.

0: He's funny. He's spontaneous. He's the billionaire comedian. Lagos, are you ready to experience the true spirit of comedy? The Mario Experience 6.0. 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
0: ekweto
1: yes sir
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1: ami o
3: radio has never been this excited. This is Jordan.
0: Oni
1: Adegbo fohun.
0: Oun lo ma mu ki eye oko. Ko shule ni lori.
4: Everybody, this is the sweet and it's about to get all funky today. Great music and fantastic teams. Making you the best entrepreneur you can possibly be.
5: Yes, so my people, this is not Jordan Drive. I've been listening to so
1: good. Peter Raymond, that's
5: the better information. Won't give you no move. I need you, but if you don't say one move, move your radio.
1: 09063352.
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1: 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Yes, ma. Eban Bones, okay, mommy.
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4: Everybody, this is the sweet and it's about to get all funky today.
3: I beg go for. No me yo ko su so de lori.
2: E wo le be mu be bayi.
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3: Yo ni ka to mu ide ra to yo. 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
2: 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That was Tiri, we pay once in a. Ubuntu, no, see Tiri, we are pay only be, only be, only be. See you as brother Kiari, go on later on. Hello.
3: Hello.
2: Hey, I couldn't be Ariwo. 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I'm working right there.
3: Hello.
2: Ekason. Yes, ma. Oshin pariwo yami.
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0: o wa ye te mi wa ti e ni o elo e ka san o
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2: entrepreneur,
3: it can possibly be.
2: Yes, so my people, this is not Jordan Drive. Now they listen to, so get better information. Won't give you no move an inch, but if you don't say one move, move your radio too.
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0: Olu basi. 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Ajo wala na ni atolojo biana. 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
1: Oh, my God, it's a long one.
0: That's a book.
1: Very important,
0: Hello, ma. 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
2: hello, sir,
0: a castle, sir. 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
2: good morning, Lagos. Welcome to the Jordan Breakfast Show. And today,
3: hey, everyone. Anybody, this is the sweet, and it's about to get all funky today. 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

0: everybody, this is the sweet and it's about to get off.
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2: Hey Henry, I hope you're good. 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There's just a lot going on right now. 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I'm really sorry. Hopefully sometime in the future. I'm sorry.
3: Baby, I dance. 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
0: funky today. 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
3: But you doubt me, no, Guido. 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

It's Kiss Daniel, Johnny Drill, Angelique Kidjo, the song titled Police. 53 minutes gone past the hour of 2 right here in the studio. Vaughn Michael, the voice with you on radio. It's the 7th day in the month of September in the year 2026. Lagos was good, what's going on? We up and we active. How was your weekend? Hope your weekend was superb. Hope your weekend was fantastic. Big shout out going out to all the goners out there. Yeah, I mean, we played the people who are supposed to be, so we defeated them. I mean, It is what it is. Yeah, we should have the pride as the champions that we are. Welcome to the show, guys. My name is Vaughn Michael. It promises to be a good time with me right here on radio. And I got you covered till the hour of 4 o'clock right here on the switch. You know how we do it right here? We get to switch it from the regular to the extraordinary. I bring the extra to the ordinary to make it more fantastic for you. I got good sound lined up for you this very afternoon. Good talks, great vibe, great energy right here on the show. Stay with me. Here is Pato Ranking and Diamond Platnums, the song titled Coco. Stay with me right here.

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1: Everybody, this is the sweet and it's about to get all funky. Today, great music and fantastic teams in making you the best entrepreneur you can possibly
0: be. 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My shank power me, you by special grace. They are words for me, but I was making statements. 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

0: Ibu Onyara, Okwima, Ibu Onyara, Okwima, Ibu Onyara, Okwima, Ibu Onyara, Okwima, Ibu Onyara, Okwima, Ibu Onyara, Okwima, Ibu Onyara, Okwima, Ibu Onyara, Okwima, Onyara, Okwima, Ibu Onyara, Okwima, Onyara, Okwima, Ibu Onyara, Okwima, Onyara, Okwima, Ibu Onyara, Okwima.
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Word for word, yeah, she know the song. 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She they feel me, inner what? See what she's offering, no be synagogue.

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0: everybody, this is The Sweet, and it's about to get all funky today. 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
4: 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INEC Chairman Professor Josh Amopitan has charged.
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0: 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INEC Chairman Professor Josh Amopitan has charged.
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0: Thoroughly for the polls. Inspector General of Police Tunji Disu has revived the police mobile force, MOPO, to intensify the battle against kidnapping.
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1: Value, innovation, radio has never
0: been. The offer covers 4.1 billion ordinary shares and aims to raise just over 2 trillion naira. Proceeds, so we'll.
1: Excited. This is Jordan
0: People. Other foreigners in the UK government has named Alastair Long as His Majesty Trade Commissioner for Africa, taxing him with strengthening economic.
3: Everybody, this is the sweet, and it's about to get all funky today. Great music and fantastic teams.
0: Guys, an expanding commercial partnership across the continent.
3: Long, making you the best entrepreneur you can possibly be.
0: Yep. Long, who previously held the role from 2019 to 2022 before serving as ambassador to Bahrain, succeeded John Humphrey.
3: So my people, this is not Jordan Drive, and I be listening to, so we'll get better. Time for me to won't give you no move.
0: Long said he was thrilled to return, describing Africa as the future and stressing the UK's commitment to partnering with African priorities. 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To end the news update, here are the highlights. INEC chairman urges staff to uphold integrity for 2027 polls.

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8: 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And today we'll be discussing
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1: 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You cannot miss out on entrepreneurship, on value, and on entertainment. 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
1: Motivated.
2: Welcome back to the show. It's still Jordan Drive on Jordan5FM. Yeah, and the weather has been going touchy, feely. It's been cold. It's been hot. I think some people that in the morning would have said hot weather, but now it's really quite cold and it's been dropping the drops. Welcome back to the show. It's still Jordan Drive. My name is Orelua Fatogun, and of course, I'm not here in Lone Studio.
1: Fantastic, fantastic evening, Jordan Drivers. I trust that you are having an absolute, absolute beautiful evening. My name is Orelua Fatogun Obisha. So come on now, let's ride together.
2: Yes, Funke, how was your weekend?
1: It was fine, thank you.
2: A lot of people would just love for the weekend to continue. I had a stressful one a bit, but any bad buzz on your end? Good bad buzz, not like...
1: No, not really. I think I had like a restful weekend. It was just yesterday that took a lot of my time. And by now, if you're a constant Jordan driver, you should know that Sundays are always like a full-time working day for me. But yes, Saturday was quite restful. Even they started with a bit of early morning temperature due to

0: The weather, yeah, but it was great generally. It was great.
1: Well, I hope you over there had a great time on the show. Well, not on the show, right? On
0: Yeah, even on
1: your
0: the show,
1: end.
0: because
1: Yeah.
0: we had them entertained during the weekend.
1: Actually.
0: So, what do
1: Yeah.
0: you mean?
1: And actually, Arsenal Chelsea actually played the match. Most of it, it's just like Davido and Wizkid sometimes. I don't know how that correlation works for me, but I just see Chelsea and Arsenal as like two rivals that can never meet in the middle. When Arsenal and Chelsea is playing, it's like the old world, no, the old men and women of football are on standstill. I was chatting with somebody, and the person told me that they don't start half time. And I think the person just upped their data and stopped talking to me just because of football. And I said, holding me. Well. I hope you had a great time and you enjoyed the match wherever you are, wherever you watched it. But I'm not a football enthusiast, but I love when I see people gingered for football. So it will just keep me wondering, what are you people doing?
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0: is coming really, really close. Really, really close. Value, innovation, radio. And you have to close your books and your account. Mm-hmm. Are you ready for that? Are you ready? Obisef, are you ready?
1: I'm ready.
0: Hey, this is the first time I'm calling you.
2: Never been this excited. This is Jordan.
0: The show today. But we discussion dive list and going online, talking about learning skills and learning time.
3: Everybody, this is the sweet, and it's about to get all funky today. Great music and fantastic teams
0: 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Even if you are a business person, you have
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0: 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Please, a glass.
1: 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This is Jordan.
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0: Now orange color with a drink. We send a palm wine. Especially those people that any small thing like this.
3: Everybody, this is the sweet, and it's about to get all funky today. Great music and fantastic teams.
0: If the oil is not oily all over,
3: making you the best entrepreneur you can possibly be.
4: Yes, so my people, this is not Jordan Drive. Now they listen to
0: food like this. If it's not red, thank you. You know,
4: to get better information, I won't give you no move an inch. But if you don't say one move, move your radio.
0: For some people, if it's not very red, they say it's not original palm oil.
5: Hello, Lagos. Welcome to the Jordan Knight Show. And today we'll be discussing.
0: Die. They are just giving us die.
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0: just because they want to make more gain, because it's greed, or for whatever reason, they are what? They are adding, they call the dye, Sudan dye. Sudan dye and other azo dyes, and they use it to make the palm oil look bright red. Should palm oil even be looking bright red? The real color of palm oil is like orange color.
1: Red, orange, reddish color.
0: Orange.
1: Yeah.
0: Orangish red. Reddish orange. Anyway, it's not meant to be bright red, like the color of your blood. So 09060335 2. If you have tested it in the last few days and you've seen the results, you can call us and tell us what you've seen. If you've been buying good oil or if you've been buying bad oil, and if you are testing it right now, you can call us and tell us what you have found out. But right now, let's go on a break. 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

0: Now carry water and put on top of it. Eh? You carry water and put on top of it. What you notice is that if there is dye inside the oil, that dye will start leaking into the water, making the water stain. It will stain the water. But as you can see, because this oil is not mixed with dye, the water and the oil level separate. We should not be doing mathematics to cook food.
1: Hi, Jesus Christ.
0: If it's not...
2: Yes, and that is it. We should not be doing mathematics to cook food now. We are looking for dye again.
3: You have to start testing.
2: We have a caller here. Good evening to you.
4: Hello.
2: Good evening. Welcome to the show.
4: Yeah, is that Jordan FM?
3: Yes, that's right. Your name and where you're calling from?
4: Yeah, with regards to what you're discussing, how do we test?
3: Oh, we just played the audio again. But again, let me explain to you. So, when you get your palm oil, please first of all get a glass cup,
2: a transparent glass cup,
3: please. Then you pour
4: glass
3: your
4: cup.
3: Yes, a transparent one, a transparent glass cup.
4: Okay, and you pour water. You put it in there. You pour water.
3: Yes. The palm oil first. Then you pour water in it. Now the palm oil and the water must be separated. That's the palm oil must stay up. And the water beneath, and it must be clean. It must not be stained. That's, it must not be orange or red. Once it is orange or red, that means that they've added dye to that palm oil, and it is not healthy for consumption.
4: What is it? Orange or red?
2: Yes. If you have any color that you see inside that water, you should know that there is dye in it.
3: Thank you. We no go die. We no go chop die.
2: Actually, we no go chop die. See, this thing is even very serious, because if you are somebody that you buy, especially people that buy from different places, they buy from all these people that just sell to you inside nylon or something. You might just be. I just want you to cook right now. Still try to test it. You don't need to put a whole lot inside the water. Make sure that you put small. If you don't have
3: small,
2: a lot of oil
3: not really
2: to waste,
3: small, but try a moderate to, amount.
2: Yes. No, you know there are some people that they are managing the oil.
3: Oh.
2: Before they even test that it is.
5: Good music and vibes.
6: Awesome talk.
7: Every day.
2: But oil. It's a good oil.
3: Yeah, if the water doesn't change, if the water still remains clean, clear, and I think it's also important to note that when you try it, you could still have a bit of your palm oil that's more or less like solidified. It's not separated.
2: Yeah.
3: The palm oil is just sitting down a little bit beneath the water. The water is not stained, but you can see like robo palm oil inside. It is still good.
2: It's still good palm oil.
3: In as much as the water does not turn
6: on social media
3: to orange or red.
2: Or colored.
3: If the water is still very clear, you have a larger percentage of palm oil above the water, and there's just a little bit of robo palm oil in beneath.
2: Don't think it's bad.
3: Please, it is still good. We can just go on TikTok and search for the palm oil test. You will see the videos on how you can do the test by yourself. Please, I beg you, make sure that you are confirming these things. It is very important, because I tell you that 80% of the videos online have proved that we are actually consuming dye. And you know what's funny, Oluwa? Most of the videos that I saw, to be fair, those palm oils are not the ones that are very red. And I think that's where the problem started from. Because they started calling it red oil. And especially the fact that if it is not red, people don't want to buy. The ones I have seen that came out correct. See, those oil that you think that, it's not red, it's not go good. I'm telling you, they passed the vibe.
2: Because they're the ones that's the real color. Like you said, it's because we are calling it red oil.
3: Yeah.
2: It's meant to be reddish orange. Or should we start saying reddish oil?
3: I don't know.
2: And some of them do it because sometimes there are some oils that are not well processed. And when the oil is not well processed, it can lose that rich red color or that rich orange, a reddish orange color. So some will now add that dye to just make it look like, oh, it was

0: really
1: great. Facebook Jordan 105.5.
0: Great, or it was processed well. That's why they can add the dye, and some because of profit and because of some sort of greed. Every reason you put dye in oil is really because of greed. Because according to research, some of those oils, some of those dyes are not even some. All of those dyes are inedible. Some they add it to engine oil. They add it to different kind of dye. Imagine the dye you used to do adire inside your palm oil. That's quite dangerous. So it is industrial dyes they add to it. So you have to test it and test it well to make sure that you are not eating dye.
2: Absolutely.
0: Like our caller say, we no go dye. Yo.
2: Yeah, nothing will happen to us. We no go dye. We no go chop dye. 090-6000-3352. 090-6000-3352. Or send a WhatsApp message to
0: 0807-2214-389. And I think there's another way to test this oil. Natural palm oil, it's where you put it on fire, it will melt evenly and it will give off like a nice aroma. But for the adulterated oil, it can be bringing out unusual fumes, or it can separate. So if you are those people that do offer that sauce, that want it to bag bag bag

0: oil aroma. Now that's it, that's the good one. But when you put it on fire and it's bringing out smoke and it's smelling like burnt tire, you don't have a good oil.
1: All right, let's take some messages here. This message says, good evening, Araluwa and Funke. Thank you so much for this very vital information. I have been seeing this thing on TikTok. I only thought it was a trend until you confirmed why it is being done. I would go try my own house once I get home. And this is Jessica. Thank you so much, Jessica.
0: Oh, thank you, Jessica.
1: The next one says, good evening, ladies. My name is Favor. You people have said it all. Oh, we no go chop, die. Because now die, we dey chop. And
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0: Oh no,
1: we lost that call. Please try give us a call back. Again, you can simply call 090-6000-3352.
0: Oh, you can send us a WhatsApp message on 0806.

0: awesome talk every day, all day.
1: To research also, some of these dyes can cause cancer. It is not right for you to be consuming industrial dye, even if it doesn't cause cancer. It can.
2: Everybody, this is The Sweet, and it's about to get all funky today. Great music and fantastic teams,
1: and damage some part of your body, especially for those that can buy 5 liters of that type of oil.
3: Exactly.
1: Imagine buying 5 liters of that type of oil. That is what you are using to cook consistently.
3: 5 liters is even better. Already are people that they buy this, is not 20 liters,
1: that yellow keg.
3: That yellow keg. And they are food vendors. They want to recoup their money back. It only takes the grace of God for you to buy a 20 liters bad palm oil and you'd still decide that I am not going to cook with it. And this is why we are begging you. See, let me tell you something as a business owner. One of the things that I want you to go with out there, even if you sell online or you sell physically, I think the easiest way for you to get customers right now as we speak, just create a video behind the scenes. Check your own palm oil. Create, do the palm oil test with the transparent glass cup, the palm oil in it, and water. As a palm oil seller, I tell you, you don't need to do too much this period. You do not need
1: it's in your favor
3: to do too much. It is in your favor. You would sell. So whether you sell online, you sell offline, even if you sell offline, in front of your shade, where you shade, whether you have a store, you don't have a store, put it there. Put the glass cup there. Put the oil, put water.
1: You don't
3: have to talk.
1: Zobo people put Zobo on their coolers. Exactly. Yes, you can do the same thing. You can put it in a bottle and just put the oil on it. Just say, look at my oil. That's a sample of my oil.
3: That's
1: shake
3: all.
1: It. No
3: that's
1: dye. That's a marketing strategy.
3: I tell you.
1: Without, and you just do it. And even as a food vendor, you can say, this is the oil I used to cook.
3: Exactly.
1: Make sure to
3: patronize
1: me. Yeah.
3: You are eating healthy. Yeah. Your consumption is safe with us. Let's take this call. We have a call there. All right, we lost that call. You can keep calling back 0906000 3352, or you send a WhatsApp message to
1: 0807-221-4389. That is the number to send a WhatsApp message to. And I think we have one here. This is Tayo from Ikorodu. Tayo says, "Good evening, ladies. Happy new week. For me, I tested the oil, and I was so glad that I have not been eating bad oil all this time. My oil came out correct, and thank you for sharing the information."
3: All right, so just as we are on this conversation, we have the MD CEO and the lead founder of GBI Farms, Mr. Okpayemi Adeyanju, walked into the studio, who is also going to, be the guest for the next show. He also has nice palm oil. So, Mr. Okpayemi, please come and give us one or two information as regard the fake palm oil going around. I'm sure you must have seen the palm oil test, right?
4: Yeah, the one
3: with the glass cup and, water and palm oil. So tell us, why should we buy from GBI?
4: Yeah, okay, thank you very much.
3: Yeah.
4: It's a great privilege to quickly share one or two thoughts on this. Yeah, you see, before the palm oil test came out, we've always told people that people are eating a lot of junks out there. A lot of junks have been out there for a very long time. Okay, let me give an example. Somebody came to our store to buy palm oil. I think this happened about 2 years ago. At some that time, I think palm oil was going for like about 35,000 naira per keg. So the person bought the palm oil to resell. She bought like about 5 kegs. So when he got out there, when he was selling, he was now selling below the price he bought from us. He was selling below the price. So

0: was like, so some of other cost vendors around him now came to our store that they heard that so he bought palm oil from us, that how much are we selling? I don't give them the price. Oh, we are selling. So like, no, that's not the price he's selling. He's even selling the price he's selling is below the price we even mentioned. That means must have bought below. Let's say he bought at 35, he's now selling at 30. That means must have bought like 25. That's their expectation. And I said, no, that's not possible. So I sent one of our staff to go and verify the information. And lo and behold, when they got there, they found out that, yes, he was selling at below the price he bought from us. So I begin to wonder what happened. So that means in between, something has happened. He must have missed this oil for him to get more oil. And more profit. So, like, why? Something has gone wrong. That means people are really doing a lot of evil, bad things out there, mixing palm oil for it to get the quantity to increase. Then they make more profit. So sometimes you see people buying things. They say, it's cheap. Is this? It's not about the cheapness or the affordability of a thing, but the quality of what you are buying. GBI Farm, as always, sold quality oil over the years. Our oil has always been tested direct from source, produced
1: in making you the best entrepreneur you can possibly be. Yes, so my people, this is not Jordan Drive, and they listen to, so we get better.
0: And we make sure that whatsoever we are giving out at GBI is authentic and good for your health. And that is why our mission is building building a wealthy and healthy community. So you are not just building health, you are also building wealth along with us. Thank you.
2: If you want to get any palm oil from GBI Farms right now, how do we contact you?
0: Okay, you can reach us on our office line. You can reach us on 0706300 4528. I take that again. 0706300 4528, or you can also call this other line 091-308-0572. That number is also available on WhatsApp. 091-308-0572. Thank you.
2: All right, thank you so much.
3: Thank
2: I mean
3: you
2: why do
3: for
2: we
3: sharing that.
2: Exactly. So I mean, we should not have this conversation today, and you are going back to mixing palm oil with things that are unhealthy for consumption. Mm. Please do not also forget that it is an offense and you can get arrested for it. So please, I beg you, thank you so much to everyone who tuned in today. We sincerely appreciate you. The show still continues with the Gain Incubator segment, where Mr. Okoyemi Adeyanju would also share with us from his wealth of knowledge on the agriculture industry. So today we'll be discussing something super, super interesting as always in the agri business in Nigeria. So do make sure to stay tuned for that. I remain Oluwa Funke Obiseson.
3: And my name is Oroluwa Fatoru. Stay tuned.
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2: 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And in the spirit of promoting entrepreneurship, we're back here with another exciting, amazing segment, which is the Gain Incubator segment. And I do this with Mr. Okoyemi Adeyanju, who is the lead farmer and the CEO of GBI Farms. Good evening, Mr. Okoye. How you doing, sir?
0: Yeah, good evening.
2: Good evening. You, it's so good to see you. And I love the fact, by the way, how would I say this in, that's why I said it in Yoruba, to you play a moringo.
0: Okay.
2: How do I say that in English?
0: I came in at the right time.
2: Oh, yeah, you came in at the right time. Yeah. Welcome. And please, I want to see my percentage. The moment those...
0: Okay.
2: Yeah. The okay. moment those calls and, you know, bookings start coming in.
0: Yeah, I will try and do that.
2: All right, welcome, Mr. Okwe. We have an interesting topic today. The topic for today says sustainability and profitability of agribusiness in Nigeria.
0: Yes,
2: sir. The both of them has litty, so it's like a longevity. Clock it. I rhyme.
0: Serious,
2: Mr. Okwe, I would like to ask you the first question. How sustainable and profitable is agribusiness in Nigeria today? I mean, in this present economy.
0: At this present economy.
2: Absolutely.
0: How profitable and sustainable it is. However, okay. Yeah, our Greek business is profitable. It has always been profitable, and it is also sustainable because it is a business of every day. It's a business of people. It's a business that solves major problem in Nigeria. It's a business that we continue to exist as long as humanity exists. So it has always been a sustainable business. However, when it comes to the profitability, the profitability has to do with you as an individual. The business itself is profitable. You know, when we talk about agribusiness, it's a wide industry. It's not just about farming. It's not just about cultivating. It has to do with everything, with land, food, logistic, storage, marketing. Everything that comes around it is agribusiness. The land is there, the cultivation is there. We have cultivation of food, crop, animal, bells, and all of that. We have the logistic aspect, we have the storage, we have the processing, we have the manufacturing, we have the packaging, we have the marketing. So you have to look into all of this together and see how you can run the business to make it profitable to you. in all of this, one thing is certain, or one thing you must have at the back of your mind when you're coming into the business is a long-term business.
2: Mm.
0: It's not a short-term business. The profitability might not be immediate. And for it to be profitable for you, you must put the structure, you must put the system, you must put the capacity in place, and having this long-term goal mindset while coming into the industry. It's a profitable business. That is not doubtable. But you can run it. If you don't run it the right way, it might not be profitable for you. You might come into it with a mindset of like a fast-making money business, and it does not work in that way, and you quickly opt out. So the goal, the mission, the vision, the capacity, the structure, the system you built around the business will determine how profitable it is.
2: I think you just broke that really... Okay, all right. I would ask you this next one. How best is it to start an agric business in Nigeria, and what are the factors that we have to consider when starting? Because you've just talked about the fact that you have to put the right systems in place, you have to be patient, because it's not a get rich quick scheme.
0: Yes.
2: So now, how best is it to start an agri business in Nigeria, and what are the factors to consider when starting?
0: Okay, when we talk about starting agribusiness, how best to do that? Well, let me say the factors we also determine. Yeah, you can come in actively involved is an industry. You want to play the game, you want to get involved in playing the game. So you can come in as an individual, as an agropreneur, as an entrepreneur into the industry, get actively involved in it, start small and build a business gradually. You can start from that angle. You can start, maybe you can pick any of the sector. Maybe you are going into crop farming. If you are going into crop farming, you determine which kind of crop you want to start with. Are you starting with a food crop or the cash crop, or whatsoever you crop you want to start with? You can decide to go into the animal husbandry. You look at what you want to do, what kind of animal. We have so many animals that you can do to get to start with. You can look into the fish, the aquatic aspect of it. Look at where you want to start. So there are different sectors when it comes to cultivation or rearing. You can decide to come in into the processing, logistic, marketing. Just look at the value chain and look where best to start from. But wherever you're starting from, start small and build the business gradually.
2: Mm.
0: That is for those who want to actively involve. On the other way around, you can also still be actively involved and start by buying an existing farm. You don't want to start small. You don't want the wala of looking for this, looking for that. You want to start big. You're a big boy. You have the backing, the capital, the capacity. Maybe you've run different business. You have the knowledge. You know how business goes. Yeah, you have what it takes. You can come in from there, look for an existing farm, existing business, and buy the business and continue running it.
2: Mm.
0: You understand?
2: Yes,
0: you can look for an existing farm that has been existing, a cocoa farm that is already 5 years, that is already producing, and buy the farm from there, put your processing plant in place, and move ahead. You can see a poultry, a 10,000 bed poultry, buy the farm and go ahead. So that's another way you can start. And on the other hand, again, you can come in a passive way. What do I mean that way? You are not going to be actively involved. You just come in as a financial partner, as an investor. You invest into an existing business. You rely on your return on investment. You rely on profit sharing. That is your own aspect of coming. You can partner with a newcomer, that is fresher in the industry who is just coming in.
6: And today we'll be discussing
7: the voices you need at work all day, every day till payday are

0: that is a fresher in the industry who is just coming in.
1: And today we'll be discussing
2: the voices you need at work all day, every day till payday.
0: So you can come in. However, in all of this, in whatsoever way you want to come in, have a long-term goal at the back.
3: From Lagos.
0: Of your mind. Agribusiness, I'll keep saying it, is not a short-term business. As long as
3: this is
0: your industry, is not a short-term business. It's a long-term business, and you must have a long-term goal when you are coming into it.
4: Okay, thank you so much, Mr.
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4: So, there's something called value chain in the agribusiness.
6: Because listen on the go.
0: Exactly.
4: Okay, now let's get into that. But while you talk about that, I would like that you also establish how an agripreneur can build a sustainable and profitable agribusiness along the value chain.
0: Along the value chain,
4: yeah,
0: how they can build a sustainable and profitable
4: agribusiness.
0: Agribusiness. Okay, yeah, good. That's a very good question, and I think this one key area of this topic today. When we talk about profitability and sustainability of agribusiness, like I've said earlier, the player, the entrepreneur, the agropreneur that is coming into this business, the investor, must first of all have this, they must settle this. See, if you are listening to this today and you want to come into the agribusiness, or you are already there, have this at the back of your mind that you are playing in a long-term industry. It's not a short-term business. We should stop this this mindset of I want to come into agribusiness and cash out in the next 1 year and cash out in the next 3 months. It doesn't work. So if you want to build a sustainable business and profitable business in the agri sector, first of all, settled it in your mind that you are coming to play a long-term business. It's not a short-term business. Then, why coming in? There's one thing that is key, aside from having the mindset of playing it long. You must have this resilience capacity, the ability of never giving up on time, because agribusiness will teach you a lot of lessons. You are going to
4: it will
0: teach you patience. It is by force, by fire, by force. It will. Farmer knows this. You have to have this resilient capacity before coming in. You must build the capacity of what it takes to run a profitable and sustainable agribusiness. One, you must learn how to build structure. If the structure is not there, see, a lot of things is happening here. Theft, unskilled worker, playing on your intelligence. Staffing is an issue. People don't want to stay in the rural area. The ones in the rural area wants to take advantage of you. They see you coming from city, Lagos. They are plucking money in Lagos. It's bringing, let me take my own share of the money I has plucked in Lagos. You know that kind of mindset.
4: Yeah.
0: That's the mindset they have in those rural environments. They are hard to change. They believe in this the way we have been doing it. And that's the way we'll keep doing it. So you have to learn how to be patient, how to handle people, how to relate, work with people of different stages, category, both skilled and unskilled. You must build that capacity. Prepare yourself ahead. There are a lot of factors you have to see. Now, coming to when I said building a long-term business, you must learn the value chain in any of the sector you are going into. For every sector you pick, there's a value chain in it. So try to break down the value chain. Let's say, for example,

0: you decide to go into poultry beds, you want to rear beds like fowl and all of that, what are the value chain in that particular sector? Break it down. Know how you're going to tap into each of these value chain as you are scaling your business. You can't do one thing in the agro sector and sustain your business. It is like impossible. You can't just come into the agro sector and say, I just want to be doing crop farming. I want to be farming pepe or corn or cassava. That's all I want to do. You can't sustain it. You understand? The teacher in the those ones that you met there, they will teach you. Mm. And they are going to sack you within a very short period of time. You can't do one thing in the agro sector and sustain the business. You must be able to know how to tap into the value chain. You are doing pepe, for example. I was using poultry as an example. You are into the poultry. You have the layers. You have the cockerel. You have the broiler. You come into how to slaughter and sell. How to process your chicken and sell eggs. You have so many value chain in that sector that you can tap into. So as you're starting, you are rearing the fowl, they are laying eggs, you are selling eggs. You have to also know, at some point I can go into slaughtering, packaging and selling to the city. All of that. So you learn what are the value chain. You come into pepper, you are cultivating pepper. You can cultivate pepper, process it, dry date it, package it, turn it to powder pepper, paste, tomato, and all of that. What are the value chain? The land is there. You invest into the land. The land begins to appreciate the value. You can start with leasing of land, but with time you start buying. How can you build a model around that? You have to build a model. Your structure, your system, your business model that you keep scaling into the value chain of the sector you are is what will sustain the business. Please, I will repeat this.
1: Yes, please do.
0: The structure you build around your business, the system, the process, the business model that you build into the value chain of the sector you are will determine the sustainability of that business. If you don't have the structure in place, if you don't have the right business model that gives you edge, a competitive edge, if you don't have that structure, your system in place that help you to tap into the value chain of your sector, I can tell you, you're not going to sustain the business and it's not going to be profitable to you. So if you can do this rightly, you are going to build a sustainable and profitable business along the line, and it's a long-term business. It's not a short-term work. I have a goal. When you're coming to agribusiness, I have this goal 5 years ago, 10 years ago. When you achieve your 5 years goal, you are looking into the 10 years goal. Then you keep building and keep going. At the point, you might felt tired. You might felt like you are the only one in the world. You might felt like, this thing, don't give up. That's where the resilience spirit comes in. You have to keep pushing, keep building, keep looking forward to the next stage of your business. Thank you very much.
1: Okay, thank you so much, Mr. Okayami. I mean, it's been a very awesome conversation with you this evening. And in case you are just tuning in, I'm currently speaking with Mr. Okayami Adeyanju, who is the CEO and the lead farmer at GBI Farms. And today we are discussing the topic, sustainability and profitability of agribusiness in Nigeria. Just because I do not want you to miss so much, let us play this bill, and when we come back, we would continue the conversation. The only thing I need for you to do is please make sure that you do not tune this down for anything, because once Mr. Okayami leaves the studio, you would pay as much as you know, in the $1 billion to consultive. So don't go anywhere. I will be right back.
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1: All right, welcome back to the Game Incubator segment right here on Jordan Drive. My name is Olua Finke Obishason. I do not do this alone. I currently do this with Mr. Okoyemi Adeyanju, who is the lead farmer and the CEO of GBI Farms. Good evening once again, Mr. Okwe. How are you doing?
0: Yeah, good evening, Funke. Good evening to our listener.
1: Yeah, I trust you've been having a great time on the show.
0: Sure, I'm enjoying myself.
1: All right. In case you were just tuning in, this evening we are discussing sustainability and profitability of agribusiness in Nigeria. And Mr. Okwe has answered a couple of questions from how sustainable and profitable is agribusiness in Nigeria today, I mean, in this present economy. He has also talked about how best an agribusiness in Nigeria.
4: Dort Jordan 105 FM.
1: What are the factors that to tell us the roles the private sectors, such as the banks and other financial institutions, including investors, play in the cost of sustainability?
4: This is Jordan

0: every business grows as is being sustained on.
1: Yeah.
2: If you want make a ginger, give me key.
3: I don't lie when I say
0: that's what I call leverage. And what is that leverage? Leverage is when you have. The ability to get what you need to keep your business going. You see, sometimes most business dies or agribusiness dies when they couldn't get that support, especially financial support. And I'm not blaming those private institutions, especially the banks, who are not ready to give their money to early starters or newbies or startup in agro sector. They understand the risk in that industry. Agribusiness has a level, is a kind of medium risk business. So most of these investors, or let me put the financial institution, they don't want to put their money in that. They don't want to take that risk along with you. However, it is always difficult to build a sustainable agribusiness without that financial support. You need it. So banks should look into a way in which they can support the startup, the newbies, the early stage agropreneur. Maybe, I don't know, they should look for a kind of model that will help. And for those who are even qualified for this kind of financial support, what I mean when I say financial support, loan, they should make the accessibility easy, because they play a big role in the profitability and sustainability of agribusiness, especially when it comes to the sustainability. Money, finance play a big role. Yeah, at the beginning of business, I won't even encourage any starter to take loan to start agribusiness. I would never advise you to do that.
1: Really?
0: No. It doesn't. I doubt if you'll be able to sustain it with loan. No, it's not. You can find every other means. You can bring in partners. You can have other investors. Investors already knows that it's a 50-50 thing. It's a win-win thing. So, and investors always know the risk of putting their money in an early business. If it works, they win. And if it doesn't work,
4: good music advice.
5: Awesome talk.
6: Every day.
0: They know on the other side, there is a risk from the beginning.
5: All day.

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1: Use the same model in which they are using to deal with other industry, to deal with agro sector. No, agro sector is, it has its own peculiarity.
0: God's lesson on the go.
1: His level, his risk is different. The way it runs is different. If I put my money into a farm, I might not get return. I might not start making money from that farm. Maybe until the next 3-6 months. And you want to give me a loan that will start paying from next month. Can you see that? That model might not work for a farmer.
2: Absolutely.
1: You understand?
2: Yeah.
1: So it can work for somebody in under industry. Maybe they're buying and selling. They are into other things, fashion. You know, once I make the clothes in the net. No, those ones, it can work for them. But for the agro sector, it might not work. So they should create a kind of model that work for that sector and make it accessible for this farmer who are qualified, or agropreneur who are qualified for this financial support, these loans, to easily access it without stressing them, without making it rigid. Sometimes you hear banks telling them, oh, we are doing agro loan of one digit interest rate. But for you to even access the loan, you might I've tried one like 2 years, I'm still on it. I've not even accessed it to today. They'll keep giving us different excuses. That I don't want to mention the bank here. But I've gone to the bank several times, talk to their senior manager. They will tell you, he's going to apply. You did that. We'll come and to your farm. I got to stay. I got tired and I just left there. When you go to their website, you see all these things there. They will tell you they are giving loans to farmers, one digit interest loan, 6 months. How they call it? You can use it before you can start paying, but yet you can't access it. They should make it easy. They should make it accessible for those who... You see that, yes, these ones, they are qualified. But yet, despite that you are qualified, you can't access it. So this financial institution should make it easy. They should make it convenient. They should make it... They should build a model that works for the agro sector. Then, for the investors, they are very, very... They should understand, once you can access... analyze and look into a business, and you say, oh, I can invest into this business, I can invest into this project. You already know that is a long-term business. Don't put pressure on this investor after putting your money there, and the next 1 year the person has not started making profit, and you are putting pressure on them to come and pay you return on investment. Look at the risk they are taking. What are the challenges they are facing? Good, they might even tell you, they might project that in the next 1 year they'll start making money to pay you. But within that 1 year, a peculiar challenge might come in. Climate change, which is unpredictable. Nobody can predict when it will rain and when it will not rain.
2: Yeah.
1: Climate change might come in to change your own narration. A peculiar challenge might come in. Economic change, market fluctuation, price fluctuation. I've projected that I'm going to sell this food at the rate of 100 naira when we are producing it. But there comes this market fluctuation or a price fluctuation that affected and...
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1: Years back, we started GBR Factory, and so people comes into it.
0: 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This is Jordan.
1: 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Same estate is going for about 4 million naira per acre in 2 years. 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
1: right within our farm estate at Obafemi Ode local government. It's just about 1 hour drive from Lagos to the farmland itself. It's drivable, it's good road, security wise.
0: This is Jordan.
1: It's an environment you want to put your money. You own the land and you own the cultivation. We are just only managing and farming it on your behalf. You understand? So, and we do profit share. We have different categories that you, where you can come.
2: Everybody, this is the sweet and it's about to get all funky today. Great news.
1: You can come in as an outright payment. We have 1 year plan. We have 2 years plan. We have 3 years plan installment payments. Yeah. You can do outright payment of 4.5, both the land and the cocoa plantation. You can do a 1 year plan of 5 million naira. You can do 2 years plan of 5.5. You can do 3 years plan of 6 million naira. Anyone that best suits you, you can clock in and start your investment. In the years to come, 2 years, 3 years, 4 years, you start making money from your cocoa plantation and you earn for life. So cocoa is, you invest once and you make money for the many days of your life. You have
2: fantastic teams in making you the best entrepreneur you can possibly be.
3: Yes, so my people, this is not Jordan Drive. Now they listen to, so get better information. We won't give you no move an intro, but if you don't say one move, move your
1: for life. That's cocoa plantation, and we have given you opportunity to come here and you have tried payment. Need invitation, we give you the documents, we give you the right to the land. You own everything, we allocate your land to you. It's just at Obafemi Ode local government. Very good environment. Our office is just here at number 9 Dokpemu Road, opposite First Bank at Aluminium Village, Dokpemu, Lagos. If you want to visit our farm estate, you can also come to the office to do inspection, to go to the farm for farm inspection before you make payment, and you can decide to just.
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0: Good evening. Here is Global News at 6 on Jordan 105.5 FM Lagos. I am Oreoluwa Fatogun. And the highlights. INEC chairman urges staff to uphold integrity for 2027 polls. No hiding place for fugitives, says Interpol NTB. In business, Dangote Refinery sets 5,250 naira minimum for IPO.
1: On the day, we'll be discussing
2: the voices you need at work all day, every day till payday.

Malaysia. Proceeds will fund the refinery's expansion while giving ordinary Nigerians, from drivers and cooks to managers, the chance to become shareholders. Dangote described it as the IPO for the people. Now on the foreign scene, the UK government has named Alistair Long as His Majesty's Trade Commissioner for Africa, tasking him with strengthening economic ties and expanding commercial partnerships across the country and the continent. Long, who previously held the role from 2019 to 2022 before serving as Ambassador to Bahrain, succeeds John Humphrey. It will work with African governments, businesses and investors to boost trade, attract investment and support sustainable growth. Long said he was thrilled to return, describing Africa as the future and stressing the UK's commitment to partnership based on African priorities.

50 naira minimum for IPO. On the foreign scene, UK appoints Alistair Long as Trade Commissioner for Africa. That's the Global News at 6, as produced by the news team. Just before we go, consider this business proverb. The secret of getting ahead is getting started. 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Thank you for listening. I am Oreoluwa Fatogun. Join us again tomorrow for more news bulletin. Good evening.

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2: 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Faulty steering, poor or faulty braking system, worn-out wipers, etc. are related causes of serious accident. Regular visits to Rock Foundation will help you in ensuring everything is working properly. The maximum performance of your car for your peace of mind is our business. It will prolong your car's life. Cars and vehicles in advanced countries have a culture of regular maintenance. This is the more reason when they are brought into the country after 15 years of lifespan, they perform as brand new vehicles. At Rock Foundation, we will help you to prolong the lifespan of your car so that it can serve you better and you can invest the money to buy a new car or vehicle in a business that will double your money. It will increase resale value. 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

0: Yes, the land is green, and that song was by T.Y. Bello. And this is still the Real Estate Revolution Show on Jordan 105.5 FM, and I am Faith Samuelson. And yes, I have my I won't say host today because he's not hosting today. He said, no, Faith, you're not going to host today. So, yeah, today is going to be our analyst. He's going to be our real estate analyst today, and that is Mr. Deji Bobare. It's really great to have you on the show today. And, yeah, last week we discussed real estate revolution. And that is understanding the roles of the real estate industry players as an investor. But before we dive into this topic again, Mr. Deji, please, I need you to say something to our beloved audience out there.
1: All right, I'm glad to be here once again today. Deji Bobare is my name. Like I really just said right now, it's so good to be here on the Real Estate Revolution Show on a Monday evening. It's been a cold day, it's been a rainy day, and real estate investment is even sweeter during the raining season because you get to understand what you're investing in and
2: making you
1: where to invest part time. So I'm glad to be here, as usual.
0: Okay, so as I was saying, last week we discussed understanding the roles of the real estate industry, of the real estate industry players as an investor. So, and we have we had Mr. Olabisi Lawal as our guest, and he really enlightened us on a lot of things about what all the players are and what they do, what their roles are when it comes to investing us into real estate. And I am very glad he was on the show with us last week. So today we're going to like dive into the topic again. We want to discuss this topic deeper, understanding the roles of the real estate industry players as an investor. So, Mr. Deji Bobare, our first question, who are the real estate industry players and how does their roles or duties affect real estate investment?
1: All right. Thank you so much once again for this topic you're bringing back for this topic we're bringing back to our people. It's quite necessary that people understand the players in the industry.
0: Of course.
1: As an investor, you need to know, as much as you're part of the players, you're part of the value chain of the real estate, right there. Like Dr. Lawal Olabisi said, real estate,
2: the best entrepreneur you can possibly be. Yes, so my people.
1: It is serves an ecosystem, and there is an ecosystem. All of these players form an ecosystem, which is very important to the real estate industry. And that is the way it works. It's right with your real estate investment. Trust me, you cannot joke with the duties of all of these players. You need to even know them to get to know their duties, which is very important. And Dr. Lawal Olabisi, the Leap High Group CEO, quite mentioned a numbers of them, which is very important. I know so many people, you know, maybe very few they know. I know Savio and lawyer too. I know, who else would they know? Agents.
0: Agents.
1: So, obviously, three major players who they felt are dead, who they felt they know, are not just the players. In fact, some of them are not just they are not just the major players. There are several other people or several other players that played in the real estate industry that you must know for your real estate investment to be successful, for your real estate investment to be valid, which is very important. When I talk about validity, for your real estate investment to be valid, documentation has to be something very important. And who is in charge of documentation? Somebody will say lawyer. Yes, a lawyer, a legal practitioner can be a part or someone, a part of the process of getting a land document. Okay, maybe a deed of assignment right there. And maybe I will mention a few more, just like Dr. Lawal did last time.
0: I'm really interested in knowing who these people are again.
1: Okay, imagine you want to buy properties and you understand the first person to meet or the second person to meet, the third person to meet. When it comes to players right now, you will be investing right at the end of the day. You won't be losing your money or getting scammed because you have understood the process of investing in the market. That is the more recent thing to understand of the people. Yes, as much as one of the practitioners or one of the players in the industry is a lawyer, you need to know that a surveyor is very important, whether quantity surveyor or surveyor and a valuer right there, which is very important. You need to understand that even the developer play a major role as one of the players in the industry. A developer, oh, somebody's wondering, who is a developer? Well, maybe you know who a lawyer is already. A lawyer is who comes together to help you fine-tune the legal processes to owning a property, whether to a land or building. You want to buy a land, a legal practitioner, who is a lawyer, will help you draft documentation called a deed of assignment. Oh, this is legal transfer of ownership, which is very important. You, that is why you need a lawyer. Well, the lawyer is not the first point of contact right there. So you need quite a number of people. You need a developer as well too. So for someone who wants to buy from a real estate company, most real estate companies are developer right now. Real estate developer, they buy, they build estate. They buy, they build apartments. So you need to understand the role of a developer. What do they do? Are they like an umpire or are they like an intermediary right there? Because most developers right there are intermediary between you who want to buy, the government who is going to be perfecting, or who are the umpire who makes rules and regulations for this real estate industry, for the activities in the real estate industry. Also, government are people who make the rules. As much as they make the rules and regulations, they perfect the documentation for you right there. A lawyer will not perfect the documentation for you. This is the part of the government, the role of the government to play as well. So as much as they coordinate everything that happens in the real estate, you know, we say this often and people are, what is the one for government? That's why they will always be, they make rules, they make laws. In fact, even for build, someone who already bought properties from them, we already bought land from wherever you bought land, you need documentation, right? They still make policies and rules right there that governs the activities of all of the players in the industry right there. Imagine the tenancy law
0: in
1: different states, made by each state right there by the government. What's it called? A private enterprise will not make a tenancy law. They don't, it doesn't operate that way. They don't govern the people. Government governs the people. That's why we say if you're going to be getting it right, you need the government and you need the governance to make the activities in the real estate industry right. So the governance are all of these players, including the investor, you that want to buy land. Why the government make the rules and regulation that you need to obey if you don't want to lose your money or if you don't want to run into issue at the end of the day. So government is one of the major, major player in the industry. That's why, according to the Nigeria Constitution, all land anywhere, any part of Nigeria is vested in care of the state. So you want to buy property. That means you need to approach the state to perfect your documentation or to do your documentation. Because all land, like I used to tell people that even the state are the landlord of all landlords.
0: So, you've always been saying that.
1: Exactly. You can have a landlord. The state is the landlord of landlords. Because whether you like it or not, they say they are original landowners. That they call the Omonile. This is not land grabbers. So it's not those stout.
0: Yeah, because anytime people hear Omonile, they think that they will think those
1: will struggle
0: people,
1: with you and stress
0: people
1: you
0: come
1: at
0: and
1: the site.
0: Stress you at the site.
1: No.
0: So who are the Omonile? Tell me who they are. So
1: because Omonile themselves are one of the major players in the industry that you need to understand what their impute or duties are right there. Omonile are the family of the landowners. You know, they are original landowners.
0: Oh, okay.
1: That is why the Constitution says all land is vested in the care of government, not that it's owned by government. But
0: I see.
1: They are original landowners. Like I remember, the history says back in those years, one family or one great-grandfather left a particular location, moved to another community, was the first person to get there. Living there, expanding their territories, they started expanding when it comes to procreation. They were giving birth around this place to children. There, they say they are the first occupant of that site, of that community, meaning that our papa owned this environment, owned this land. So they are the ones selling land to any other person coming to occupy there.
0: I see.
1: And that's why I kept on using the word occupying this place, because the document you even get from the state is not giving you, say, certificate of ownership right now. That's why they call it certificate of occupancy. That C of O is not C of ownership. That's certificate of ownership. So somebody needs to get it right now. It is to occupy till I come, just like the holy book said. You need to you own it for the next 100 years, depending on the sector you're playing in. A Greek might be about 75 years or 50 years, depending on it. That's why they're depending on the sector.
0: Oh, residential, 100 years. For a Greek, about 70, 75 years.
1: Exactly. So you need to have an understanding from that. So definitely, government plays a major role as a player in the industry, as well as Omonile, that you asked. Omonile are people, a family that owns land originally. In that community, in this community, in different locations, in different states, as much as government coordinate their affairs, activities, make the rules and regulations that coordinate the affairs of every of these players right there, because government are the major player or is the major player right there in the industry. So very important you understand a lawyer plays a major role, a surveyor, a developer, or Omonile, which is very important. They are not the land grabber. Land grabbers are not a player in the industry in any way. They're like more like a menace, a wahala, issues, trouble that people has in the industry, and the government is doing a whole lot to take them off at different times. They've dealt with them. I know Lagos State has tax force in charge of land grabbing.
0: Okay.
1: Taking them off at different times. When you have issues with them and you report to the tax force with your documentation, they deal with them. They come all through to get your land for you. We've done it at different times, and it's been good. Getting results using the tax force as well too in Lagos State. So Ogun State has Home Chartered Association and other stuff right there to help protect the interest of landowners from Omonile, land grabbers right now.
0: Not Omonile.
1: Omonile are family of landowners. They are original owners selling their stakes to people or selling their stakes to real estate companies. Mm. So which is very important. So real estate companies are more like the developers, a player in the industry as well too. We have construction. The people that are into construction who build, they're all players under the value chain right there. They play. We have architects. As much as you understand, you don't need architect when you're starting, Abby.
0: Yes.
1: But at some point, when you want to build, you need an architect.
0: Mm-hmm.
1: Oh, you have a building approval. Oh, I need, this is what I want to be. An architect will now draw a plan for you. Say, okay, this and this is the way to be. Your kitchen will be here. This one will be here. That is your own duty right there, which is very important. So most of this, you can't joke with a real estate consultant. I even tell people at different times, there are processes to these things.
0: Mm-hmm.
1: You know, as much as you have a real estate consultant, I'm not just talking about an agent. I'm talking about someone who understands the industry so well, the way the industry plays, what you need to do, where you need to go. Someone who will help you dissect and tell you when you have issues in the industry. Very, very, very important. You want to buy properties, they will be telling you, please, this is what you need, a location you need to go. If you want to buy property now, they ask for your purpose. Why are you buying?
0: Mm.
1: You understand? So those are the first point of contact in the real estate market right there. And some people don't even understand the role of these people, because I've seen quite a number of people who bought properties and discovered much later that they bought where they are not supposed to buy because they didn't carry a consultant along. As simple
0: so
1: as that.
0: So you're trying to say that the real estate agent is different from the real estate consultant.
1: And you know, an agent is someone or a person who just want to sell something and get their commission and move away.
0: Okay.
1: But a consultant will consult for you. From the word consultation, I will consult for you, tell you, ask you a question like, what do you have in mind? What's your purpose of buying? Which is, why are you buying? Once they know why you're buying, they can tell you locations that suit why you want to buy.
0: Okay.
1: You understand? Which is very important. That's why you can't downplay the importance of a real estate consultant. A lawyer can be a real estate consultant as well, though, a legal real estate consultant, because they will tell you this and this and this is what you need to do. Please don't go here or go here. All of these, that is the way it works. They will guide you easily about when there are litigations on properties as well. All of these players has their duties and their roles to play. So I can't keep talking over and over again without telling you a few of the duties. But I know as we dive into this topic, the roles of all of these players and who these players are, we'll be talking more about all of these people, because we have so many of them. These players in the industry that you, for most of them, if you do not have them during the transaction, your real estate transaction, you might be having issues, you might be losing something, you might not even know. You know, there are people who call professional negotiators in the real estate market right there.
0: Really?
1: They are consultants as well. Yes.
0: Wow.
1: They understand the onion so well that when you want to buy in a location, they can tell you the worth of this property around this location. They can tell you a location, this is what it was. If somebody else is telling you this is what they want to sell to you, they can help you negotiate and bring it down, citing professionals, technical stuff that will make the person who wants to sell understand that, okay, this person knows what he's talking about. Okay, I don't have this, I don't have that one, I don't have this. Wait, but you don't know.
0: Is that also the same thing as the valuer?
1: Okay, a valuer is someone who, a valuer is not a negotiator.
0: Mm-hmm.
1: A valuer is someone, who, you know, call them real estate surveyor and valuer. Someone who will help you check the value or the, who will do the valuation of a particular property you want to buy. You understand? And tell you, this is the worth of this property if you want to buy that property. It looks alike, right? But they don't negotiate for you. That's the only difference. Because they are not a negotiator. They can only tell you. So you can be negotiating from a place of authority right now. They are telling you, oh, this is the worth. The worth is about 10 million. It doesn't worth that 25 million this person is talking to you. Because when they put this and that together, they are telling you this worth. Or this thing worth more than this. So don't sell it at this price. Please sell it higher. That's why you pay them to do valuation for you on that property.
0: Okay.
1: But a negotiator is someone who will not just put the valuation together. Well, once you've done the valuation, they get the valuation and say, this is the valuation report, this and this and this, and they are telling you for this property, oh, they are negotiating from the base of authority what they've seen from the valuation. Oh, the valuer has said there is a defect on this, or there is a defect on this, or this documentation is not this, and so they are negotiating to bring the property the price down for you who want to buy. They are working for you. You know, there are several players in industries who has different roles to play, and all of these roles put together will make you achieve what you want to achieve without stress. It will make you buy right at the end of the day.
0: I see. Thank you so much, Mr. DG. Thank you very much. So you mentioned something about the Omonile and the real estate agent, and I was quite confused at some point. I want you to clear this confusion.
1: Okay.
0: You said the Omonile are the real, they are the original owners of the land or the property that needs to be sold. And you're saying the real estate agent, they also sell. So I'm thinking,
2: this is not Jordan Drive, now they listen to, so we'll get better information. We won't give you no move an inch, but if you don't say one move, move your radio.
3: Hello, Lagos. Welcome to the Jordan Knight Show. And today we'll be discussing
4: the voices.
0: When people want to buy, when the Omonile want to sell their directly,
1: way it works, because even as it stands right now, you know, there are people, there are investors or land buyers who feels, oh, I don't like to buy from real estate company. I prefer to buy from the original landowner. Whichever way, you know, once a real estate company buys from buys from the Omonile, which is a family of landowners,
0: yes,
1: the land now becomes the property of the property owner. What's their name now? The real estate company.
0: Mm-hmm.
1: Because they will have done their documentation after making payment. It belongs to them. So they can sell to you. They have every right to sell to you. Same way, Omonile has the right to sell to you directly if you want to buy directly from them. That means you'll be asking questions. You will do your due diligence so well. Because one of the things that real estate company will do for you is they will have check the background to tell you, oh, all of these are not working. This is not dead. This is dead. And they are negotiating from the place of authority to tell you, oh, this does not have documentation. And they went to government, Lands Bureau, Ministry of Land, to check and discover that at the end of the day, this land, if we buy this land from this family, we'll have issue.
0: Mm-hmm.
1: You understand? So because the real estate company, they have lawyers, they have everything, they've done their own background check and discovered there will be issue if we go ahead to make payment for this land. So they can't go ahead to make payment for the land because there will be issue. They move ahead. That you might not be able to do if you're buying directly from a money lender, from someone who owns the land, because you might not understand the place of doing the due diligence, that due diligence, what you need to do, questions you need to ask, places you need to go as well. So that is why you need most of these professionals. Imagine you want to buy directly from a money lender. I'm not saying go and meet a real estate company. Yes, you can buy from a family who owns property. You can approach them directly, but you need players who understand the industry. That is why we're talking about this. Imagine you're going with a lawyer to buy a land, and you're meeting with the family so that the lawyer can ask some questions about documentation.
0: Yes.
1: So that if there are issues, the lawyer can easily spot those issues and tell you, please don't go ahead. This documentation is falsified. This documentation is not genuine. Oh, you need a surveyor if you're going to inspect the land you want to buy from, even from a real estate company, but we're talking about family now. You want to buy a land from a family, they don't have a document, and they said they have received, they have deed of assignment, they will give you this. You have to take a surveyor along to check the coordinate, pick the coordinate so you can check the status of the land you want to buy. Check a few things about the title as well too. Most of these players will help you protect your interest so you don't lose money at the end of the day, which is very, very important.
0: Yeah, that is very, very, very, very wonderful. I've really learned a lot. So we need to go on a short break right now, but do know you can call us on our studio line if you have anything to say about what we're talking about, the real estate players.
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0: Welcome back. It's still the Real Estate Revolution Show on Jordan 105.5 FM. And I'm Sam Wilson. I'm Faith Sam Wilson, popularly known as Riri. And I have here my analyst, Mr. Deji Bobare. Mm-hmm. Yeah, we're still discussing the roles of real estate industry players as an investor. And yes, I dropped our studio line. That is 090-6000-3352. That is, if you have anything to say, any question to ask, we have an analyst here. Calm down. We answer it. Mr. Deji is here to answer your questions on 090-6000-3352. We'll be more than happy to talk to you. Yeah, so Mr. Deji, as we were saying, we're talking about the players, the roles of these players. Now, that got me thinking. So you mentioned we have the surveyor, we have the lawyers, we have developers, we have your money lender, the government, and so on. And let's say, for example, I want to buy a land. I want to buy a land. And I'm thinking, okay, what's the first step? There are many people I've listened to Mr. Deji today and said there are a lot of people involved. Who should I go and meet first? Or is there any particular order? Is there... Oh, we have a caller. Hello? Hello?
1: Hello, good evening. Good evening,
2: good evening,
0: good
2: sir.
0: Good evening. Good evening. Hello, what's your name?
1: My name is Mr. Deji. I'm calling from Abolu.
0: Okay.
2: From Abolu. Welcome to the show, sir.
1: Yeah, my question is, sir, you put it up on the... Again, how long will it take to develop so that you have issue or there is no issue?
2: Say that again, sir.
1: I say my question is this.
0: Okay.
1: When you bought the land from the developer or the agent,
0: yes,
1: will it be secure for some more before developing?
2: The time to develop.
1: Yes.
2: Okay.
1: I say when you bought the land from the agent.
2: Yes.
1: Or the real estate agent.
2: Yes.
1: How long will it take to develop it so that you not have issue?
0: Oh, right. Okay. We all get right. That question.
2: We'll respond right now to your question. That's good.
0: Very good question.
2: The question from Mr. Deru, I didn't get the name clearly, but from Aboru.
0: Yes.
2: He said if you buy land from agent or say real estate developer from real estate company, how long will it take to develop it? This is the way it works anyway. So we can get clarity to the question. If you buy property from a real estate
3: awesome dog, every day, all day.

0: company, and they are telling you, oh, they only allocate every 6 months. As long as they allocate, once they have allocated the land to you, you can build what you want to
1: have. This is now and
2: conversation with the boys.
0: Once your land allocated, if you buy land from a real estate developer right there, once you get your land allocated to you, that means you can go ahead to develop your land to whatever you want to build on it right there, which is very important.
1: Jordan Breakfast Show, and today,
3: hey everybody, this is the sweet, and it's about to get all funky today.
0: That's it, it
4: yes, and I also add one part of his question that said,
3: hey, great music and fantastic teams in making you the best entrepreneur you can possibly be.
4: Yeah. How long do you have to wait after you buy a land from an agent?
0: That is what
4: how
0: I'm
4: long
0: trying
4: do you
0: to
4: have
0: say.
4: To
0: so,
4: wait before so, you start developing?
3: So my people, this is not Jordan Drive, and I they listen to, so get better information. I won't give you no move, I need
0: you. You know, there are so many real estate companies. This is what.
3: But if you don't say one move, move your radio.
0: They tell you. It's always there in the contract of sales are given to you when you're buying property from them. They will tell you, if you buy and you want to develop now, signify so that they can allocate your land to you, because they want the estate to develop as well, right? Mm-hmm. So they don't want to take longer, and they will give you allocation in front right there. Maybe they have about, say, 50 plots. And say about 20 persons have bought the property, and you want them to allocate to you right there in front, and you don't want to build now. Some of them will be saying, no, if you want to build right now, they will allocate to you. Because somebody called me, was it on Friday after the show I run on Friday? Somebody said, oh, I bought land somewhere, though I'm done with my payment. They're giving me the documentation, but physical location they've gone giving me. And I said, why? He said, because it's they told him it is when is ready to build that they will allocate to him. There are so many real estate companies, but you need to get to understand this. Ask the right question from them. Ask the right question from them, and the right question starts with, at the time you want to buy, at the time you're making your first installment, ask them, when I'm done with my payment, when will you allocate the land to me? Is it immediately I'm done with my payment, or will I have to wait longer before I get the land allocated to me? Because as long as the land has been allocated to you, that means you can start doing anything you want to do there. You're not waiting any longer. And there are people who feel, allocate to me is my land. Whether I do something that don't do anything there, it's not your
4: business.
0: But trust me, there is no real estate company who do not want their estate to develop, except they have issues with their land or with their estate. Because I've seen a number of people who will say, yeah, the estate I bought the land from, that real estate company says they only allocate once in a year. And I wonder,
4: wow,
0: is there a real estate company who don't want something to develop, who don't want their estate to develop for time? No, except they have issues and they are still trying to solve the issue. So they are feeling maybe in a year they should be done with the issues they are trying to resolve, or maybe issue of documentation, yes, or acquisition and all those stuff. So you should understand that all of these, we're talking from experience, from what we've seen and what has happened over time and we've been able to deal with at different times. So if you buy land from a real estate company and they are telling you, what's the first thing you should want to, once you want to buy the land and make your payment, ask them,
4: ask,
0: will you allocate to me? Immediately I'm done with my payment, will you allocate to me immediately when I'm done with the payment? And if the answer is not in affirmation, if they are saying, no, we allocate every 6 months, or we allocate only once in a year, or we allocate when we're able to put people together.
4: Okay.
0: Ask them questions. Okay, yes, you might not want to allocate just for one person. I'd be, okay, how often do you allocate? Ask questions. Maybe every 2 months, or every 3 months, it's necessary.
4: Oh, so
0: you understand?
4: This
0: it is not cost effective when you say, well, I just take one person to side to allocate and another one person. So at the end of the day, you know, they will now feel they are spending more, much more than even you're paying. So all of these are quite necessary to understand. So how long should you wait to build? No, immediately you are allocated your land, build. That is how long you should wait, not so long. Immediately you get your land allocated, start building. Nobody will stop you. If you don't want to build fence around it, or just do your documentation and your land is safe with you.
4: Okay, thank you, Mr. Abdiji, for that answer. Very,
0: you're
4: very
0: welcome.
4: Insightful.
0: You're welcome.
4: So 0906003352 is still the number to call in if you have anything to ask us. Like I said, we have an analyst here. Calm down, we will answer your questions
0: all the way.
4: Yeah, so I was asking something the other time about these players. I was putting myself and I was making myself an example. I said, let's say I want to buy a land. And I'm thinking, okay, like you said, we have a lot of players. We have the government, we have the surveyor,
0: yeah,
4: we have developers. And then I'm here, okay, who should be the first person I should go and meet to buy this land, or to make consultations from? Because I am already, let's say I'm a confused individual.

0: you are here now, please enlighten me. How, okay. Is there really a particular order?
1: All right, the major. Very important, the major order to all of these. There are orders to everything. Okay. Even in hell. One of my doctor always say, even in hell. Yeah.
2: Hello, Lagos. Welcome to the Jordan Knight Show. And today we'll be discussing
3: 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Are here.
4: Good music and vibes.
5: 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Every day, all day.
1: Full plus. 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As much as you have something in mind, mm-hmm. 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
1: Mm. 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
1: That's land banking, right?
0: Yes.
1: As much as it is as simple as that, but there are locations that appreciate rapidly, speedily, and there are locations that take time to appreciate. That is why you still need someone, as much as you just want to buy to leave it for a while to appreciate, you still need a consultant, someone who understands better, not just an agent. Mm-hmm. An agent, okay, someone will just approach you and say, ah, there is a land, so, or you heard something on radio about a location and just want to buy. Yes, as beautiful as just buying in any location, definitely to appreciate in value with time. But part time, there are locations that appreciate faster and there are other locations that appreciate gradually as well. Mm-hmm. Maybe what you're looking for a location that can appreciate faster. In the next 3 years, I want to buy a land right now that worth, say, 500K, and in the next 3 years, that land should be about, say, 7 million naira. Maybe you should be looking for locations that appreciate faster. And that is why you would need someone who understands location, the way location works.
0: Mm-hmm.
1: You don't understand the way location works, right? You just say, I heard something on radio. They say there is something around Iragbiji community. They are selling in one state like that. Maybe that is the state of Oniluwa. And you just on the lighter one right there. So you just felt, okay, let me buy you. They say it's not expensive. It's affordable. Let me buy and keep it for a while. Mm. I've seen someone who called me on a show a few times and said, please, Mr. Deji, I need a property. I bought a location some time ago because I want to buy and let it appreciate in value so I can sell a part of it and use a part to build. So we live in. But he said, I've been here for 7 years now.
0: Wow.
1: Nothing happened here. He said, appreciation has not been the way they told me it will be. I just bought. Because the person heard about the location and felt, oh, it's affordable, they bought. Mm. And 2 years down the line, he felt, oh, let me go and live there. He built there and he's living there with his family and you know, community that is developing. Beautiful. It is not a crime to buy, to build in a location that is developing. But are you looking for a location that is connected to the city? Even if it is not a city.
0: Mm.
1: Connected to the city. Talking about appreciation speedily. And those locations. So you need to start understanding some few things. It is not about how far or how close. It's about how connected it is to the city or to the town or city center. All of these are very important when you're buying or to invest. Because you're trying to buy to live for... Because I've seen someone who bought for 2 years. He said, I want to live for 2 years. I plan to get married in 2 years. And I'm thinking, by 2 years, this should lead to this. But because he has a professional guidance, he was able to buy in that location. And 2 years, trust me, what he bought for 600K at the time he bought, he got about, say, about 3.something million at the time he wanted to sell. So he sold to get married. He sold to fund his wedding style. You know, some people buy land for their lifestyle. I want to buy so that when it appreciates, I want to sell to fund my lifestyle. I want to travel out of the country. I want to travel for my vacation. Most of there are people like that.
0: Mr. Did you giving me investment ideas?
1: They play. There are people who actually buy properties for their children or kids' education. I've seen a whole lot of portfolios in the real estate market that you can buy and you can be getting fund from this one right there every year or every 6 months to fund your children's education, which is very important right there.
0: Yeah. Thank you so much, Mr. DG. Phone line is still open. 090-6000-3352.
1: That's the number you can call to join the conversation in studio. Tell us anything you want to tell us right about now. Anything at all you want to tell us about the real estate market, and we can guide you to give you the way it should be. Like you said, order to the real estate.

0: investment. I want to buy land. You need someone who will tell you the way it is. Why do you want to buy? Mm-hmm. They will now tell you to attach it to the location that will suit why you are buying, which is very important. If you're buying to build immediately, if you're buying for investment, long-term investment, or are you buying for agri purpose, they will tell you where to go. It will be more affordable and to be safer right there. You won't be buying wrong. I've seen people who bought in the location because they noticed it was so affordable. They bought, yes, as good as that affordability is, mm-hmm. they bought forestry and discovered much later because the real estate company could not even allocate land to them. Mm. Forestry is under the government restriction. They won't give it out. Acquisition on forestry. There are zones to all of these things. People need to understand. I've seen people who bought agri land instead of residential. They didn't know. At the time they were expecting allocation from the real estate company, they could not allocate because they were still trying to ratify, or these days they call it regularize. The real estate company wanted to do regularization so they can move the land from agri to residential. But it was taking long.
1: www.jordan105fm.
0: I've seen people who bought acquisition land without knowing. Oh, baby, people are believing around the location. It doesn't really matter. Oh, that is the more reason you need to take your time to do due diligence. You don't know. Ask people who can help you do.
1: Finally, innovation. Radio has never been this excited.
0: Due diligence. I want to buy a land around Obawole. I want to buy a land around.
1: This is Jordan

0: I want to buy a land around Obawole. I want to buy a land around.
1: This is Jordan.
0: You don't want to make mistake. Any part of the country you want to buy land, what you should do is this. Look out for a professional. You can reach out to us, definitely. I can.
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3: With the boys for Jordan.
4: Documentation receipt is not enough.
0: Imagine you have a receipt. That is not a title.
5: Breakfast show. And today.
6: Hey, everybody, this is the sweet, and it's about to get all funky today.
0: Imagine somebody gave you this night. He said, they gave me a receipt. I have a receipt.
6: Great music and fantastic teams in making you the best entrepreneur you can possibly be. Yes, sir.
0: Deed of assignment. How is that sufficient in any way? Because you said you
6: have. My people listen at Jordan Drive now. They listen to so good. Better.
0: A deed of assignment. Is it legally binding? Okay, maybe yes. Is it valid? Maybe no. Because as long as that deed is not registered, how can it be registered if you don't have a survey plan?
6: Good. So, I won't give you no move an inch, but if you don't say one move, move your radio.
3: Hello.
0: People need to understand from that angle that a deed cannot be valid. Yes.
3: Lagos, welcome to the Jordan Knight Show. And today we'll be.
0: This can be legally binding on you and who sold it to you. But is it valid when it comes to government playing their own role? No. Because you cannot register a deed that does not have a survey plan. That is the more reason. If you have a receipt and a deed, like some people will say, I have a deed and a receipt. That is not even good enough
4: not
0: at all. Somebody else can sell that same land, and the person they sold it to can do a survey plan. And the state will just approve the person as the owner of the land. Trust me, this is. Then you now start legal battle, a bit legal tussle here and there. Do you need all of this right now? So it is very important if you have a land anywhere. And you want to perfect the documentation. Maybe all you have on the land is just a receipt and a deed. Let me be mentioning deed. Some people say you've mentioned receipt. What of those who has deed? You can't have a deed. According to my own school of thought, you can't have a deed and not have a survey plan, a registered survey plan. Because survey plan will now make your deed valid. Because that survey plan, the coordinate and everything will be quoted inside your deed. Then you can go a step further to register that deed. It makes it stronger. It makes it a governor's concern at a different point. So what you need to do, I have a land somewhere. Please, I want to perfect the documentation. I need a deed, or I need a survey plan, or I need a governor's consent. Okay, my land even have a survey plan. Please, I need a CFO. What do I need to do? What steps do I need to do? Take rather. Send an SMS or call this number that I'm going to release right now. 081-38-34-8845 You want to perfect your documentation, or maybe you want to buy land and you want to be very sure that the location you want to buy will suit what you want to do there, or you want to be very sure that the location you want to buy is not under an acquisition. Call or send an SMS to this number 081-38-34-8845.
4: There you have it, people. Whether you want to buy a land, you want to buy property, please and please do not downplay the roles of these industry players when it comes to real estate.
0: That's true.
4: The surveyors, the developers, they are all very important during this your journey. They are very, very, very important. So
0: very
4: this
0: important.
4: Brings us to the end of the show for today. I'm so sad I'm leaving. I am very, very sad I am leaving. But no worry, we're coming back tomorrow. Real Estate Revolution is still the show. I'm Faith Samuelson, and I am with Mr. Deji Bobare, my honorable analyst.
0: On the show. Thank you so much for being a part of the show
4: today. This is still Jordan 105.5. Please make sure you meet us here tomorrow, 6:15 to 7 p.m. I'm going to be seated here with my analyst. Real Estate Revolution is still the show. Bye for now.

0: He's funny, he's spontaneous, he's the billionaire comedian. Lagos, are you ready to experience the true spirit of comedy? 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

I'm a piano. We go show, we go let them know. 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
1: Good evening, everybody. This is Funky Funky.
0: Yes, and the Wheels of Steez. Oh my god, no. My voice seems like it's going to
1: give up on you.
0: Give up on me. Please do not give up on This is Jordan Drive on Jordan 105.5 FM Lagos. And we are here for the last and the best show on radio. This is a value talk segment where we do all things morals, values, and everything in between. We share real life scenarios, real life stories of people, and it's a very, very interesting segment. Yeah, I would always say that we save the best for the last.
1: Absolutely.
0: So that you can enjoy yourself. So right now, some people are on the streets of Lagos, driving home in their cars, in public transport, or wherever you may be listening to us right now, or you're at home, or you still your either marketplace or place of business. You are welcome to the Drive Time Show.
1: Absolutely, welcome back once again. And alright, you know that when we just spoke about your voice giving up on you now, it reminded me of the conversation tonight.
0: Yeah,
1: because the way we are just giving up on ourselves these days, everybody's cutting each other off. Any small thing, friendship breakup, any small thing, marriage divorce, any small thing, clinical disaster, family quanta, left, right, center. And you know, I think I want us to have the conversation, because last week we saw a lot of divorce online. And the painful part is, for some that I also saw, not even the celebrities now, I saw some people were in the comments saying, oh, when they were sick, their partner left

0: them, when they had downtime, financial crisis, their partner left them. And it makes me to wonder that we have slowly forgotten, or maybe we do not know what the statement "for better, for worse" means. Now, I'm not saying it will get worse in your marriage, because I now know that nowadays we now even, I mean, I would do the same thing for my own marriage vows. I think I would say "for better" and "for challenging times" instead of saying "for worse," because you cannot deny challenging times. And now some people are now saying "for richer, for richer." They don't even say "for poorer" anymore. Which is okay. Nobody wants to be poor. But at the same time, I feel like those things are making us forget, or we are not touching base of the realities of life.
1: Yeah.
0: And that's why when there's a little bit of, you know, crack in the wall, you just want to take the easiest workout. You're not doing anymore. You are working out all this, all that. No. Nowadays, couples are no longer staying with each other in sickness, in trying times, and we want to ask, what exactly is going on? Is this as a result of, oh, I mean, you've heard stories online, this woman stayed with this man, after all, when he got, I'm not talking about you dating somebody that is poor now, I'm talking about you are already married to somebody, they were rich before, things started to go sour for them, they were LD before, along the line they became very sick, and because there's a lot to that statement though.
1: Yeah, for better, for worse.
0: There is a lot, I mean, for better and for challenging times.
1: For better, for worse.
0: So we'd like to hear your thoughts and opinions. Do you really think that marriage vows now is just, you know, flex? Everybody's just flexing it. They're just picking the part that...
1: No, everybody's just like prophesying into their future. Right in front of the altar. Let's say what we want. For richer, for richest.
0: I get that. But at the same time, we're seeming not to, you know,
1: understand
0: the reality of
1: things. Life.
0: There would always be a challenging time.
1: There will be.
0: They would for some people, it is childbirth.
1: Yeah.
0: They've been just trusting God for a child, and while you are there waiting, you're not the, maybe you are even not the problem. Maybe there's no problem medically,
1: there's no problem.
0: But God has not just said yes, and somebody's telling you, maybe God did not join two of you together that you have children. Why not just try outside? And you as a woman, you're just open to God, you're just waiting that one day God will do it, and you later see that somebody's coming to knock on your door. This man already has twins outside. Please, if you've ever experienced any kind of shocking moment of for better, for worse, where your partner left you, or they lied to you, you were hanging in there.
1: Sorry, I feel like we should define what worse is. Bad character can be let's even say.
0: That's why I use the word challenging times instead of worse, because worse can be cheating.
1: Even challenging times, what I would want worse to be is something that we are going through together. For instance, let's say we have a financial challenge, both of us, we are going through it together. That time probably could be worse because we are not living the way we used to. Let's say we have like an accommodation problem. Let's say we have like a childbirth problem. Let's say even the man or the woman gets into an accident. That's worse.
0: Yeah.
1: But what is, you cheated outside and you're calling that for better, for worse? Sorry, I just want to ask. 09063352. What is even the definition of for better, for worse? Because now it's almost as if, it should be, is your husband's child, is your child too? Yes, now is your child too? So you just farmora, don't worry. And there are a lot of people, women out there, that have spoken on this particular scenario, and they've used it as a form of motivation. Don't leave your husband, for better, for worse. Some for better, for worse shouldn't be physical abuse.
0: He's beating you, for better, for worse. He's punching you.
1: 090-6000-3352. Today we are talking about for better, for worse, for Isha Popoa. Should it still be inside our marriage vows? Should we cancel it and say, no, there's no worse? It's always better and best. We shall never rest until our best is better and our better is best. Or it should also be for richer or for better, for worse, because there would definitely be challenging times, like Funke has said. So this is the discussion. 090-6000-3352. Or you can send us a WhatsApp message on 0807-2214-389. Please, we need your assistance ASAP. For those that have been in the marriage circle, we need you to come and tell us what is that for better, for worse that we are talking about here.
0: Let's go on this music break. When we come back, we would continue the conversation. I know some people are already racking their brain. It's a bit intense. And for some people, they are crying hot tears right now because it's like we just opened a wound. But don't worry, this is your safe space. Don't cry. You have a shoulder to cry on if at all you want to cry.
1: Funke is coming to meet you.
0: Don't worry. Just
1: Funky.
0: Funky baby.

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2: 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Adura Agbam. Oh yeah, I want. Bust down, bizarre, bizarre, I want. I'm a logo, die out.

0: Welcome back. This is Sierra Jordan Drive on Jordan 105.5 FM Lagos. And we are right here with Zifora Olowoboye. Good evening to you. Good evening to you, ma'am. Good evening. Oh, no. Good evening to you.
1: Can you hear me, TV?
0: Yes, we can hear you.
1: All right.
0: Yes, somebody said that we should call you, that you're owing them like 20 million naira. Yeah.
1: Who are they?
0: All right. Deji Bobare said that we should call you, that today is your birthday. Yes, to wish you a happy, happy birthday. Many happy returns.
2: And you're live on radio as we speak. You're currently
0: yes.
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1: Jordan
2: FM Lagos.
1: Are you serious?
0: Yes, we are serious.
1: Oh my God.
0: Yes. Okay. So just say your wish right now. Just tell us what you want for this birthday, and don't worry, to come true.
1: Okay, just one wish. And the best is still one of that, right?
0: Hmm.
1: So I just want to get connected with my husband.
2: Okay, so this is
0: it will happen. Yes.
2: So
0: yeah, it will definitely happen. Don't worry. Look behind you and you shall see him.
1: Yeah, I will.
0: Yes.
1: Very soon.
0: Yeah, very, very soon. But we just want to tell you a happy, happy, happy birthday to you from Deji Bobare and we right here on Jordan 105.5 FM.
1: Thank you, everyone. Thank you, sir. I really honored this. I wasn't even expecting this. Thank you so much.
0: Yeah, no problem. We'll be expecting our 20 million naira when you are done.
1: No problem. I'll be arrested.
0: Okay.
2: All right. Enjoy the rest of your day. Happy birthday once again. Bye.
1: Thank you so much. Thanks for calling. Bye.

0: Welcome to the show. Welcome to the show.
1: Who loves that call?
2: The fantastic teams in making.
1: Yeah, 0906003352. And it was a bit noisy on his hand. So we hope you fix that. But you can call us back. Definitely. So we are still here talking about for better, for worse, for richer, for poorer. Hello. Please reduce the volume of your radio. Hello, good evening. Oh no, we lost that call. 0906003352. Let's have you speak on this because me, I'm a single lady. I'm a single lady. Hello. Hello, good evening.
3: Hello.
1: Good evening, you're live. Boy, your line is quite noisy.
3: Hello, me now.
1: Good evening. Your name and where you're calling us from?
3: Yeah, this is Don Dizzy calling from Oba.
1: Don Dizzy. I should have guessed it was Don Dizzy by the amount of... Don Dizzy, please, your line is quite noisy. Can you help us to move away from the noise?
3: Can you hear me now?
1: Yes. Okay, go ahead.
3: The lady that called her, I did not get her name.
1: Why?
3: Yes?
0: Okay,
1: go on with your contribution. Okay, we lost Don Dizzy right there.
0: 0906003352. Or you send a WhatsApp message to 0807-2214389 to be a part of the show this evening.
1: Someone here.
0: Hello, good evening. Good evening. Welcome to the show.
3: Good evening.
0: Good evening. Your name and where you're calling from? Okay, let's hear from you.
1: Please reduce the volume of your radio.
0: Go ahead.
3: I'm hearing you now.
0: Okay, go ahead. It's your contribution.
3: It's okay, ma'am.
1: Yes, it's okay. Go ahead.
3: What people have been discussing on this. My own way of being things. I don't think it's real. I don't think it's real. I don't think it's working. It's only on theory. That's it. When it comes to practical, you know. That there is nothing like that.
1: There's nothing like theory. What?
3: There is nothing like a bit for better, for worse.
1: Only on theory. It's only on theory.
3: Yes.
1: Okay, so what now
3: when
1: happens?
3: When it comes to practical, you will.
1: Okay.
0: All right,
1: said
0: thank you
1: nothing
0: for
1: like
0: your
1: for
0: contribution.
1: Better for worse.
0: Right there.
1: When it's practical, we will know. It's giving home economics class right now.
0: All right.
1: When we want to do that,
0: do you know
1: price.
0: That is right, though?
1: Practical. Let's listen to this person.
0: Hello, good evening. Welcome to the show.
4: Hello.
0: Good evening.
1: Good evening
0: your
1: to you.
0: Your name and where you're calling from. Hello.
1: Oh no, we lost that call. 0906003352. And that was a lady that spoke actually, and
0: yeah,
1: I'd have loved to,
0: love hear, to
1: hear
0: from her.
1: From
0: absolutely.
1: Her.
0: Good evening.
1: Good evening to you.
3: Yeah, good evening.
0: Your name and where you're calling from?
3: Yeah, it's Don Dizzy calling back.
0: Oh,
3: okay,
0: Don Dizzy, welcome back.
3: Like, there's no one knows around you, right?
0: Yeah, we can hear you. Go ahead.
1: Yes. Go ahead.
3: Yeah, well, for me, like, I believe in that it's for better, for worse.
1: Okay.
3: See, when someone loves you, like, love can go far. So when you have true love for your partner, it can go extra mile for each other person. So that word is on the fact that, let me say, for better, for worse is not possible. So it's possible for some people, but majority, they cannot stand it. And that's the only person that loves me. Only can start.
2: You're the best entrepreneur you can possibly be.
5: Yes, so my people, this is not Jordan Drive. Now they listen to, so get better information. Won't give you no move an intro, but if you don't say one move, move your radio.
0: Hello, Lagos. Welcome.
3: Yeah, thanks. I'm enjoying this.
0: Okay, thank you for your evening. Hello.
1: Good evening. Your line is very noisy. Can you do something about it, please?
3: Noisy.
1: Okay, go ahead now.
0: Go ahead. It's better now. Go ahead.
3: Can you hear me now?
0: Yes,
1: yes,
0: we can
1: hear you.
0: Go ahead.
1: Hello. Oh no, we lost that call.
0: Okay.
1: 090-6000-3352. Funke, Funke, I think that's what I'm going to keep calling you now. So, does it touch on something? It said love, and I think I agree with him. But let's see what we have on the line. Hello.
6: Hello, the nonsense, for better and for what?
1: Oh, yes.
6: I love what you say.
0: Okay, I think she's
1: hello. Dead. Hello, yeah. Your name, where are you calling us from?
6: My name is Ibrahim.
1: Okay.
0: Okay. So, do you believe in for better for worse?
1: No.
0: We lost the call.
1: Okay. You want to
0: Let's
1: give
0: take
1: us
0: a couple
1: answer.
0: Of messages. Yeah. We have this message that says, "Hi, beautiful ladies.
1: Hello.
0: Happy New Week." And says, "My name is Sharon. For me, I think for better for worse is more practical than said. It is easier done than said. I believe in it if I find the man that loves me just like I love him." Interesting.
1: Okay.
0: We have another one here that says, "Hi, good evening, ladies. My name is Funshaw. You people are trying to open a wound. I take full responsibility for all that happened between myself and my ex-girlfriend. I wish I understood the concept of for better for worse earlier. She did her all for me, but somehow I allowed my friends get into the way and I lost her."
1: First of all, does for better or for worse work in relationships? Or
0: just
1: marriages?
0: I think it does.
1: But actually, where I was even going to was the part of love. Yeah. But
0: hello, good evening.
1: I don't know if they would allow me to go to my destination. Hello.
3: Hello, good evening.
0: Welcome
1: Good evening to
3: the show.
0: Your name and where you're calling from?
3: My name is
0: Ofotu. Okay, welcome. Let's hear from you.
3: See, I did not believe in that for better for worse, because the better for worse died 1974. So this our present regime now, ladies of this time now, did not believe in for better for worse. For us, you don't have cash, especially when a man is no longer working. So before you know it, your wife now run away. There are so many issues that when a man is no longer working, the man will not go outside to go and look for work. On his way coming back home, his wife will not pack up his own property and send it out to that him. When they ask the woman will say, "I don't want to pack." That's why it is there are single mothers everywhere. So, but if you come in the other way now, for better for work, it's only men to men that do better for work. Because in Igbo language, there is something that we believe on. If you do good for your fellow man, one day, the man will return it. But if you do good for the woman, will believe that you are doing it because of protection. Because maybe you just wanted to get some time. For now, for this present regime, there is nothing like for better for us. Everybody wanted to become rich. Because one, there is two names. One, get found. The other one, don't have failure and success. Failure have no family. Why success have extended family?
1: Yeah.
3: Do you understand it? So once you are not doing well, nobody is going to near you. Even okay now, for instance, we are friends now. I called you tomorrow and asked you for 5 naira. I called you to let me know for afternoon. The next day that I will call again, you will not pick my day. You are that guy now. You know the time.
1: Thank you very much.
0: Thank
1: for your
0: you very much. Again, 090-6000-3352. Or you send a WhatsApp message to 0807-221-4389. Hello, good evening.
1: Oh, no. We lost that call. So, I was talking about love here. Love is something that if you have it, I feel like even for better, for worse, it will happen. You would be there for your partner. In as much as it is true that a lot of people, it's not only men and it's not only women, that are no longer in any relationships now, for better or for worse, they tend to want to leave when things get hard. Mm.
0: Hello, good evening.
6: Hello, good evening.
1: Good evening to
0: welcome
1: you.
0: Welcome to the show.
6: Moji Sarah from South America.
0: Hi, Moji. Happy New Week. Let's hear from you. Moji, let's hear from you. Oh, we lost that call. Okay, 0906003352. Or you send a WhatsApp message to 0807221438. Hello, good evening. Please turn down the volume of your radio. Hello.
1: Hello, good evening. You're live.
6: Can you hear me?
0: We can hear you.
1: We can hear you, but please still turn down your radio. Or turn off. Hello, good evening. Please turn off your radio.
0: Okay, go ahead. Okay,
1: so I think from what I heard,
0: I think he's saying it depends. I think that's what I got. But anyways, let's take this message right here. Mm. This message says, "Hi, good evening, ladies. The concept of for better, for worse, I think both men and women are responsible for how damaged it has gotten. Marriage was never established for it to get sweet always, because you both are humans and you would face individual challenges. Mm. So when you come together, your challenge becomes our challenge."
1: Mm.
0: He says, "I want to remain anonymous." You for tell me, oh, me that want to hype you, because how did you break this down so beautifully?
1: So beautiful.
0: And you have decided to conceal your name. Oh, maybe he's married and doesn't want, you know, it's in a relationship and doesn't want. Don't worry, no problem. But I mean, this was so
1: actually.
0: It was so well said. Your problem now becomes our problem.
1: Our problem now, does anybody want to carry anybody's problem these days?
0: That's now the question that we need to answer.
1: There is also a lot of issues. Yeah, somebody, one of our callers spoke of women not taking, or not liking a man that is not financially stable.
0: Okay.
1: Hello, good
0: evening. Hello, good evening. Welcome to the show.
1: Good evening.
0: Okay,
1: go ahead.
6: I said the people that need that word, for better, for worse, is the people that don't used to select.
1: Okay.
6: You know, some people used to select like, because the boy is fine.
1: Mm.
6: Or he handsome, they will marry the guy. Mm. And some men, they will say because she have body. Some of them will say they work. Somebody. So when that thing changed, the marriage, you know, goes the way it's supposed to go. So they don't need for better, for worse. So for the best,
7: to the Jordan Knight Show, and today we'll be discussing
8: the voices you need at work all day, every day till payday.
1: I'm a Christian and I'll continue to go the Bible route, actually. So the way it says, husband, love your wife like Christ loved the church. You people should submit one to another. It just means that, and also wife submit to your husband. It means that everybody has like duties and responsibilities in marriage. And when you look at the person that you want to marry, when it says for better, for worse, just look at it that what if something happens today and this person can't walk again? Will I be able to still stay? Mm-hmm. If something happens today and this person goes blind, if something happens today and this person loses this multimillionaire job that this person is holding, would I still stay? So that is the thing. That's when you now say, okay, I can truly love this person. But if you cannot do that, then there's no worse for you. It should be sweet, they go, because... Mm-hmm. If you cannot think about any bad thing happening and you still staying to struggle it out with the person, then, like people said, it's until practical you will know.
0: Absolutely. And I think the fundamental issues we get with people not wanting to stay with your partners when it gets to for better for worse is that there are lots of people choosing partners not because of love. And that's the problem I have when people say love is not enough. Just like you have said, I mean, for whatsoever that you serve, it is clearly love is enough, because love is a person. Love is God. And I mean, if he can so love you to a point whereby he would always be there for you, choose you even when you are being a naughty coconutted, and you come back and say, I'm sorry, help me, my Lord, God I beg, he's always there. But we are now loving people based on what they can give us, what they can offer us, not because we love and want to do life with this person. So I mean, that's just what I'm going to say. And importantly, it is important to note that when we talk about for better for worse, cheating is not included. Physical violence is not included
1: at all.
0: You know, insult is not included.
1: Mental abuse is not included. Any form of abuse is not included.
0: Exactly.
1: And going out to bring 10 children inside the house is not included.
0: It's not included. Mm-hmm. Thank you. And in case your marriage is going through any difficult time, or your relationship, we pray peace over it. We truly hope that you find your spark and the love again.
1: But
0: thank
1: if the spark have died,
0: they will find it again. Oralua, please.
1: I'll buy you matches.
0: We just finished praying. Hello.
1: I will buy you matches.
0: Hello.
1: I said I'll buy you matches now.
0: I think I will contribute later.
1: Yeah.
0: Anyways, thank you to everyone who called in on the show today and sent us text messages. We truly, truly appreciate you. You can follow us on all social media platforms. My name is Oluwa Funke Obiseso. And you can find me on Instagram at obisef360. OBISEF360. Again, OBISEF360. And OBISEF on TikTok. OBISEF on TikTok.
1: And for me, my name is Oralua Fatogun, and you can reach me on Instagram, @speaks_speaks. My page is always available for you to reach out to me. Also on X, @speaks. So just reach out to me, and I'll be there to connect with you.
0: Absolutely. 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
1: Bye.

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1: Join Olumuyi on the serious political landscape. From the presidency to the National Assembly, from political parties to governance, elections, public policies, and national affairs, we analyze, we question, we explain, we bring clarity to the stories that matter most. 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
1: Astic Teams in making you the best entrepreneur you can possibly be.
2: Yes, so my people, this is not Jordan Drive and I been listening to so
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9: Hallelujah.
8: Eni Jesu logo.
9: Logo.
8: Olorun ti ope wa ye.
9: God to whom belongs our praises.
8: Allah nu gbogbo aye.
9: The one that show mercy to all.
8: Ranlowo alailey.
9: Help of the helpless.
8: Olorun ti o fun wa ni emi.
9: The God that gave us life.
8: Ati emi ta fi mi.
9: And breath of life that we breathe. Today.
8: Ojo majemu agbara.
9: Is the day of covenant of power.
8: Monday.
9: Monday.
8: Ojo keje.
9: The 7th.
8: Osu kesu.
9: In the month of September
8: 2026. Eja gbadua.
9: Let us pray.
8: Gbogbo eyin omo ologo.
9: All you glorious ones.
8: See, I'm winning. You just can't rogo.
9: You are good to celebrate promising glory.
8: I am a sir.
9: In the name of Jesus.
8: Hey, now I receive
9: victory today.
8: More on me, see you.
9: I am sent to you.
8: Awa ile baba.
9: The hand of my father's house.
8: Don't fall, say.
9: Pulling you back.
8: Ogbinada.
9: Charge fire.
8: owo ile iya to nfa osen
9: will you backwards
8: ogbina da oni je ojo majemu
9: agbara this is a covenant of power
8: en kani to ba gbon woli le
9: en oja ye go the prophet today
8: ni igbesi aye
9: in this life
8: awon kan ti won le bori po
9: there are a lot of things they can overcome
8: tori majemu kan ro mo ini
9: there is a covenant that started today
8: to ni se pelu ojutu
9: aye it has to do with solution
8: majemu ye
9: that covenant
8: a mo gba yan kuro lowo aseda
9: can deliver you from western effort
8: majemu to nbo ojo ajerin
9: covenant that works with money
8: ojo Monday
9: on a Monday
8: ojo majemu ona si
9: in the covenant of open ways
8: ama tu eto esuna si
9: if they repair your
8: finances
9: anyone
8: ti aye o je ko ri imole ibuku
9: that there's a lack of seeing the lack of blessing
8: majemu eni ama yo
9: covenant of faith can deliver them
8: mo le gbadura si kan meta lara
9: e I can pray for 3 things in you
8: ori e
9: your head
8: owo re
9: your hands
8: ati ese
9: your feet
8: tori pe lato ni lo
9: come from today
8: gbogbo ibi to ba wo
9: anywhere you enter
8: ori e gbare la
9: hey my head is get to
8: gbogbo ibi to ba wo
9: anywhere you enter
8: owo re gbare
9: your hands see goodness
8: mo ba ese re so
9: I speak to your feet
8: only wo bi re
9: they enter to goodness
8: mi o mani ya ninu
9: yin I don't know that person among us
8: ti won fi sun ninu emi
9: they are reporting the spirit
8: ta lo lo seun
9: who says they are offended
8: si o de wa so fun e
9: I refuse to tell you
8: to lo nba eto suna re je
9: and it's fighting your finances
8: go for war e sira
9: amen they are big themselves
8: angel oro
9: angel of wealth
8: oni mo pe o
9: I call upon him
8: ko ba oni sise
9: to work with this day
8: ko be jade
9: to pass it
8: ko be wole
9: to love with you
8: ko ran e lowo
9: to help you
8: ko lana
9: to make way
8: ko gbe so
9: ko lift you up
8: ko gbe ega
9: to get you great
8: ko lana
9: to make way
8: ko gbe so
9: ko respect
8: ko gbe ega
9: to make you great
8: gbogbo idawole e
9: all your endeavors
8: ni rere
9: for good
8: ko ma yori
9: shall succeed
8: on to fi majemu aye wa to ri gba tele
9: what to stop the people coming up cannot
8: majemu orun wa fun e
9: hey man coming out of fabric
8: ni lo nba ja
9: is this my fighting
8: oluwa baja
9: they not fighting
8: in the name of Jesus.
9: Amen.
8: Okari abale.
9: You
8: will have
9: that to fight.
8: In the name of Jesus.
9: Amen.
8: Leni.
9: Today.
8: Bi Oluwa se nbe ti emi wa.
9: I learned the better speed also.
8: Ipade ta nse lowo.
9: Our ongoing program.
8: Oni ni ojo keje.
9: Today make it the 7.
8: Ni ilu Abuja.
9: At Abuja.
8: Opolopo awon eyan.
9: So many people.
8: Want to travel down.
9: Have traveled down to the place.
8: Sori Monday ni.
9: This Monday sir.
8: Adua la fe fi gba.
9: We want to really pray.
8: Toro Oluwa so mi pe.
9: God the Lord told me.
8: O je ojo to yato.
9: It's a separate day.
8: Ti awon mo logo marogo.
9: Want to use that glory.
8: Igba ti mo de wo.
9: I want to check it very well.
8: O wa lara won.
9: You are one of those glorious ones.
8: Omo logo le mi o. Abi mi mogo.
9: Omo o logo le mi o. Abi mi mogo.
8: Mo gbadua.
9: I pray.
8: O ma ri ogo.
9: You will use that glory.
8: E ba n pe gbogbo eniyan.
9: Please invite everyone.
8: Ton ba gbagbo.
9: That believe.
8: Ninu agbara Olorun.
9: In the power of God.
8: Ni United Kingdom.
9: At UK.
8: On the level.
9: On the level.
8: Ojo marun eni.
9: 5 days from now.
8: La ma pade Manchester.
9: We'll be meeting at Manchester.
8: Emi mo Olorun.
9: I know this God.
8: To ba ran mi.
9: When he sends me.
8: A ma jade ton.
9: He comes out fully.
8: Yo jade
9: ton. He will come out
8: yóò dẹ̀ ṣiṣẹ́ agbára
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2: a better information won't give you no
0: man.
1: You believe I say
0: new week
1: this week
0: on a
1: move. I want the earth to help you. Anywhere you put your business, any land where you stay,
0: anywhere to balo,
1: anywhere you go,
0: new week
1: this week,
0: you know,
1: let the earth help you.
0: I
1: second
0: authorization.
1: I want God to use the wind for you.
0: Go glow call and
1: take your name to the heart of benefactors.
0: Have a blow,
1: let the wind blow your name. And your
0: friend
1: to those that will help you.
0: Nibusu, are you
1: for the Israelites, not ourselves.
0: So we have any week.
1: Say, you know, this week. Come and help me.
0: Have any week.
1: The wind this week.
0: Daddy, or a
1: blessing to me.
0: Oba Tundari, afefe. 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
1: Oba Tundari,
0: Famara lot of Famara, Famara, no one can Famara.
1: Let yourself from
0: Fasodo, a mini kernel.
1: Come and help me this week.
0: And you stand when to have
1: for one of someone to support.
0: And you stand back to
1: you are looking for those
0: that went to bed to
1: you.
0: And you stand when to have a
1: move. Looking for those to
2: take money, Joe. But if you don't say one move, move your radio with you.
3: Hello, Lagos. Welcome to the Jordan Knight Show. And today we'll be discussing
4: the voices you need at work all day, every day, till payday.
1: Anyone they come to, or that they see,
0: or to bear it.
5: This is Jordan.
1: Blessed and blessed.
0: No matter me, let
1: me follow me
0: all
1: the days of my life. I do send them forth.
0: New week.
1: This week.
0: I got 30 years.
1: Spend your head here.
0: I told you there.
1: What favor?
0: I see.
6: I did it.
1: Mercy
0: at your of
1: and grace.
0: Your duty,
1: man, they will stand by you.
0: Tomo, your duty,
1: man.
0: I know I say you.
1: Mercy for this week.
0: Go from
1: for hey, man, speak for you.
0: In the quadrant, sinning what
1: you have to be your friend.
0: Oscillo,
1: open your life.
0: Oscillo,
1: open your life.
0: In the name of
1: Jesus.
0: Elekani.
1: 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I want money to work for you.

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1: mi. Money will not drive from me again.
0: Lati oni lo.
1: From today.
0: Ki ma ti no wo
1: de mo. I want that from money to money.
0: Wa pase.
1: Now decree.
0: Owo mi.
1: My hands.
0: Lokawo la.
1: Grant you jamal.
0: Pase fun.
1: Decree.
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0: Konik before
1: one. Only
0: a yiki ori ojo.
1: You will not see rain.
0: El niri.
1: Neither will you see
0: iri.
1: Bad is that.
0: Suba.
1: But
0: El moment.
1: You will drink water.
0: When God sent me, he will perfect. He ran me near a joke.
1: He never sent me a joke that will not be.
0: Tobani came here to
1: tell you. I didn't say we should use together.
0: God or down.
1: Surely must answer.
0: For you see, I am ready.
1: Put all your hand in your
0: pasha.
1: Not decree.
0: Madali.
1: In the name of Jesus.
0: Yes, brother.
1: Yes,
0: brother. Yes, brother. Yes, brother. Yes, brother.
1: Yes, brother. Yes, brother.
0: Yes, brother. Yes, brother.
1: Yes, brother. Yes, brother. Yes,
0: brother. Yes,
1: brother. Yes, brother. Yes, brother. Yes,
0: brother. Yes, brother. Yes, brother. Yes,
1: brother. Yes, brother. Yes, brother.
0: Yes, brother. Yes, brother.
2: Awesome dog.
0: Mama
1: increased.
0: I will multiply.

0: Put a little oil on your head.
1: Rub it.
0: Rub your hands. Rub it on your head.
1: Say,
0: the Lord is my shepherd. I shall not lack. Now you go down.
1: Say, it depends
0: on my enemies. Let my head be going.
1: My cup runneth over.
0: Say, I use oil today. Blessing from heaven.
1: Oro.
0: Wealth,
1: Ola,
0: honor,
1: and
0: my portion,
1: ori mi,
0: my head,
1: become
0: the head of Jesus.
1: Maha,
0: in the name of Jesus, in the name of Jesus,
1: yolola, yoloro,
0: you want the
1: one,
0: come and help me this week.
1: Mi o ba anwo yin lasan se
0: mo. I know my company is not
1: telling people.
0: I'm cut off in that level.
1: Jade,
0: I'm coming out.
1: Laarin anwo yin
0: lasan. From among God's people.
1: Sheda mi o.
0: My destiny.
1: Lo ba won tolo.
0: Go and speak to them as God.
1: Bẹni.
0: So shall it be.
1: Awuran. 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
0: offer. Oh my holy
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0: O
1: ti la la le won.
0: And they having gift in the
1: door. Ala lo fi si soro.
0: He got gift that push him to.
1: Bo lojo to su ni waju farao.
0: They said the bamberu.
1: O gba oka oba.
0: He received his king's seal.
1: O gba di oba.
0: He received the king's crown.
1: O gba rukeri oba.
0: He received the king's
1: crown. O joko lori ese oba.
0: On the heart of the king. He entered the king's palace.
1: Ma,
0: I never came out again.
1: Yamasa.
0: Oh, thank you, Jesus.
1: On to ma se.
0: That is your good
1: at.
0: Your gift.
1: Ise re.
0: Your work.
1: Hey, okpolo to ni.
0: That brain you have.
1: Eh, ogbon to ni.
0: That your potential.
1: Ni week
0: yi. This week.
1: Ko ta o sinu owo.
0: Hey, now you push it to money.
1: My leader, sir.
0: In the name of Jesus.
1: Don't say Yaba Mansio, but
0: if what you are good at, don't bring you money.
1: Yes, said that.
0: In like Western Deport,
1: Yaba Lesia,
0: Western Deport.
1: Oh, Tom, I said, good boy.
0: What you are good at, my devil to feed you.
1: Go to Seku.
0: I never have left of all.
1: I send him on low.
0: I did not tell you today.
1: One more.
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0: Go.
1: One more.
0: Go.
1: One more.
0: Go.
1: In Kaburukuni.
0: It's very bad.
1: Come up, Pato, for your life, for your income.
0: When they applaud you, when they applaud you, I will
1: go. Without compensation, it will end up in frustration. Oh my God! And when
0: you
1: go on the
0: you
1: said,
0: "You will be great." You be great.
1: Moloma.
0: You be great. You be great.
1: Moloma.
0: You be great.
1: In the name
0: of
1: Jesus.
0: I have some prayer points for
1: you. But I want to
0: let us know first.
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2: All those that are
1: born on the 17th,
2: but not miss the 17th
1: and
2: 18th.
1: Mo need lati so be o.
2: I need to say,
1: tori mo mo
2: pe
1: iwo to ngbo mi.
2: You hearing me?
1: O ni okunrin kan.
2: That you have a man.
1: To je omo logo.
2: That's a glorious one.
1: O ni okunrin kan.
2: You have a man.
1: To je aburo.
2: That's a younger one.
1: To je egbon.
2: That's your elder one.
1: Ti won so iran ogo fun.
2: They gave vision of glory.
1: O da le jewo.
2: It may even be yourself.
1: Lo omo idile.
2: That's the stature.
1: Bi Olorun se pe Abraham.
2: As the Lord called Abraham.
1: Ni Genesis 12.
2: In Genesis 12.
1: Wi pe
2: that
1: jade ku on le
2: baba. Come on, your father's house.
1: Wọ́n ni wá pè ọ́.
2: I'm not to call your
1: husband. 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
1: guests. 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
2: From under that spell.
1: Àsàsí.
2: Another guest.
1: Ànánsí.
2: Other bereavement.
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2: He asked me to tell you.
1: Ìwọ obìnrin yẹn.
2: That woman.
1: Ọkọ ẹ.
2: Your husband.
1: Ìrànlọ́wọ́.
2: Help him now.
1: The best help.
2: That
1: you can render
2: is
1: spiritual help. Spiritual control the natural. And so,
2: if you don't get spiritual help, you can't get help at all.
1: Even if you give
2: husband money,
1: it's
2: not up to help him spiritually. Give him the whole world.
1: It's
2: more to what is in him. Mommy, you have a son
1: that is
2: over
1: 12
2: years.
1: Or
2: up to
1: 15
2: years. They need to be on the money. Even if you have to
1: wà lọ́jọ́ kò sí women side.
2: You go and sit down
1: in the women's section. 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
2: 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He will sit with great men.
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2: 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I have to learn grammar.
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2: 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I have no teacher I taught myself.
1: Nítorí àwọn ibìkan bẹ tó
2: máa dé. Because there are some places.
1: Tó o bá sound education.
2: That they are not well sound in education.
1: Tó o bá sound.
2: If they are not educated. Bien
1: tó o educated.
2: Bẹ́ẹ̀ ni sir.
1: Wọ́n ní accept.
2: No, they will not accept.
1: O máa ní limit
2: ministry. You will have limitation
1: yourself. Tó o bá ní wisdom.
2: If you don't have
1: so
2: that wisdom.
1: So you too can grow.
2: You will not let that
1: go. Má sọ pé o lè ṣe.
2: Who say you cannot do it?
1: O lè ṣe.
2: You can do it.
1: Mo gbàdúrà.
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1: 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Especially Monday
2: 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Especially on Mondays like this.
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1: 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Torí Monday yìí.
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2: 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You can wait till weekend before you spend it.
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2: 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You will be touching it every morning.
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2: With that salt.
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2: It is a secret you need
1: life. 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
2: yìí gan. I put a lot of secrets on this
1: program. Mo rìn jáde
2: wíìkì. I'm sending you
1: part. O máa l
3: la.
2: I reject you.
3: Oh my la.
2: You reject
3: me. At same akpade.
2: Remember we are meeting
1: this week. You have money UK.
2: You have a charge in UK.
1: Oh yeah, man, be a
2: man. I have a younger one.
1: Manchester.
2: In Manchester,
1: Latin Marseille, Seoul,
2: we are going to have Bijini
1: on the 11th of this month.
2: You know, she in the
1: about in Paris near Abuja.
2: What if you from Abuja
1: near around the 10th
2: on the morning of the event?
1: Motiwa,
2: the
1: UK.
2: I'm already on my way to UK
1: on the 11th.
2: On the 11th,
1: just a night.
2: Oh, look, okay, ladies,
3: head your summer.
2: Simply, sir,
3: but
2: whatever the cost,
3: repelling the money.
2: Mommy, try that this Monday.
3: Oh, sorry, my dear,
2: you give that covenant of it to the program.
3: Very well,
2: and make sure
3: shaking with
2: you do it joyfully.
3: But most say no, me then.
2: Yes, I did something. Good for
3: oh, one loss is Psalm 115.
2: Then you go to Psalm 115.
3: Oh, no, Lord, you put me at
2: the Lord shall bless me and my children forever.
3: Go back, Pada.
2: Then you come
3: Psalm 23.
2: Psalm 23.
3: Oh, I have Psalm 1, Pari.
2: I ended with Psalm 1,
3: Pari.
2: And that's all.
3: Or set it down.
2: The week is
3: ah, yeah, yeah, yeah, yeah.
2: Thank
3: yeah.
2: You, Jesus. Why, James?
3: Why, Sherry?
2: Hey,
3: in the name of
2: Jesus. Hey,
3: Pastor.
2: Sir.
3: Bo, boy, and Lofer, son,
2: we all want to give our offering today.
3: Go send it to you.
2: Everybody will do it.
3: Tori, pe, ore, ati, land.
2: Because if the offering of breakthrough.
3: In your year.
2: That's all.
3: Fisile.
2: Keep it
3: below your king. Let me give account number.
2: Before I give the account, after the account details, the account detail. 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
3: Oluwa shem beti
2: emi ewa. And well, it is
3: a El shirere.
2: You will prosper.
3: Be your yenli owo.
2: Put that salt on your hands.
3: Be owo yenli.
2: And the money also.
3: Salt eli mele.
2: See after me.
3: Ni wiki.
2: This week.
3: Owo.
2: Money.
3: Ba mi se.
2: Company with me.
3: Bo boy da.
2: Every treasure.
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2: That eat salt, that drink water.
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2: 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I do a yard at that. 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
5: 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Jesus,
6: bless your holy name forever. Every day, I will bless your holy name.
5: I will
6: praise your name forever and forever. Great is the Lord.
5: And
6: his word of our praise
5: is
6: a wonderful
5: book.
6: From one generation to generation shall praise him. And
5: they
6: shall declare the word. He that doesn't know how mighty the Lord is, someone thought the Lord is only two, and the Lord knows that he's a mighty God. For the purpose someone has been
0: little,
6: what the Lord will do for him will still be little, and he can never receive a great thing. The Lord does a little thing for
0: Lord
6: someone, but he knows he's a great thing. He knows even his mother can do, he knows his father cannot do, even his
0: daughter
6: capacity cannot do.
0: And
6: someone
0: else
6: say
0: he
6: has a power. Then the child died. All the power he performed. And the child did not wake up.
0: I'm
6: not calling the name.
0: Let the Lord
6: kill
0: a whole
6: child.
0: But
6: if you can raise the child, I will worship you. After he now left, the Lord now raised the child.
0: You
6: now see that the Lord is great. Let me tell you something.
0: All
6: you have in this world, the Lord holds it up. Even the breath you have.
7: What's Jordan 105 FM?
6: Someone could not sleep. And they gave him a sleeping pill.
0: They
6: thought maybe the pill is not
0: working.
6: They gave him another pill. He could not sleep. And he was not injected. Still he could not sleep. So when they
0: did
6: not use any mercy for him, the Lord
0: not
6: make him to sleep at peace. He
0: did
6: not desire to sleep.
0: Allah,
6: please let me sleep. And he now slept.
0: Yes, of
6: let me tell you.
0: And the condo not borrow money.
6: And the condo
0: mo not borrow money.
6: And the
0: country travel out to not borrow money.
6: That is your power.
0: And the condo do not borrow money.
6: Rise, that is your power.
0: Go buy no software.
6: My whole heart, I'm telling you.
0: I borrow the call.
6: It's not by your power.
0: I borrow alone.
6: It's by the power of God.
0: Whatever
6: I want to do,
0: if you don't have any deal, I'm not doing.
6: But
0: the borrow will not pardon.
6: Amen.
0: Oh, for the other balance. He was see our only caring life. So keep your eyes calm. You pay.
6: Was there for verse 12.
0: Iyan ni pe mu oro pelu yin e yi pada si odo Olorun e wi fun pe iyan ni pe gbogbo ohun ti o wa da ni ka yo ku nigba yen Olorun a le fi ope re
6: gbe
0: mo de
6: gba
0: gba fun e ni waju Olorun ni sise ni waju Olorun ni sise
6: before that will not fall down
0: iyan ni we 1 Samuel 1 number 24
5: nigba
0: jo kan eni to mori Olorun Olorun ma sori fun
6: Anna
0: fi ekun bere lodo Olorun
6: Eli
0: ba nibe o bu
6: Eli met him there was
0: out
6: you your drunk
0: she won lay ti Olorun da lohun
6: ta
0: o mu malu
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0: okay appreciate Olorun
6: you should know, don't appreciate God
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0: oko
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6: O ni se lasan o
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3: the calling of Goni Fuolu Baba Nla.
4: Glory to the God of our fathers.
3: Amadupe lowo Olorun.
4: Thank God.
3: Alanu ato lori of.
4: Merciful and gracious God.
3: Ogba ta ba ti lori of.
4: We then we have the grace
3: lati ma gbo won ara wa
4: to hear each other voice.
3: Awo ye ka mo wi pe
4: we should know that.
3: Anu lo je ko ri be.
4: His mercy that made it so.
3: Lati ale ana.
4: From yesterday night
3: titi di ale one.
4: Till this night.
3: Opolopo iji.
4: So many storms.
3: Lo ti ja.
4: As we and has destroyed some people. But in that storm,
3: we have
4: the grace. We stand.
3: And
4: allow the wage of death to carry us away. This night, Bible says, everything says you show your prayer in thanksgiving. Show your supplications in thanksgiving. We that we thank God. The key that God to God for answered prayer is the key of praise. Come to my gate with thanksgiving and to my palace with praise. You that you praise God. Now I pray for you. God, you don't be tired of your case.
3: I got tired of that's why I pray mercy.
4: Some people get it
3: that
4: the doors of mercy will shut against that person. He that God is not tired of his case. What God do with firstly to remove mercy from them. I pray in Jesus' name. Heaven will not take away mercy from
3: them.
4: They take mercy away from
3: people.
4: What it told Samuel is that I have taken my mercy out of
3: Saul.
4: His case, I'm tired of it. He that his lineage does not, is not a king before. He that none of his lineage have the grace
3: ati bawo li pade ri
4: to meet the prophets.
3: Nipa anu solu bawo li olorun
4: by mercy Saul encounter
3: prophets. Ohun ti won je nle won tori ebere
4: what they not becoming their house started to
3: pada se olorun
4: ni later deny God
3: anu pada sonu lori e
4: mercy was lost on him.
3: Mo gbadua yen
4: mo pray the prayer Lord
3: ma je ki anu re o ka ku olori
4: e your mercy be eluded from
3: me o ya so di adua
4: mi oruko Jesus
3: ami awon
4: Lord, don't let me eat the abomination of your mercy. Everybody have abomination of mercy. Copying is you don't need to copy. The abomination of Saul. That must not hide any ram. I am surprised. The mistake that Reuben made. His father did it first. Because your father has concubines. Does that mean that you go and sleep in the concubine of your father? What some people do and they go with it. The reason for that is because that's the abomination of his glory.
3: He
4: is the abomination of your glory. If you dare you do it, that is the day the mercy will go off. Reuben was not an adulterer. am marveled with that praise.
3: Jacob se to mu je.
4: But what Jacob did at those country.
3: Oh, baba, won't shagbere now.
4: His father threw his into adultery.
3: Ego, so ba won mo odo yawo re
4: so. When he still copulate with his maid.
3: So won temi na ba wa se kini ti n ba ba le baba mi so.
4: I now sleep with the country my father.
3: O ni o be to je lori Jacob ase lori Reuben.
4: He that work on Jacob, we work on Reuben.
3: Ko mo wi pe wo ko ni kaluku yato.
4: Doesn't know that the abomination of glory of individual deeper. Why you pray this night? Don't copy in the journey
3: of Thursday.
4: On Thursday.
3: Saturday.
4: On Saturday.
3: Those
4: that have eaten the abomination of glory.
3: Those
4: that you saw to pray.
3: See
4: the secret that was revealed on Saturday. As I finish the prayer, give me that prayer.
3: Mi o toju ya mi.
4: I am the one that don't take your from under.
3: Ewo go ti eni o je ti orun anu re.
4: That is the abomination of glory. Close his mouth.
3: Oluwa je ni ki so nkan to ma lo se fun.
4: I told him to do what
3: Saturday yin ni ago mefa bo.
4: Saturday 6:30.
3: Ti ago mesun aro.
4: Tonight AM.
3: Iyo yen na la ife ngbadua.
4: You are praying with our sons.
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2: to fi seru badua
3: ni ka to support this program
2: to ba ti gbadua
3: every time you pray
2: wi po sore
3: no
2: ben yo ba ki sore
3: adua if you are not doing offering if you are not doing offering
2: je ki adura re o tete
3: ja allow his prayer to be answered
2: sore ben ban sore adua
3: he that do sacrifice prayer
2: olorun ma wa se kini sa
3: god we do
2: olorun ma wa ba won lalejo
3: so you come and visit
2: them solomon se rubo
3: solomon may sacrifice
2: o jo bere gan olorun se
3: fun where has god did it
2: to ba tori pe odo david lo ti ko
3: it is because from david he said it
2: 20
3: in psalm 20
2: pe ran ti ebo re mi
3: remember my sacrifice
2: olorun ba ti ran ti ebo re
3: because remember your sacrifice
2: surely
3: we give you as a desire if you are praying to sacrifice if you are doing it open the door for answer prayer makes prayer to the answer quickly God sees sacrifice
2: you
3: not send angel himself will come as he has said the sacrifice
2: Solomon

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0: It just pleases the Lord.
1: We kawana ma soro.
0: That we should speak.
1: Larry and wini.
0: Among people.
1: Ki wosi magbo.
0: And they hear us.
1: Okay, wuni.
0: It just pleases him.
1: We kofawana lori ofe.
0: To give us grace.
1: Kama me.
0: To be British.
1: Okay, wuni.
0: It just pleases him.
1: We kawana.
0: That we also.
1: Kajeun kasi malara.
0: Should eat and feel it.
1: So my yes, seda.
0: Do you know how many destinies?
1: Tais anti bemi.
0: Sickness has swallowed.
1: Ah, oluwo ma seun.
0: Lord, we thank you.
1: Ni gbogbo agbaye.
0: Globally. Today the day the Lord has made.
1: Ojo Monday.
0: Monday.
1: Stroke Tuesday.
0: Stroke Tuesday.
1: Onini 7.
0: Today the 7th day.
1: Agbanilagba
0: taran mi si. The great deliverer.
1: Gbogbo bi ti eniyan tin deduro.
0: Every man has been stopping.
1: Olorun yo gbe odide.
0: Yes, the Lord elevate.
1: Gbogbo bi ti eniyan tin sa elogbe.
0: Every man has been wounding you.
1: Olorun yo tu o si.
0: The Lord deliver you.
1: Awon ko fowo soya.
0: Some are boasting.
1: Won ni se pe awon. That
0: they will not even
1: marry in Paul.
0: But in the city end of Paul. But as
1: great
0: as God was, their plan could not come to pass. I must pray. Anyone that will save me,
1: death
0: of any member you, shall never come to pass.
1: If I was
0: every joint of black witches,
1: to take
0: glorious garment from you. Their plan is to
1: I
0: save John Cross.
1: Anyone reporting.
0: You. In the realm of darkness,
1: there
0: will be
1: then started drop information.
0: Let me drop this information.
1: Are
0: you in Lagos State? Tomorrow morning, sir. By the grace of God. By the grace of God, I say. We are coming to Fagba.
1: What
0: will
1: you
0: be at Abuja tonight? I will be in Lagos tomorrow morning. That Tuesday program.
1: Last week.
0: I was not there last week. Because of the mountain program. And it really pains
1: so
0: me. So I'm going to do it together tomorrow morning.
1: Drop oil in for you.
0: I ought to have dropped the oil for you. Let the negotiations.
1: So
0: anywhere you may be.
1: Ogun State.
0: Whether in Ogun State.
1: Lagos State.
0: In Lagos State.
1: To
0: and
1: environs.
0: Don't joke with that tomorrow.
1: Then United Kingdom.
0: Then talk in UK.
1: Friday.
0: This Friday.
1: Just a night.
0: Oh, to go.
1: Just a night. I will be seeing people from 7 p.m.
0: Mama, then we are not I'm going to
1: City were 11.
0: Till 11 p.m. It's
1: about to party in 4.
0: They won't finish by 4. I'll see people again.
1: By the
0: grace of
1: all
0: God.
1: Nick,
0: I'm out to do prophetic work.
1: Can drop a dollar can so well.
0: And drop a dollar in your hands.
1: You need to, you
0: need to benefit what is not labor
1: for.
0: Then your labor does not serve you well. Working like a slave does not make you anything. Those that know the way.
1: You're not laughing.
0: I want the well
1: proof.
0: All nations and towns. Their own key.
1: So, three flyer,
0: you would have seen the flyer on our page.
1: I'm a drop.
0: I'll be dropping it there for you.
1: Page, you are,
0: if you got our page,
1: on Facebook,
0: you'll
1: see the postcode in there.
0: You'll see the postcode.
1: Name Manchester.
0: At Manchester. I'm praying. Anyone that's suffering,
1: at
0: amen, you are delivered. Those that are begging,
1: at
0: you are delivered. Those that are like to die, are like to rise,
1: at
0: you are delivered.
1: Those
0: that man has spread
1: that
0: they said they will show you.
1: Yo ni
0: amen.
1: Yo
0: amen.
1: Mo ni
0: I have that some seven prayers that I want us to pray together. These seven prayers, they hold on to your future. And they have to
1: well,
0: do.
1: We
0: got to want to become in life.
1: Akoko.
0: Prayer number one.
1: Agbara iri.
0: Unseen powers.
1: Delay,
0: bring it for delay in my life.
1: Every impossible, every invisible power causing delay in my life.
0: Don't fight. That's what I am.
1: My badua.
0: You will shout. Catch fire.
1: Invisible power.
0: Agbara iri.
1: Causing delay.
0: Don't fight. That's what
1: be destroyed.
0: Be loyal.

0: Yes. Oluwawa, awon kan gbo mi.
1: Somebody hearing me.
0: Si ore nla ba ti nbo.
1: When great goodness is coming,
0: come and discover.
1: Something is discovered.
0: Awon bere si la lari oku.
1: They begin to see the dead in their dreams.
0: Ore ye dem an bo
1: lowo. And that goodness is eluded.
0: Baba mi wi pe,
1: my father says,
0: pa se woli.
1: Come my prophet decree.
0: Agbara yen doku.
1: That man should die.
0: Gbogbo duwa.
1: I pray.
0: Gbogbo agbara to man duwa ni korita se lori
1: do. Every power waiting at the edge of your success.
0: Come and suffer that.
1: Hey, man, they are wasted.
0: Egba duwa keji.
1: Prayer number two.
0: Egba temi temi.
1: Pray with all your heart.
0: Emi. That do so do come.

0: by 5 years. Oluwawa.
1: Yes.
0: Ẹyin kan o ye ke ti lope.
1: Some of you have to have been having thanks.
0: E ti gbadura debi ke ni ope.
1: You have prayed to the level of having appreciation.
0: Oluwa simi loju.
1: The Lord opened my eyes.
0: E ti sare.
1: You have run.
0: Debi to ye ke ti leri.
1: So the level supposed to have testimony.
0: Sugbon ti now.
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1: You are like you are so competent.
0: Agbara kan.
1: There is a power.
0: No shaye yi be.
1: Do your life that way.
0: Mo gbadura.
1: I pray.
0: Mo gbagbara.
1: Every power.
0: To je ko ojo en ti o madu agba.
1: That make you look like you're not praying. Those powers
0: come agbino.
1: Yes, I catch fire.
0: Come agbino.
1: Yes,
0: emi aso ni dalai mo se.
1: Spirit that make you incompetent.
0: Emi aso ni dalai madu agba.
1: Spirit of that make you look like you're not praying.
0: Emi ti o je ko ojo aladua.
1: Spirit that don't let you look prayerful.
0: O di temole.
1: Yes, man, do not trap with them.
0: O di temole.
1: Yes, man.
0: O di temole.
1: Yes, man.
0: O di temole.
1: Yes, man.
0: Adua regba.
1: Your prayer is answered.
0: Adua regba.
1: Your prayer is answered.
0: Adua regba.
1: Your prayer is answered.
0: Egba dua.
1: Pray, please.
0: O mo di ton force me.
1: Negative. Covenant of God, stop there. Every contrary voice, be silenced.
0: Every negative and contrary voice,
1: oh,
0: be silenced forever.

0: Every voice speaking.
1: That
0: said the mother not making men of daughter.
1: The
0: voice that said will not go far.
1: You are just doing your own. You don't know somebody somewhere is speaking negative against
0: you.
1: Them fear the bowja.
0: And every that evil voice to fight
1: you.
0: Every goodness keep eluding you.
1: Ayale
0: Kadafara. Oh, my father.
1: Oh, my father.
0: Anyone that enter to covenant.
1: Don't fear say be
0: to curse you.
1: To feel loose, you
0: that make you lose great goodness.
1: Arakolo.
0: Hey, my thunder destroy them.
1: By anyone can saw.
0: First, I must say.
1: Any forward soya.
0: Anyone that boasted.
1: We pon one in your belly.
0: That will not let you rise.
1: Ile ma
0: gbem. Hey, man, they have swallowed them.
1: Ile ma
0: gbem. Hey, man.
1: One in by lay.
0: I'm not to prejudice.
1: On to get here.
0: That is yours.
1: Samuel.
0: Say that to me.
1: Hey, man,
0: you're not looking
1: this again.
0: Oh, man, I hope you
1: on
0: know.
1: On the 17th.
0: That on the 17th.
1: On the 18th.
0: And the 18th.
1: Oh, okay. Go, go, go, one
0: Lord. Mountain of God is having assembly.
1: Oh, man.
0: Go back
1: the
0: know.
1: Night of fire.
0: Oh, read Jakarta.
1: Lord, heal my wound.
0: Oh, no, I walk by me, sir.
1: Walk by me,
0: sir. Heal my wounds.
1: Oh, to Balara Baba.
0: The wound you receive from your father.
1: Oh, thank you. Jogumba.
0: That inherited
1: one.
0: They use tongue to match
1: some
0: they
1: people.
0: Use the object to match them. Some of these men,
1: strong
0: women match them. Oh my
1: brother. And Neme Zubiada, Elomi Bami,
0: some are hearing me.
1: He be sent at his salon.
0: They were injured at a place of work. Every injury received,
1: in
0: your destiny, journey. Hey, man, they are healed.
1: So, call you a woman,
0: say, Lord, heal me.
1: Emil,
0: son, I shall be healed. Save me,
1: Emil,
0: and I shall be saved.
1: Woman,
0: heal me, Lord,
1: my son,
0: and I shall be healed.
1: Bamila,
0: save me,
1: my life,
0: and I shall be saved.
1: Amen.
0: Say,
1: Amen.
0: Amen.
1: Oh, say, Amen.
0: Amen.
1: Jajan, badua,
0: let me pray.
1: Oh, the tiati finance
0: that goodness sent to you.
1: So, daughter,
0: that did not get.
1: Oh, and
0: it's spent in somewhere. I decree.
1: Oh, no, you have
0: hey, man, receive it now.
1: Baorel,
0: hey, man.
1: Baorel,
0: hey, man.
1: Baorel,
0: hey, man.
1: Baorel,
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1: Kai,
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0: Oluwa ni oba mi.
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1: in
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1: Enemy are fighting me alone.
0: Oh,
3: But financially,
4: you are
3: stranded.
1: Inu agada godo kan.
3: Inside a padlock.
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3: Is that the lock you just in?
1: Ti ju yi.
3: This shame.
1: Ki se wa nikan lo koko de ba.
3: You are not the doctor to express it for me.
1: I need je kan obi re la
3: koja. Even lack make your parents to pass
1: with. Para mo won ni.
3: He killed your potential in
1: there. There is a lion in you.
3: Kini u kan gbe nu re.
1: I want to roar.
3: O be bura mura
1: mo lack.
3: Dubai ni.
1: As close the mouth
3: of the lion.
1: Let you know, Lord.
3: But from today,
1: Mahaba,
3: in the name of Jesus,
1: or a wallet.
3: Hey, man, what's coming unto you?
1: Or a wallet.
3: Hey, man.
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5: Spirit of Western Temple, until the Spirit of Western Temple,
9: until the Spirit of Western Temple,
5: until the Spirit of Western Temple,
9: until the Spirit of Western Temple, until the Spirit of Western Temple, until the Spirit of Western Temple, until the Spirit of Western Temple, until the Spirit of Western Temple, until the Spirit of Western Temple, until the Spirit of Western Temple, until the Spirit of Western Temple, until the Spirit of Western Temple, until the Spirit of Western Temple, until the Spirit of Western Temple, until the Spirit of Western Temple, until the Spirit of Western Temple, until the Spirit of Western Temple, until the Spirit of Western Temple, until the Spirit of Western Temple, until the Spirit of Western Temple, until the Spirit of Western Temple, until the Spirit of Western Temple, until the Spirit of Western Temple, until the Spirit of Western Temple, until the Spirit of Western Temple, until the Spirit of Western Temple, until the Spirit of Western Temple, until This is
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11: de sa remove your shoe now.
10: Go dabi to wa yen mi o ni mo sise si ori olori
11: I cannot be serving another cook for nothing.
10: Ise mi da
11: bless the word of the
10: Lord.
11: Give it to me.
10: Oyo oyo oyo
11: People that you must favor you.
10: People must love to do things.
11: What was your friend that
10: thing? Oh yeah, Kawesa.
12: He won't be there.
10: Along what did
12: he do?
10: That's the bad word. They bend you. Oh my God, destiny.
11: That destiny.
10: Bowju re.
11: Eh
10: yo mo logo yi.
11: Bowju
10: re.
11: Ko
10: sin to buru bi ke yan mo dan kan
11: gbe. There's nothing as bad as it is
10: alone. You need sponsor.
11: Oh, need awon lati
10: le. People that will favor you.
11: Awon to ba soju re se.
10: Willingly from their heart.
11: Lati lo kan wa.
10: Ma ka so wi pe.
11: You just say.
10: O kan wu mi.
11: I just like it.
10: E me mi ka so.
11: My spirit just be like helping you.
10: Support
11: you. That I support you.
10: Favor na.
11: That's favor.
10: Somebody shout I receive favor.
11: Sokeda.
10: Sosokeda.
11: Sosokeda.
12: receive favor.
13: Odurere amuka fiti ani kale wa seti.
12: Favor to make them prefer you above others.
13: They will leave somebody else. And they will come to you. My spirit deal with you. They must succor.
12: They must succor.
13: Tori favor lo soro.
12: Because favor is speaking.
13: Lani efi korin.
12: That's what I'm saying.
13: Anura lo soro. Baba o.
12: Agbara mi bako o. Iwo ni.
13: Labe majemu oju re.
12: Under covenant of favor.
13: Wa ri ti e
12: se. Now it shall be possible.
13: Wa di de.
12: Now it shall be lifted.
13: Wa di de. Wa di de. Anywhere you go.
12: If you give your ballo.
13: Ask from today.
12: Let your leader.
13: Let favor.
12: Oju re.
13: Follow you.
12: Exodus
13: 11:3. Any color ni be yen.
12: That's for somebody.
13: Exodus 11:3.
12: Exodus 11:3.
13: I don't know the owner.
12: Me ma
13: don't
12: know.
14: Oluwa si fi
13: Let
12: that money on it.
13: Monday.
12: Ready, that's a Monday.
13: As sure you walk it too.
12: Ready, secret of money cannot be exposed.
13: Tell her what I want
12: to say. Salt can never be disgraced.
13: Madulia, sir.
12: Oh, thank you.
13: In your kiss, so I don't ready.
12: Man, the salt never lose his salt.
13: In your kiss, don't come on by you.
12: You don't get to say I'm not missing
13: salt. As sure you favor, moment for Monday, sir.
12: I'm going to do the secret of favor.
13: Hey, yo, my uncle, yeah.
12: You don't understand.
13: Oh, le man, kakri la san.
12: You can't do the Roman
13: around. Rana mazubia.
12: Hey,
13: gaduza.
12: Hey, mimimo.
13: Ororo ye ni moma alo la le.
12: That oil, I'm going to.
13: Then, I roll la.
12: That tomorrow morning.
13: Gbogbo iti e wa ni gbogbo Lagos state.
12: All of you in Lagos state.
13: Lo lo Boston.
12: Lo lo Boston.
13: Agba yen. Ibe e ma so da.
12: It's the place to be.
13: Mazaga dua.
12: Thank you, Father.
13: Sori mo si ma fi yo gbadua
12: fun. God has still got to
13: be. Bo se di mowo.
12: As you hold it.
13: Owo re do wa je.
12: Amen. Have you come on it.
13: O di owo re.
12: Amen.
13: Ko ni gbe fun
12: owo. You never lack money.
13: Ko ni gbe fun
12: owo. You never lack money again.
13: Ko ni gbe fun
12: owo. You never lack money again.
13: Mo sile ko se fun.
12: I open the door this week for you.
13: Ma ra mo owo be.
12: Rub that money. Rub it.
13: Ma ra mo owo
12: be. Rub your heads.
13: Mo sile ko week.
12: I open the door this week.
13: Come with a large
12: blessing. Bring you great blessing.
13: Ta set
12: with the sword that I speak.
13: Come with Bukunja.
12: Bring you blessing.
13: And your life.
12: You have wealth.
13: And your life.
12: You have honor.
13: In the name of
12: Jesus.
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12: eh emi mimo
13: ayas
12: thank you Jesus
13: ni wiki
12: this week
13: ki oju re atanu wa
12: ba
13: David pe ire ati anu
12: there is a goodness and
13: no ma to me
12: le follow me
13: oju aye
12: gbogbo days of my life
13: emi na ran oja
12: I to send them but
13: ni wiki
12: this week
13: oga tell
12: you say your head here
13: atoju re re
12: but favor
13: ati anu
12: mercy
13: ati ore of
12: and grace
13: yo duro ti o
12: amen they will stand by you
13: tomo
12: with your children
13: yo duro ti anu ose yi
12: mercy for this week
13: ko fun fun e
12: amen speak for you
13: ile ko oju re si ni waju o si lo
12: open your life
13: in the name of
12: Jesus. Yeah.
13: Elekerin.
12: Number 4. I want money to work for you.
13: Bibeli ni owo ni ye.
12: Now the money has wings.
13: Owo si ni dawo
12: gbogbo. And money is the answer to what
13: is. Bayi loluwa wi.
12: That says the Lord.
13: Gbogbo eyin to je pe be ba na kan ta ekin.
12: All of you that you don't get another thing you
13: feel like you have. You know that
12: you feel it up you have that
13: not week yi.
12: This week.
13: O ni ani to.
12: We have money enough.
13: O ni ani.
12: You have surplus.
13: Wa o make up abi so wo.
12: Put it in. Shira
13: owo e.
12: Rabbit.
13: O ma so tele.
12: I begin to see after me.
13: Ojo Ojo lo nigba iri o nigba.
12: The rain has time, but the dew doesn't.
13: Ojojumo to mi ba tin kan omi.
12: Any day my hand touches water.
13: Ki owo mo tan lowo mi mo.
12: Let money never be it for me.
13: Asiri loro.
12: It's a secret.
13: To mi ba wa lowo e.
12: If you have water with you,
13: ra owo.
12: Rub it.
13: Pase.
12: You begin to talk.
13: Ani gbogbo eda to nbo mi.
12: Anyone that drinks water.
13: Gbogbo eda to nlo mi.
12: Anyone that uses water.
13: E fowo ran mi lowo.
12: Support me with money.
13: Eh o mi ki gbe lokun.
12: Water does it drive from the sea.
13: Owo ni gbe lowo
12: mi. Money will not drive from me again.
13: Lati oni lo.
12: From today.
13: Ki ma ti no wo
12: de. I went up from money to money.
13: Walk pase.
12: Now decree.
13: Owo mi.
12: My hands.
13: Lokawola.
12: Can't you jam?
13: Pase fun.
12: Decree.
13: Owo ilokawola.
12: My hands.

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0: Ko ni gbe fowo
1: 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Only
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1: You will not see rain.
0: E o ni ri.
1: Neither will you see
0: iri.
1: Bad is that.
0: Sugbon
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0: o mo mi.
1: You will drink water.
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0: Wawa Fosisale.
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6: 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Yes, so my people, this is not Jordan Drive, and I've been listening to so get better.
5: Blessings from heaven.
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0: Ori mi.
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0: In the name of Jesus.
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0: You want the one.
1: I want me,
0: Lord. Come and help me this week.
1: Me will buy and wear your last shoe.
0: I don't want to be so
1: dirty. It's a less swimming.
0: I'm fed up in that level.
1: Daddy,
0: I'm coming out.
1: Larry and wear
0: your last shoe. From among
1: the dirty
0: people. My destiny.
1: You want to look.
0: Go and fix them as
1: well. Benny.
0: So shall it be.
1: I will not. My people. Lord, who fear, I will not me.
0: Shedamio.
1: I will.

0: my prophetic nurse. 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Prophet Samuel Adebayo Ojo, Baba Authority, go the professor. Call your testimony, sure, Papa.
1: Inside the alley,
2: yes,
1: now walking past the new week.
2: This week, I say,
1: I need that wallet. Are you ready?
2: Yes, that will not be good.
1: Your corner,
2: amen.
1: On the 17th,
2: on the 17th,
1: 18th,
2: on the 18th,
1: just 2 days. I am Mazar,
2: in
1: Naba,
2: just 2 days.
1: On Jokan,
2: Lada
1: Musonu,
2: Adam lost it.
1: On Jokan,
2: on the day,
1: he just
2: released. Jesus got it back.
1: Just 2 days.
2: On Jomajik,
1: a day of redemption, and a day of glorification. When by your
2: all those that are
1: born, I
2: must not miss the
1: 17th
2: and 18th.
1: Mm-hmm.
2: And 18th.
1: I need to say, I know.
2: You hearing me?
1: Only
2: that you have a man. That's a glorious one. You have a man. That's your younger one. That's your elder one.
1: They gave
2: vision of glory.
1: What are they doing?
2: It may even be yourself.
1: That's
2: the stature of
1: Abraham. As the Lord called Abraham.
2: In Genesis 12.
1: We that the
2: poor
1: ni won ni wa pe
2: o amaso ko yo
1: pe akoko to
2: to
1: godo jade
2: to it to come
1: la be egun idile
2: aso
1: ogun idile be ni akoko to
2: fun
1: e lati jade
2: for it to come out
1: la be pe
2: from under that spell
1: asasi
2: another that case
1: asasi
2: other be witness and enchantment
1: o wa ni king
2: software
1: iwo obirin e
2: that woman
1: oko e
2: your husband
1: ran lowo
2: help him now
1: the best help that you can render is spiritual help. Spiritual control the natural
2: help.
1: And so, but
2: if you don't get spiritual help, you can't get help at all.
1: Even if you give
2: husband money,
1: it's
2: not up to help him spiritually. Give him the whole world.
1: It's
2: more to what is in it.
1: Mama,
2: mommy, you have a son that's over
1: 12
2: years.
1: Or
2: up to 15 years. They need to be on the
1: mountain.
2: Even if you have to
1: you go
2: and sit down
1: to women's
2: God is the covenant. Those 2 days.
1: 17.
2: Or don't get a
1: problem. 18.
2: Or don't get a problem.
1: Oh, that the long
2: I'm sending for this week.
1: Your lot, your lack of work.
2: Yes, now what I'm not
1: in you. You're a good jet.
2: Yes, what are your portion?
1: Oh, Nigeria.
2: You don't suffer.
1: I know
2: it.
1: You don't
2: suffer. You don't suffer.
1: Oh, then your
2: lack. And you have wealth.
1: Oh, your lack.
2: You have honor.
1: In the name of
2: Jesus. Amen.
1: Eletowak
2: Paria. And the last of it.
1: Man, she said that.
2: Do good works.
1: Any man that is diligent in his work,
2: he
1: will not sit with mere man. He will sit
2: with great men.
1: Grow in wisdom. Grow in knowledge. Masin to ma.
2: Add to your knowledge.
1: Ayana masa
2: gadu ali. Add to your knowledge. Men of God. I told you an error has gone.
1: Tiwa neki se ebona
2: finse. Not by grammar. I have to let grammar. I have no teacher. I taught myself.
1: Become better
2: because there are some places
1: Toba sand education
2: that they are not well sound in education.
1: Toba sand
2: if they are not
1: educated one accept
2: no they will not accept
1: oh man need limit
2: you will have limitation
1: your Toba ni wisdom
2: if you don't have
1: so
2: that
1: you
2: wisdom,
1: too can grow
2: you will not let that
1: man so who
2: say you cannot do it you can do it and I pray
1: wari she
2: ele
1: to last ni giving life sorry if you funny
2: give it
1: o koja pe yan dore
2: if you don't give it nothing
1: any kenny to bari
2: everyone you see,
1: see your worry, keep belati funya.
2: That they are not finding how to give.
1: I want belati bari.
2: Their hand is not how to get back.
1: Don't want to ilowo.
2: Don't that's what
1: especially program. Monday by.
2: Because on Mondays like
1: this, the 4 hours, if you
2: for 4 hours, I do pray for them.
1: We sin to leba me so.
2: Not you can
1: last. Ni am do Monday by.
2: Every Monday like this,
1: I must pray for them.
2: I must pray for them.
1: Person am
2: akulele.
1: Only Monday.
2: Because this Monday,
1: we must feka wonya for work by dua.
2: I want to pray with money.
1: But we
2: with some.
1: Mother must say yes.
2: I'm going to do that now.
1: Oh, you must touch
2: you. You will keep that money.
1: Only do the weekend go to
2: you can wait the weekend for you spend
1: oh,
2: it.
1: For balara.
2: You'll be touching it every
1: morning.
2: With that salt.
1: I sir.
2: Sir.
1: A serene of him by
2: it. If I seek it, you need
1: life.
2: I put a lot of secrets on this
1: program.
2: I'm sending you parts.
1: Oh my
3: la.
4: You will bless you.
3: O ma la.
4: You will bless you.
3: Emi ati ma pade.
4: Remember we are meeting
3: this week. Oni omo ni UK.
4: You have a charge in UK.
3: Oni egba bi a.
4: I have a either younger one.
3: Manchester.
4: In Manchester,
3: Latin Master Soul,
4: we are going to have BG
3: on the 11th of this month.
4: What you finish from Abuja?
3: Ni around the 10th,
4: on the morning of the 10th, I'm ready on my way to UK.
3: On the 11th, just a night.
4: Oh, look, okay, ladies.
3: Hey, your son,
4: simply, sir. Whatever you cost
3: me, let
4: me try that this Monday. You give that covenant offering to the program. And make sure you do it joyfully. Yes, I did so. Good for
3: oh, well, see, Psalm 115.
4: Then you go to Psalm 115.
3: Oh, no, Lord, you come here to
4: say, the Lord shall bless me and my children forever.
3: Go back,
4: then you come see, back
3: Psalm 23.
4: To Psalm 23.
3: Oh, have Psalm 1,
4: I ended the Psalm 1.
3: Party.
4: And that's all.
3: Oh, set it down.
4: The week is
3: so Jesus. In the name of
4: Jesus.
3: Pastor.
4: Sir. We all want to give our offering today. Everybody will do it.
3: To
4: because
3: if
4: the offering of breakthrough.
3: In your ear.
4: That's all.
3: Fisile.
4: Keep it
3: on the
4: way.
3: Let me give the account number.
4: Before I give the account, after the account details. 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
3: You are saying Betty and
4: you are living and speak to us.
3: Else, she
4: did it. Prosper.
3: Be your yellow one.
4: Put that salt on your hands.
3: Be your yellow.
4: And the money also.
3: So tell him,
4: say after me.
3: New week.
4: This week.
3: Oh,
4: money.
3: Bamise.
4: Company with me.
3: Boy, that.
4: Every treasure. That it's salt that drink water. They must help me.
3: My fear at one year.
4: Use that money and salt to rub your hands.
3: Oh, the plenty more cost away.
4: Use that water. Put on your hands.
3: My
4: very much. Keep asking what you want to be. Be asking.
3: My
4: be asking.
3: Cody Bell.
4: Hey,
3: man,
4: so
3: in the name of Jesus.
4: Amen.
3: If
4: that's
3: what
4: you do, go and put that salt in water and bathe with it after the prayer. When you are praying,
3: you will
4: bless yourself. How do you
3: wish
4: to be? Do it today, tomorrow, and the day after. With that salt, I see what
3: people do.
4: Amen.
3: In the name of Jesus.
4: Amen. As you give that covenant,
3: see,
4: your way is up. We are coming back again.
3: Glory to the Lord.
4: And this program tomorrow.
3: What is
4: that? That's what you're
3: helping
4: me do. No, wait.
3: Exactly.
4: Anyone you see, then, I will use my glory.
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